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0: A little Rihanna on your Sunday fun day, 104.1 KRBE, Todd the Fry. Coming up next, we'll get you Bella Kay. I love it, I love it, I love it. Pink Panther and Zara Larsson stateside. We'll kick it off with Huntrick's Golden next.
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3: 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It's Adam Ramsey, your personal injury attorney, the doctor lawyer. I understand both sides of your case. Why? Because I'm a doctor and a lawyer. Adam Ramsey, 713-888-8888.

It's part of the finale, halftime of the FIFA World Cup match at MetLife Stadium. You'll have Shakira, Madonna, and BTS. Man, what a trio there. It's 104.1 KRBE.

selling us some slaves. Atlanta was the mecca, building railroads and trains. Bear with me for a second, let me put y'all on game. The settlers was using town folk to make them richer. Fast forward 2024, you got the same agenda. You run to Atlanta when you need a check balance. Let me break it down for you, this the real, real challenge. You caught future when you didn't see the club. Hey, what? Little baby help you get your lingo up. What? 21, get your first street.

0: Morning, gonna get a Roses update. Melissa's husband, Jason, slept on a couch with another mom who was chaperoning their kids' prom at Galveston. We'll find out more tomorrow, 720 KRBE.
1: They say the holy water's watered down, and this town's lost its faith. 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Oh my, my, oh my, my love, I take one look at you, you're taking me out.

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7: Hey, what's going on? 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

Hi, it's the Rula Show with Eric, Monday morning at 7:20. We're going to have a Roses update as we check in with Melissa after she found out her husband, Jason, slept on the couch with another mom on prom weekend when they were chaperoning.

I recommend not watching that music video at the office or at work. 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

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Of course, Houston, one of the host cities. It's going to be a pretty fun month, the next 2 months. Houston Stadium, where the games will be played. It's KRBE.

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I mean, everybody's saying July 3rd. Are they already married, Taylor Swift, Travis Kelce? Or is it going to be July 3rd in New York City? 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
1: 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It's all about confrontation. Teresa wants to confront her roommate about the way she dresses in front of her boyfriend. 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

0: You know, it's Sunday night. Getting rid of those Sunday scaries. Let's throw it back with Flo, KRB.
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7:20 tomorrow morning on the Roller Show with Eric. You get a Rose's update. Melissa's husband, Jason, slept on a couch with another mom who was chaperoning their kids' prom in Galveston. We'll find out what happened, and we'll talk to her tomorrow morning, 7:20. All the drama.

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You guys know, especially if you're from here in Houston, how much of an impact DJ Screw had on Houston and all of music. His entire back catalog going to be put up on streaming services over the next month. Can't wait.

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Melissa's husband Jason slept on a couch with another mom who was chaperoning their kids' prom in Galveston. You're going to find out what happened after we talk to her.

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Did you guys catch Somber's AMA performance? Had the rain pouring down, totally soaking wet. Look, I'm into technology, but I know electricity and water don't mix. It's got to be like an electrical engineer's or a sound guy's nightmare to have their people soaked. I don't know. Still live, though. 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

I hear you like him. You better not ever go to cell block one. To any that talk to him and they in love, just make sure you hide your from him. They tell me Chubb's the only one that get your hand-me-downs.

some slaves. Atlanta was the mecca, building railroads and trains. Bear with me for a second, let me put y'all on game. The settlers was using town folk to make them richer. Fast forward 2024, you got the same agenda. You run to Atlanta when you need a check balance. 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

0: Fun Love. It's Audrey Rose from Kevin and Audrey, and got the perfect thing for you. Me and Kevin Quinn love to do a thing called the Daily Debate. 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

it's Rula from The Rula Show with Eric. 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

0: Yes.
1: Eric and the facts. So let's go.
0: I like to collect things through the week. Facts. I see stuff that we don't have time for. Mm-hmm. Like this, according to a survey, a study, you'll argue less with your partner if you dim the lights. So if you're at home and you got bright lights, you're going to argue a lot harder and it's going to be more intense.
1: So I have to have dim lights all the time? Or is it if I'm in an argument with my mate and I dim the lights, it'll lower the pressure of the fight?
0: That's what kids...
2: Wait, hold on. Before I yell at you, let me dim the lights.
1: Yep. And then he thinks we're going to get lucky. And I'm like, no, we're about to have an argument.
2: You start lighting the candles too.
0: I bet teachers do that sometimes when their kids are rowdy in class.
1: Yeah, you got to turn off the lights.
0: Get their attention and stuff.
2: Well, you just swore by that for my kids.
1: Yeah, I do that with my kids when they were toddlers and they were like going crazy and wild. I would turn the lights off.
0: I kept telling Sam, throw a piece of bologna on your kid's head when they cry.
1: American cheese slices.
2: It's not bologna. I don't got bologna at my house.
0: But you'll start a new viral trend.
1: Then her child really will smell like bologna.
0: Oh, yeah.
3: Oh, no.
2: Well,
3: no,
2: Teo Eric. Would more than Santi.
3: Teo looks a little whiter.
0: Yeah, he's a little whiter. This is strange. I bet this is probably Kevin would know this one. The last time a movie was released on VHS was 2006.
1: Wow.
4: Oh, because I probably had that one on VHS because I didn't make the conversion.
0: You never did the DVD. You went straight from...
4: To streaming. Yep. Yeah, VHS to streaming. There was no discs, no Blu-ray.
0: All right, for this next one.
1: Oh, gosh, what? What is he doing?
4: Oh, he's hugging Rula.
2: Or is he suffocating you?
4: He looks like he's doing the full Nelson.
2: It did. I feel like he missed a couple moves there.
0: 40% of people hugging somebody brings them happiness.
2: Oh, did that bring you happiness?
4: We just took a full course on this yesterday. Like, we had a 25-minute harassment. I'm pretty sure you just failed it right there. I'm going to send that picture in.
2: I feel like Rula looks worse
0: off. She's not happy.
1: Video proof that happened.
0: Yeah. That did work. Nope. Pop-Tarts are the best-selling item at Walmart before a hurricane. Strawberry flavored is number one.
1: Huh. Well, but they are still good even without a toaster.
4: No, they ain't right without a toaster.
1: I mean, they're full of garbage. You shouldn't be eating them anyway, but they're good even without a toaster.
0: I just thought it'd be bread and water at Walmart.
1: Yeah, but Pop-Tarts.
0: Every time I go anywhere.
2: That would make sense, Eric.
1: Yeah.
0: But Pop-Tarts?
2: Pop-Tarts? I can't tell you the last time I had a Pop-Tart.
0: Mm-mm. I never liked them.
1: 3 days ago, I had one.
2: Did you?
1: Shockingly.
0: Did you cook it?
2: Which flavor?
1: Blueberry.
2: Ooh. Oh, blueberry's good. With the white icing in
1: this. And they were bought at Walmart in Galveston.
2: There you go.
1: With your daughter.
0: Oh, really?
1: The girls were like, we're going to buy these Pop-Tarts. I go, guys, I don't want to buy Pop-Tarts. And they're like, come on, Mommy. It's fun. We're in Galveston. So I brought them home with me.
0: Calories don't count in Galveston.
4: Yeah, no, they don't. You're on vacation.
1: Galveston is like a road trip. You're on vacation. Like, we will go to Bucky's. We'll go to Whataburger. We're going to
0: the Causeway. Causeway calories.
1: Oh, yeah. Leave those calories back behind you.
0: This fact, the average couple, they wait 6 months before passing gas in front of each other.
1: Or in Eric's world, 20 years.
0: Yep.
2: Yeah, I was going to say no.
0: I mean, I'm sure it's happened, especially if you're sleeping, I guess. You can't control that, but...
1: You're not doing it. I mean, listen, I don't know anybody who actually is, like, having fart wars with their mate.
0: I don't know. I'm sure there are.
1: I'm sure it's happened where you tooted and it just happened, but I'm not saying, like, I'm going to walk by my mate and be like, listen to this, pull my finger. Like,
2: ew. Gross.
0: That was a viral thing. Remember, it was guess your fart?
2: That is so gross.
0: And people would make the sound, and then they would do it. I'm like, these couples are really close.
2: That's gross.
1: I blew my pants.
0: Oh, man.
1: I'll do a video with my husband saying, I'm going to attempt to toot in front of my current husband. What?
0: My current
1: husband? This one's going to get him more. The toot or the current husband?
0: The current husband. 18% of couples in their 20s have broken up over their other person's pet.
1: Huh.
0: I wonder why in the 20s. They're like,
1: because that's when you poop or you have the pot. Like, do I want to invest my time into this person who doesn't like my dog? No, I pick my dog over this person.
2: Yeah.
1: Right?
2: Mm-hmm. That wouldn't make sense.
1: I feel like.
0: This one, I'm shocked it still happens. 100 people a year injure their eyes when using a drinking water fountain.
1: Injure the eyes?
0: Yeah. They must go down and poke too. Instead of put their mouth by the
2: yeah. Sometimes the pressure.
4: Yeah, the stream hits you too hard in the eye.
0: What? How do you injure from that?
2: You're supposed to pre-press it.
4: Right.
2: To see what the arch is.
1: Oh, yeah. Mm-hmm. How much pressure is coming out.
2: Yeah. But that's gross.
1: Who uses the public water fountain?
2: My gym still has public ones.
1: You don't have like a water bottle that's with you?
2: But some
1: machine to machine?
2: I personally do, but one time I did.
1: Yeah.
2: And I felt disgusted and I felt people were looking at me.
0: Especially when it's warm.
4: Oh,
2: it
4: was so warm.
2: It tastes weird too.
0: My grade school.
2: It tastes so weird.
0: It was a big old white looking sink looking thing. It wasn't a sink, but it was white.
4: Right. It didn't have the cooler underneath of it.
0: And it was like
4: some of them have the chiller underneath.
0: Yeah, because underneath it, there's nothing.
4: Yeah.
0: Mm. Oh, that was just. And you're waiting in line with 30 other kids. Come on, hurry up.
4: Then someone put some gum over top of the. opener.
0: Jerks.
1: Or you got that booger eater that's going before you go, oh, God,
2: ew,
1: I can't.
2: Stop.
0: Yeah. Yeah, you're like, I don't want to drink.
4: Snotting into it.
1: Okay, next fact.
0: 7:45 tonight. Look around because that's when you'll most likely see a spider.
1: 7:45 p.m. tonight?
0: Yep.
2: Oh,
0: or 7:45 every night.
1: Oh, every night.
0: Maybe that's when they go out to eat.
1: Hmm.
0: I guess, right?
2: You don't, I don't want to eat you and suck on your blood.
0: Yeah, I don't know if they do that. The average person changes jobs 4 times before they turn 32.
1: Oh, wait, there's a 2?
0: Okay.
2: What's wrong with you?
0: So you guys have all done that. You've had 4 jobs.
4: Oh, yeah.
1: 4 jobs, yes. The average person by 32, they have 4 jobs?
0: Yeah.
1: Yeah.
0: This is when you rent a place, 30% of renters say having high-speed internet is more important than having a washer and dryer.
1: Oh, crazy.
4: Write this down.
1: Come on.
0: Are
1: you kidding me?
2: No, that's not a high percentage.
0: No.
2: You said 32.
0: Yeah, 30%.
1: That's a third.
2: 30%.
1: That's a third of people.
0: That's still a lot, though. I figured.
1: They'll make the Wi-Fi over washing their clothes conveniently? That's crazy.
0: Why would you
1: want to
0: go down and wash your clothes with community or communal or whatever?
1: There's have to wait for it.
2: Washeterias, okay, that people probably take great care of.
0: Yeah.
1: Hopefully the washeteria has Wi-Fi. High speed.
2: Some of them do offer that.
0: Are you still going to do that?
2: We're still working on it. People lie.
1: Coming up next, bad decisions that you and your mate are thinking about.
2: They tell you how much
1: they're
2: making.
1: Sam wants to buy a washeteria, but she doesn't have a garage, and she also doesn't have a neighborhood for her children.
2: And I don't have my AC working currently at my house.
0: Yeah, so we'll talk about that.
2: We don't have to.
5: We want to talk to you about everyone's least favorite subject, work.
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4: All right, y'all go to KRBE.com/prank call requests to fill out the short form there so Kevin can contact you and get more to your story of why you want to prank the person you want to prank. And this was a fail?
5: I had a kind of a litany of errors. Well,
4: oh, no.
5: Yeah.
4: Oh, no. Were there tears?
5: I was very excited about this one. So many tears that she's still upset with me and does not want to hear herself on the radio.
4: So we'll
5: work on convincing her after she has gotten over me. This was not my idea. It was all her dad's idea. So shame on you, Sean. For doing that to your daughter. But don't worry, we always have a backup ready. Robert is standing by.
6: All right, so we're going to prank my wife. We just sent a care package to her son that's in the Marines to Japan. And we've been actually trying to get this done, and we had to get everything itemized and priced and whatnot. But we've got into the office, sent it off, and she was stressing about it, and she actually paid a lot extra to insure it. So I think it'd be awesome to kind of mess with her a little bit as far as having like another complication in the issue and kind of work her up a little bit. But she's an awesome mom and obviously raised her son well, and just kind of want to mess with her with that.
5: And what is your wife's name?
6: It's Priscilla.
5: And were there any weird items in this shipment?
6: It was some the Dia de los Muertos like items, and there was a lot of candy and snacks and stuff, like Mexican candies and stuff.
5: Okay, that's some fun stuff to be really contraband.
4: Oh, yeah.
5: Yes.
4: Yeah. What is this, spicy candy?
5: Oh, yeah. Yes. So this poor mom is just hoping that this care package getting to her sweet son, who is stationed overseas in Okinawa.
4: Okinawa.
5: Let's call her and let her know that this package ain't making it.
7: Hello.
8: Good morning. This is Gerald Pines from the St. Augustine Deer Park Post Office. I was calling for Mrs. Priscilla who had sent a care package of sorts, it looks like.
7: A care package that I sent out?
8: Yes. We're calling regarding the customs decline, flagged, and fine delivery to a Mr. Joe in the Okinawa, Japan. I'm assuming he did not receive that yet.
7: No, he hasn't.
8: Okay, we are actually holding that parcel here until the fines are paid and you take possession of these illegal contrabands.
7: Special K.
4: Oh, damn it.
7: Oh my God, my husband.
5: He did.
4: Oh,
5: damn it.
7: Yeah, when you said contrabands, I'm like, oh my God.
4: Oh my God.
5: The one word, contraband.
7: Yeah.
5: Illegal.
7: Yeah.
5: Dang it. No, you're a good listener.
7: Yeah, I listen to y'all every morning.
5: Oh, man, I rarely fail at these. And here you got me. Well, congratulations. You are one of a handful.
7: You got me at the beginning. I was like, oh, no, please don't say he's not going to get his package. But then when you said contraband, I'm like, okay, Special K. Oh, my God. I never thought I would be on this. Thank you.
5: Yes. Yes.
7: Hopefully it's aired at least.
5: Thank you for listening to The Rula Show with Eric.
7: You're welcome. I love y'all. You have a good day.
5: Yeah.
4: Oh, Priscilla. Man. We love you too, Priscilla.
5: Darn it. Oh, dang
4: okay.
5: it. Do I need to make up for this?
9: So you got to think of that word. You got to think of
4: another word.
9: There are other words people think.
4: The thesaurus will tell us.
5: Contraband. Yes.
9: What else do you say that way? I don't know.
5: It's too fun. It's too fun of a word, I guess.
4: It is.
5: Do you want to try another one? Is a minute and 48 seconds?
9: Try it.
4: Is this Sean, the Sean one, or no?
5: No, they still haven't called back. She's still mad at me. I thought
9: he just want to play it
4: because you're messing with graduation or something, right?
5: Financial aid
4: for seniors.
5: Yeah.
4: By the way, Jenna is graduating from Elsick High School. Her parent has texted a lot
9: because
4: they're in the car right now. Speaking of that, real quick, Kev, because we're talking about like some college stuff. Happy graduation day, Elsick High School. We love you. Okay, go ahead.
5: Okay, let's number B.
10: Hey guys, how's it going? I am Reema. I would like to prank my husband, Prashant, that goes by PJ. So it's his birthday on Saturday, but I want to call him as a garage organizer, saying that I've already paid him $500 in advance.
5: Yes.
10: And he's going to be so pissed off because he had already said no for that. And then you can say that they're coming on Friday from morning and they're going to work 8 to 10 hours. They're bringing two or three more people.
5: What? Okay, so you kind of already wanted him to do this on his own, but since he didn't, you're going to say that, hey, yes, we did this for your birthday?
10: Yes, I asked him, but he said, no, I'm not paying all that money and this and that, you know?
5: Thank you so much for the setup.
10: Sure, yeah.
5: All right, we'll try it right now.
9: There we go.
5: Garage guru.
4: Oh, wow.
9: You go 0-2 today? Let's see.
0: Hello?
11: Hey, good morning, sir. This is Bryce with Garage Gurus. I'm calling for a Mr. PJ.
0: This is he.
11: Hi, I've been hired by a Miss Rima to assist with the garage organization or to take over for her husband, a Mr. PJ, and I did receive the $500 deposit.
9: Oh.
0: Yeah.
11: So.
0: Yeah, I listen to you guys quite a bit.
4: No!
5: Dang it! Come on!
11: Happy birthday, PJ.
0: Thank you.
10: Okay.
5: She was there too. PJ, you listen to me all the time. I should have used a different voice. She didn't tell me that.
0: Yeah.
5: I hope you have a fabulous B day and thanks for busting me, buddy. Good try, Rima.
0: Yeah.
10: Oh, God.
0: Thank you.
10: Okay.
5: All right. Bye, guys.
10: Thank you so much.
0: Bye.
9: Oh, man.
4: Wow.
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0: morning from the Bell Furniture. I'm Vita Bell Price's traffic desk. 59 East Tex Freeway northbound at Will Clayton Parkway. Watch for a stalled car at the off-ramp. Heads up on Ritchie Road just west of Imperial Valley. There is a car fire. Katy Freeway eastbound at I-10. You've got road work on the exit ramp. I'm Becca Parker with your KRBE traffic check.
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0: Good. Houston, Texas. It's Monday. It's the 1st of June, 2026, 6 o'clock on the dot.
13: Sorry, HISD.
0: I know it's your last week of school, but you're, you're the last Cowboys in the arena for the rodeo. The rodeo's almost over.
14: I don't feel bad for him. I had to do that, too, when I was in elementary school and such.
0: Yeah, but you know, it sucks, Kevin, to know that you're the last ones.
14: Yeah.
0: You know what I mean?
14: True. And they were like, everyone else is out.
13: And they were one of the first ones in, right? They started like second... What, 15th or something of August?
14: Ooh,
0: when my kids started, though. They weren't at JST.
13: That's what people were saying. That's at my gig. They were saying that they started, like, earlier. Because it used to be, remember, it was, like, the last week of August for years.
0: Mm-hmm.
13: And, like, the last couple of years. I mean, teachers would know more than me.
0: That's true or not. But. So, HISD, wow. Okay, well, sucks. Here's to the last 4 days of watching movies and trying to get final grades in. Right out the gate, I need to acknowledge... the amazingness of weekend's moon.
13: Oh yeah, was it a full moon?
0: So I had to look it up, and a friend of mine told me yesterday it was a blue moon, which is the second full moon of the month. But the reason this one was so bright is because it was the furthest from the Earth in the way it orbited, the furthest from the Earth. And when those two things happen, it's super bright, and it won't happen again until like 2053.
14: Whoa!
0: Yeah. And I was in Galveston. If you followed me at Radio Rula, I was trying to do a video on the beach. It did not turn out. It was too dark.
14: No,
0: but my
14: they never
0: God.
14: Do.
0: The pictures, y'all, if I show you a picture, I'll show you guys in the room the picture I took. And since if you saw that video I made, you'll be sad why the video didn't come out. Because the picture, it looks like there's a spotlight on the beach.
14: Wow.
0: That is the moon over the beach.
13: That's cool.
14: That's
0: unbelievable. I think I posted it at Radio Rula if you want to go there on Instagram. Yeah.
13: I think I saw it somewhere.
0: Really unbelievable. Unbelievable moon. Unbelievable. But let me tell y'all, while we were taking those pictures and having fun, I did not realize we were being swarmed by mosquitoes.
13: Oh, they're bad.
0: I couldn't see them. You know, usually you can see them or something, right?
13: Or feel them.
0: Y'all, I have more than like 35 bites on me.
14: Oh.
0: Maybe 40.
13: Mm.
0: Like, I didn't even realize how much they were biting me, like my little soft parts here in my arms. I lost count because I can't inspect my whole self. Like, I was like, oh my God, what is happening? And then yesterday I got back from Galveston around maybe 5-ish, but it was my friend's birthday. We went on a boat ride and I didn't even do anything. I just sat there and watched and I was wiped out. I was so wiped out. I went to sleep at like 8:15.
13: Whoa.
0: I went to sleep at 8:15. I feel like, what's those like fairy tale movies where you sleep for thousands of years?
13: Oh, yeah, like Snow White.
0: I missed everything. I missed everything. Yes. Like, I didn't take night to the kids. I have no idea what dinner was last night. I got out of the shower with my towel in my hair and I lay down on the bed because I go, I just gotta lay down. I'm so tired from that boat ride. And I slept like, I feel like it's been 1,000 years.
13: Wow.
0: Like, why is like the apocalypse happened outside? What year is it?
13: I was like,
0: not 2026?
13: I couldn't sleep till like 12:30. I was just up. I'm like, man, I can't sleep. But I slept in till like, I didn't leave my bed till like 10:50 in the morning.
0: Yes, so, on Sunday morning.
13: Yeah, that's why I'm like, I'm not tired, but I'm trying to sleep, make yourself sleep.
0: Yeah.
13: Then you start scrolling on your phone.
0: Oh, forget it.
14: Oh, don't do that.
13: I'm like, okay, I'll just do it till 10:40. Okay, mom, I'll just wait till 11.
0: Yeah, right.
13: And all of a sudden it was 12. I'm like, uh-oh.
0: And was there anything that contributed to your life that you can report back on? Or was it just all mindless scrolling?
13: Mindless crap.
0: Just yeah, nothing.
13: By myself.
0: Man.
13: Being alone sucks.
0: Oh, because your family's out of town.
13: Yeah. I'm like, this, I don't think I said Oh, I said maybe 12 words yesterday to somebody.
6: Oh, my God.
13: The tall guy's finished up. I go, oh, that looks great. And I don't think they spoke much English to me.
10: Hmm.
13: They're like, mm-hmm. And I'm like, oh, thank you. And
6: as then, in the pool tile guys?
13: Yeah.
6: How's that coming along?
13: Looks good, the tile. Not the pool part, but the tile for the outside. And then I went
10: Eric's
13: to,
10: building a
13: then
10: pool
13: I went to Raising Cane's and ordered number four.
10: Caniac combo?
13: So whatever that would be. I'll take the number four. No coleslaw.
10: Lemonade.
13: Extra bread. Thank you.
10: What's your drink? Lemonade or tea?
13: Dr. Pepper.
10: Or Dr. Pepper. Mm.
13: And then went home and ate that and watched Spider Noir. How do you say it? Noir? I can never say that word.
10: Narwhal?
13: Noir.
10: I don't know.
13: N-O-I-R.
10: Noir.
13: Noir.
10: N-O-I-R.
13: It's Nicolas Cage. He's Spider-Man.
10: Yeah.
13: Where he's the spider. Mm, and he's got spider. That voice that Kevin used to do. From the
10: which
13: 30s.
10: One? Which one?
12: Oh. That kind of 30s vibe.
13: Yeah.
12: That one, say?
13: And
12: the Atlantic.
13: And he does it the whole movie.
10: Does he really?
13: I mean, the whole series. It's not a movie. It's 8 episodes.
10: On what streaming platform?
13: Amazon. It's really good because you can choose to watch it in black and white or color.
10: Oh, that's cool.
6: Wow.
13: And their outfits pop.
10: Spider Noir.
13: Yeah. So if you're into that, if you like superhero type stuff, it's very cool.
10: Huh.
13: But his voice, some people will be like, what the hell is this? But I love it because it felt like it was the 30s and it just... He's so crazy, that guy. I mean, when he gets into a character, man, he gets into a character.
10: Wow, that's cool.
13: So, do you went on the boat yesterday, or did you?
10: I went on a boat yesterday because my friend's family has a boat, and they took us for a ride. And I was like, "Heck yeah, I'm going to go on this ride." And it was like perfect boat conditions. Like the water was nice and smooth.
13: It wasn't really
10: the wind
13: windy.
10: Was so beautiful. Somebody texted at 37530. They were in Galveston too on Saturday, and those bugs were bad at biting. Okay, so here's my question. How many bug bites until you should be worried? Because it is a large amount all over me.
13: Yeah.
10: Like, I know my son, I counted at least 15 on his legs, but he wasn't with us on the beach at nighttime.
13: It's always the legs.
10: And
13: I
10: remember I was with my brother-in-law, and he was like, are there mosquitoes on me? Y'all, when he asked me that, I had to slap him so hard like this.
13: You didn't spray?
6: Oh, they're on you. Oh, it's you.
10: Well, I didn't, when we were at the house, I didn't think I needed the spray. We were just sitting on the patio and it was fine. I didn't notice anything. My husband always gets bitten around his ankles, so he sprayed his ankles. Okay, then we decided, you know what? This looks so amazing. Let's walk to the beach water.
13: Oh, that's what they get
10: I
13: you.
10: Should have sprayed before I did that.
6: Yeah.
10: But as I was on the walk and as I was on the beach, I did not notice them. I didn't feel anything. I didn't hear anything. And it was as we were walking back, I heard one by my ear like, ah, like, ugh. And then... You know, I saw him and I just slapped them. Like, there were like 10 at a time on him. And I was like, oh my God, that's weird how a bunch of you got bit. Duh. Hello. They were also biting me. So what's like the level for West Nile virus? Like 35 yeah. or more?
13: That'd make the news, right?
10: Somebody texted me at 37530. I know there are a lot of smart people that work in the medical world. Like, should I be bothered? Cause I took Benadryl thinking, okay, I'm going to be so itchy while I sleep.
13: Uh-oh.
10: And I guess I was fine. And then yesterday, I just did that boat ride. I came home. I didn't notice any mosquitoes there. But after I had showered coming home from Galveston, I noticed how many in clusters, like clusters of bites.
13: Don't think about all that rain we had
10: on my
13: week.
10: Arms.
13: I mean, they're.
6: I mean, all it takes is one for West Nile. It's not like swarms of things.
13: One
10: yeah, but
13: of
10: now you get like if you get too, like too many bee stings. One of our family friends had like 38 bee stings. It almost caused cardiac arrest. Like, you have to be careful if you get too many ant bites, too many bee stings,
6: yeah.
10: too many mosquito bites.
6: I think
10: bites.
6: It would have already happened to you.
10: Well, thank God. Well, that's why I slept
13: never
10: it
13: heard
10: off
13: of people dying. Have you heard of people dying from
6: mosquito bites?
10: Malaria.
13: I mean, like, being bit, though, like, a bunch of times.
10: I don't know. That's like, why I'm asking.
13: Like, bees, you hear that when they're guys just mowing and runs over and they just attack them.
10: Yeah, it's scary. So, definitely, like, you know, God, I'm just so mad. The cutter was right there. All we had to do was just spray ourselves. And I just didn't think
13: why
10: about
13: did
10: it.
13: I do it?
10: There's little seltzers talking, that's why.
13: So with this moon out, man, just be careful out there. There's some weirdos. Even today, I was trying to, West Park Tollway just trying to get on the Sam Houston. And you pull up, there's three cars ahead of me. We waited 6 minutes. I'm like, I think the front guy would not go. He's in a Dodge Ram gray truck. And it splits. One could go to the left, one could go to the right. I go, F this. I went down the middle.
10: Yeah.
13: And just went past him.
6: Good.
13: Right. Because I'm like, we missed two,
10: rotations?
13: Rotation,
10: what?
13: Somehow.
10: Why? What
13: I don't know.
10: Doing?
6: Wow.
13: Maybe it didn't turn on, but I'm like, you can go right on red, you idiot.
6: Yeah.
13: I'm like,
10: oh my God, that's crazy.
13: These cars, I'm like,
6: it's the first day.
13: I know, I'm just like, oh my God, people.
10: Everyone's acting crazy. Today's also the first day of hurricane season.
13: Oh yeah, June 1st.
10: You're
13: right.
10: Acting weird because of that. I don't know. It's scary when a hurricane is coming and they're always in Galveston like, oh, the storm. But they're like broadcasting from water just to show you it's the start of hurricane season. I'm like, okay, let's not ask for anything we don't want
13: there.
10: Don't put it out there.
13: The one I saw said it's not going to be as bad this year. which scares me because
10: well, here's a double thing.
6: El Nino.
13: I feel like they're wrong every time.
10: It just takes a one. It just takes a one. Was it last year or the year before last where it was the first time in a decade that we didn't have any U.S. landfall storms?
13: Last year.
10: Yeah.
13: And the year before that, didn't we get it in July? Because I was going to go on like a cruise or something for a few days.
10: Yeah, Beryl came 2 years ago.
13: Yeah.
10: July 4th week. Which is crazy. Usually it's the end of August, early September is where we have some bad news. But let's knock on wood that it's going to be all fine as we kick off hurricane season in Texas. Oh, Lordy.
13: We'll make you fuel good.
10: Fuel good. What is that all about? Find out that because gas prices are crazy. Gas prices are crazy. I don't know. There was some song the other day said like 99 cents a gallon or something in some song. It was in some retro country song. I go, oh, that's, you can tell how old this song is.
13: Oh, yeah.
10: 99 cents a gallon. A buck a gallon. It is currently 76 degrees. It's going to be a clear and gorgeous day today with a high of 92, which is the Rula Show with Eric Scoops next on KRBE.
0: 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Traffic desk. 59 East Tex Freeway northbound at Will Clinton Parkway. Watch for a stalled vehicle at the off-ramp. If you're on Ritchie Road just west of Imperial Valley, use caution. There is a car fire. Katy Freeway eastbound at I-45, there's road work on the connecting ramp. I'm Becca Parker with your KRBE traffic check.
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10: Okay, we're going to give you a lot of information coming up next about how you could score some free gasoline for your car. 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Do we now know how she's involved? Well, maybe. You get some scoop next on The Rula Show with Eric and KRBE. Here's Somber.

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2: It is brought to you by Taquerias Arandas. Okay, Friday. We're going to turn it into Fuel Good Friday. Not just Feel Good Friday. Fuel Good Friday, which means we're giving away some free gasoline, baby.
3: Yes.
2: We're doing it again. Obviously, the gas prices are a little bit pricier than we like.
3: No, it sucks.
2: It sucks.
3: That's what it does.
2: It sucks.
3: I was in Chicago last week. It was $6 for just regular gas.
2: That's crazy. Here, at least it's $6 for the premium, depending on where you're going.
3: I'm like, can I just go straight to the middleman? I don't need the gas station. Just go to drive into one of the plants.
2: Tap into the straight plant.
3: I'll drive by Pasadena this weekend. Can I just pull in there and get some?
2: 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The number you're going to call is our in-studio line, direct connection, 833-390-KRBE. And we will give you a gift card to fill your tank. And then you're a finalist to win a year's worth of free gasoline. That's why it's called Fuel Good Friday.
3: And this isn't like you win and then you got to wait all summer.
2: No. It's at the end of the week.
3: That day.
2: Oh, is it that day or the... Oh, because it's Friday. What am I thinking? Oh, my God, yes. It's on Friday. So, yes, by 5 o'clock, Kevin and Audrey are going to announce who the grand prize winners of the day.
3: Yeah, hang out with us all day on Friday from 7 to 5. You win. You're going to find out if you get free gas for a year.
2: That's great. So, Fuel Good Friday on Friday, 7 a.m. to 5 p.m.
3: More proof for why radio is awesome.
2: Yeah, it's all free.
3: Because we can do this stuff locally. We can give you guys stuff that we know you need.
2: That's right. And if you go to our website, krbe.com, there are a lot of other fun contests.
3: What was something you said about Father's Day?
2: Father's Day. We have a Father's Day $5,000 prize. Whether your dad wants to upgrade the backyard or maybe have some awesome new grill area, enter the contest at krbe.com. For a chance at a $5,000 barbecue or backyard upgrade for the dad in your life.
3: As a dad, if you're listening, could you text me? Because I have to pick out the grill for our house. But I'm gonna do like a built-in grill, you know.
2: Eric is redoing his backyard and building a pool, by the way.
3: Like, what's one you guys recommend out there? Like, the egg just seems too much.
4: Well, you can't build that one in, can you?
3: Well, but you can kind of put it in there. Like, they can build it, like...
4: Build around it?
3: Around it, but I just don't... I want a grill.
4: The egg takes some work.
3: That's what I'm saying.
4: That's a labor of love. I must say there's a lot that goes into that. So, yeah, you want to get something that like a drop-in.
3: Yeah.
2: What about that Traeger you said you and your brother-in-law exploded?
3: Well, we bought a new one for my father-in-law's place.
2: I just know that brand because of your story.
3: Yeah. But that's nice. Traeger. But that one I could just have on the side.
2: What about Pit Boss?
3: Yeah, Pit Boss is great, too.
2: We have a Pit Boss. My husband likes that. But I think that's a smoker.
3: I saw people... Real quick, for like 20 seconds, what do you guys like? Smash burger-type burgers or do you like them thick?
2: Because I like them thicker.
4: Yes, agreed.
3: I think I like... I can't tell what...
2: I like a good bite.
3: But I like getting that double burger with a cheese.
2: I can't
3: smash burger.
4: No. I like whatever...
3: But they're thin.
4: The Five Guys burger is. Whatever that is.
3: Yeah, what would that be?
4: They stack them up too, don't they? So they maybe they're like thin, but it makes it thick because they stack them up. So...
3: Like Fuddruckers always had the thicker burger.
4: Oh, I love that one.
3: Is there only one Fuddruckers left?
2: No, they have a few, I think. Somebody texted when you said you went to Raising Cane's this weekend because you barely talked and all you did was order your Caniac combo.
3: I was by myself and then went home.
2: It says you can get double fries instead of that coleslaw for no fee.
4: It's good coleslaw, though. I don't even like coleslaw and theirs is good.
3: I've never tried it. I just don't like coleslaw, I thought.
4: I didn't think so either, but then you got to give it a try. It's very fresh.
3: I want that extra bread, then I can take the...
4: oh my gosh, the bread.
3: I can put the chicken on it and then pour the sauce on it and make a sandwich.
4: What? I've never done that.
2: Or you could just order their sandwich. It's the number 6, I think, or something.
3: Yeah, I want 4.
2: Nah. Okay, so there's been a countdown clock and all these little Easter eggs when it comes to Taylor Swift being connected to the Toy Story 5 premiere on June 19. And all of these Swifties go deep dive crazy. June 19 of 2006 was Taylor Swift's first single, Tim McGraw, release date, apparently. That's what I saw the Swifties revealed. And they go, June 19 is also Toy Story 5's premiere. And then if you go to search 1989, all the little Toy Story clouds are there. There's 13 clouds. That's her favorite number, blah, blah, blah. So either she's a voice in the cartoon or they're just using 1989 in the soundtrack for Jessie's story. The story of this is at the end of the last Toy Story, if I remember correctly, am I confusing this? Bonnie is the new kid because Andy has grown up. Bonnie got the toys and Bonnie's growing up. And digital media is taking over the interest in toys, tablets and such,
3: smart.
2: Right?
3: Yep.
2: So Jessie is having like a battle now about being like left behind and not being played with because Bonnie's always going to the tablets and stuff. So that's like the theme premise from what I understand.
4: There's billboards that have popped up in like Chicago, Dallas,
2: yeah, all over the world.
4: LA.
2: The billboards with the clouds.
4: And TS mm-hmm. and the 13 clouds.
2: Yeah, yeah, that's it. That's her number. So either she's going to be a voice, and they didn't say she's going to be a voice, because one of the, I guess, directors or whoever's putting together the music said, he kind of said, like, well, we don't have a song that she sings for us. But I think it's enough to know that Shake It Off from 1989 album is going to be in the movie somehow. So anyway, that's what it is. That's what the frenzy is all about. That's what the frenzy
3: it's crazy
2: is
3: what
2: all
3: they,
2: about.
3: They spend on these movies to promote. Like,
2: well,
3: the movie
2: costs
3: like 200, like the, what's the Mando and Grogu, the Star Wars one that came out and mm-hmm. bombed. Like it lost 70% of its audience from the last week. This
2: really?
3: Week. Like just dropped price.
2: Oh, from the premiere week.
3: And they spent like almost $200 million to make it, and then like another $100 million to promote it. And then Obsession, which I wanted to go see yesterday, but it was full.
2: Really?
3: They made it for $750,000, and it's made like 300% more. It's made millions. They didn't spend anything. These guys are YouTube guys.
4: Mm-hmm.
3: I forget their names. You've seen them before. And now they're one of the top movies. That one and what's another one? Broken Walls or Behind the Walls or something? There's another one that came out this week.
2: Let me check out.
3: Have you seen it? What's it called? You've seen the actors in it, and he's that one's made by a guy that's like 25 as well. And they made like $118 million. Lamine, what's it called?
5: It's called Backrooms.
3: Backroom.
2: That's number one. It has grossed $81 million. Yeah. It has grossed $81 million.
5: Yeah, the guy's been like 20.
2: $81.5 million.
3: Yeah, because him and the Obsession guy, they're both
5: like, yeah, really young. Super young. They're both Gen Z directors.
3: Yeah, wow. Doing horror movies.
2: If you go to thenumbers.com, it shows you weekend box office percentage stats, like what you're talking about, Eric. Star Wars, The Mandalorian, and Grogu. It dropped 69% from the previous week's take.
3: I'm just mad because
2: Obsession has made $138 million.
3: Obsession was supposed to come out on digital
2: mm-hmm.
3: tomorrow. But because the third week it got huge, they're gonna wait 45 days. So I'm like, oh man, I could have saw it tomorrow for free or at least for a couple bucks.
2: So Obsession made $26.4 million.
3: Basically, it's about a guy. He just has no game, and he's always with this girl like friends. He's like, oh man, why couldn't I ask her to like me? Mm-hmm. And then he's got this little wish thing, and he goes, I just wish she would really just love me more than anyone in the world. And then he makes the wish, and she becomes obsessed with him. And
4: it
3: becomes like
4: a little too much.
3: Yeah, the girl looks like, they say this girl's an amazing actress. They filmed it 3 weeks in Alabama or something.
4: That's it.
2: Well, you know and what else came out this money. Weekend that didn't do well? Nate Bargatze's The Breadwinner.
3: Yeah, just no one knew about that one.
2: 7.5 million. 7.5 million, that's it? He's so likable, and Mandy Moore's in it, and it's about she goes away
3: Mr.
2: for
3: Mom,
2: work, and he's like Mr. Mom, and the girl's like, Dad, you're doing it wrong. I thought it would do better for the opening weekend. $7.5 million, that's it?
3: He should have made a deal for streaming for that.
2: Yes. Oh, man, that's a rough one.
3: Yeah, I don't think he'll be doing any more movies for... unless it was straight to video.
2: Conan O'Brien was the commencement speaker for Harvard over the weekend. Harvard. And he made a very good point, and I point this out to Special K because your mother graduated from Harvard, and we've said that before, because that is quite a detailed fact about your life if you graduate from Harvard.
4: Right.
2: And what did Conan O'Brien tell the students that are graduating from Harvard? He said, make this the least important thing people know about you. The fact that you graduated from Harvard. Meaning do something big
4: mm-hmm.
2: with yourself. Live your life. Live your life so that graduating from Harvard is not the biggest detail about your life.
3: Mm, that's a good idea.
2: It's a very interesting point.
3: See,
2: although
3: for him
2: it is a flex to say, because he graduated from there too.
3: Yeah, but I'm saying he did The Simpsons and his own show, and he's really successful. He can get away with it.
2: Well, I don't know.
3: But they still talk about him going to Harvard.
2: Well, yeah, because that's a big deal. Not a lot of people who are in entertainment industry even finish college. Yeah. Much less go to Harvard.
3: Unless you're SNL.
2: Why can't we say Harvard without saying Harvard? Oh, he went to Harvard. He went to Harvard. Because honestly, I don't know. I just assume it. Like, who applies to Harvard? Like, can I just, like, as a Joe Schmo, be like, well, I got like a 970 on my SATs.
3: A lot of people I know go to
2: you think I'll send it in?
3: Work, like, they do it for like 4 or 5 years. Like, they do like courses for like 4 or 5 weeks, mm-hmm. or they go up there for 2 weeks, and then they. You know, they find ways to make them sound like they went to Harvard, but they really didn't do the 4 years of Harvard.
2: Like get accepted and
3: master's.
2: Graduate.
3: Yeah.
2: Because getting accepted into Harvard is probably the biggest hurdle, would you not say?
3: I mean, is it the hardest school there is?
4: There's probably
3: I mean, all the Ivy League schools, they're probably mad. They're like, Brown's probably like, hey, what the hell?
4: Mm-hmm. Yale.
3: Or MIT.
4: Well,
2: she
3: got, Stanford.
4: She got her architecture graduate degree or master's degree. Yeah, master's degree
2: in
4: architecture at Harvard. She went to Rosemont first, and then she went for another couple years at Harvard.
2: It is hard to get into the graduate programs. I know two people who've gone through the business and the architecture school. It's very hard.
3: Oh, yeah.
2: So if you ask Google, what is the hardest college to get into? Number one, based on 2026 data they have written, California Institute of Technology, Caltech. Number two, Harvard University. Number three, Stanford University.
4: I forgot
2: Stanford.
4: About that one.
3: Stanford, yep.
2: They boast incredibly low acceptance rates, often at or below 3-4%. They are characterized by extremely competitive applicant pools with admitted students typically boasting top-tier grades and near-perfect test scores.
3: You know, what's funny, though, my ex-brother-in-law went to Oxford, then he went to Harvard for business for his master's. At the same time, my wife was doing her master's at UH, and hers was the same books. Everything was the same.
4: Oh, my gosh.
3: And actually, hers was harder because there they didn't have to do, like, it was just, like, all or nothing. Like, there they had to do more. She's like, and she was at some party in Hamptons or something because he was there with his friends, and they're like, oh, posh, posh, you're UH. And she's like, screw you guys, jerks.
4: Doing the same thing.
3: Yeah, it's the same exact thing.
2: It says here that 54,008 people applied to go to Harvard in 2026, and 3.6% got in. 54,008 applications were received. Stanford received 57,326, and what else? Princeton got 42,303. So they all have 3-4% acceptance rates. Man,
4: that's where my brother, my uncles went to Princeton because they were all from Jersey.
2: Yeah, that's in Trenton.
4: Yes, Trenton. They
2: lived in Trenton. And you know what? 20 years later, it still rings true in the show, in the movie Legally Blonde, when she gets into Harvard Law. She goes, what, like it's hard? And she goes to sit in the little groups where you're supposed to meet people from your class, and everyone is talking about all the things that they've designed and invented, and all the, I invented a water treatment system for third world countries that are being used in 47 countries, whatever. And she goes, well, hi, I'm Elle Woods. And I created a new way for sorority girls to, you know, whatever. Everyone's like, ugh. They're like eye rolling her. It hasn't changed then. That's a 20 to 25 year old movie, right? Didn't it come out in 2000 or something like that? 2000, whatever. And that hasn't changed. Like, what have you done to get into this school? I ain't going to cut it just saying I got good grades and I have perfect test scores. You have to have done something.
3: Like a lot of people that graduated in the 80s and early 90s of UT and A&M said it was a lot way easier. A lot of them are like, I would never even get in now. I have so many friends.
2: 100%. I have a whole group of mom and dad friends that say, I don't think LSU would take me right now.
3: Yeah. It's a different ballgame the last 10 years.
2: How did I even get into all these big schools? It's like impossible. Anyway, it's so crazy. All right, we're going to go around the table coming up next.
3: Oh, I got something. Because later on, we're going to talk about Kevin's dog sitting he had to do with some damage.
6: Yeah, there's a travesty.
3: There's all kinds of fun stuff about pet owners, you know, how they'd pick them over their mate. 82% of people would do that.
2: Mm-hmm.
3: And there's some good stats out there I'd like to share. And the Postal Service, wow. I would not want to work at the Postal Office in Houston, Texas. This just came out. How many dog attacks happen?
2: Oh, my God.
6: Oh, no.
2: And speaking of grades, degree regret. How many people regret the degree they chose? Happy graduation, HISD. We'll go around the table next on The Rula Show with Eric and KRBE.
7: 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There's a crash across three middle lanes. You are stopped for an extra 17 minutes from Hillcroft. I-45 North Freeway southbound at Cross Timbers. There's a wreck in the left lane. Parker is where you get slow. I-45 North Freeway southbound at Shepherd. There's a crash in the left lane. I'm Becca Parker with your KRBE traffic check.
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1: Relationship. So they trick you, and then you're serious, and then they come clean, and then they'll try and get rid of the pet.
2: Huh.
1: So just be careful.
2: Not recommended. Out there. Not recommended.
1: Things you don't think about. And then this week is the national, or this month is Dog Bite Awareness Campaign. Mm. The post office says, well, we have a list of the top cities where you can get attacked. And LA is number one, Dallas two, Denver three, and we're fourth. We have 8 million people here. There's 44 attacks a year.
3: Yeah, I always see stray dogs running around our neighborhood, but usually they run away from me because I'm the one who's out there like, hey, come here.
1: Try to help them.
3: Why are they running away? No.
2: Kevin, haven't you ever heard of don't pet stray dogs or strange dogs?
3: No,
2: so you get
3: no
2: bit.
3: One's told me that.
1: I never heard of that one. No, How's that go? That was,
2: yeah. You're not supposed
1: what
2: to pet.
1: You, do?
2: You tell children all the time, don't pet dogs that you don't know.
1: Yeah, but then they'll never be saved.
2: What?
1: Someone's got to save them.
3: Someone's got to save the dogs.
1: We can't just ignore these little boys.
2: Girls. Okay, but at the same time, that's a whole different level. You have to teach kids not to go touching dogs they don't know.
3: Probably.
2: And also, that's part of how they get lured into kidnapping. Oh. Can you help me find my puppy?
1: Walk around with a leash.
2: Yeah.
3: I'd be like, definitely, tell me more about your puppy.
2: Let me get in your white van, sir.
3: I will go wherever you need me to.
2: Right. Really crazy.
1: And that would still happen to you today. This is when he's a kid. We're talking
2: Kevin
1: about now.
2: Would easily get kidnapped for today's standards. Okay, so we were just talking about graduations and, HISD, go 2026. Y'all are the last ones. This is after the end of this week. It's officially summer vacation for everyone. And what do you think about the choice that you're making when it comes to college or like your secondary academic career? Well, you'd be shocked to know that 52% of working professionals report some level of regret about their college degree.
1: Hmm.
2: 29% regret it entirely because of the financial strain it gave them. 1 in 5 degree holders say their diploma was not worth it because the amount of money it took to get it versus the amount of money they're making.
1: Then you're in debt.
2: Yeah. The most regretted degrees, 87% journalism. Ooh.
1: Yeah.
2: 72% sociology. 72% also liberal arts and general studies. Least regretted degrees, computer and information sciences. 72% would choose to do that again. Criminology, 72% would choose to do that again. Ooh, engineering, wow. 71% would choose to do it again. And the fourth one is nursing. They would choose to do it again.
1: That's good.
2: So
1: that's
2: I guess our job is the one that's on the list of
3: communications.
2: Don't do it. Yeah, and that was number 4, Kev. 64% of people that got into communications regret that choice.
1: I mean, think about it. We just talked about movies, that obsession movie. Those guys, I mean, maybe they went to college, but they got their success from social
2: YouTube,
1: media. Yeah. Making movies. So, I mean, for communications, you don't need to do this.
2: There's a, I gotta look it up and see if Netflix still posts it because I know sometimes I take it down. Let me look. It's called Explained. It was a series of like 20-minute vignettes of different things that they explain, like credit card debt and college loan compound interest debt and all this stuff. And that's where I had learned that girl, they had taken a clip of her. Look, I just locked myself on my stupid cell phone trying to open it.
3: Oh, no.
2: Whatever. There was a girl in that, and they showed a clip of her on YouTube or whatever her shorts was. And it says, how is this possible? Like, she spent let's say the number was $110,000. Let's say it was $100,000 in law degree debt.
1: Okay.
2: She'd been paying for 10 years.
1: I'm an interest.
2: And she goes, look at how much I still owe. $120,000. How is that possible?
3: How is that possible?
1: Oh,
2: like,
1: yeah.
2: They were
1: she
2: just
1: not
2: showing
1: any payments?
2: Well, because it's compound interest. And all she could afford was what they're telling her to pay. She wasn't paying on top. So interest and interest and interest. And so it was the whole thing. It's explained without the
1: degree.
2: E. Explained. And that is one parents of high school seniors or high school seniors who might be up right now to watch, especially about credit card debt and credit reports, because I don't know if they teach that in schools or not. We've said for years, we wish our generation had that taught to us, but it was not.
1: What about?
2: And you have to know what that means, your credit score.
1: What do you guys think about, like, for my son, I got him a credit card, but it was through me with his name on it. That way I could watch his spending.
2: So you're the primary.
1: Yeah. Like when he was going to college and stuff.
3: No, my mom did that for
1: Colin. Because you know how it is when you go on your own and when we went to college, you got a free t-shirt. So you signed up to get free stuff.

0: stuff, and then you got this credit card and you don't understand
1: how it works.
0: You know, 18% interest and stuff.
1: And then 23% interest.
0: Oh, I'll buy shots tonight. Yeah, I'll do this. Or you go do things. Cancun, I think I paid my spring break. It took me like 3 years to pay that off.
1: Yeah, isn't that crazy?
0: And that was only like $1,200. I mean, not I say only, but it was for
1: a week.
0: No,
1: it was. Yeah, that's a lot of money.
0: It took me a lot to pay that off.
2: Yeah, that's definitely a course that I am not sure, but that should be taught in high school's finance so that you can learn all that stuff. Credit cards, buying a home, and buying a vehicle. You know, all these huge purchases come with a lot of things attached to it.
0: You think they'll get it though, Kev? Like, you're sitting there, you're in the class, you're not really going to pay attention, do you think? Unless you use it or do it.
2: They're going to have to, they're going to have to make it visually appealing to them.
0: Like
2: it's on a cell phone.
0: We have to buy stuff at school with it. I don't know, something.
2: On credit.
0: It's going to be something, because if you're not doing it, you don't have a job, then you realize, oh, that $10 is now $13, and it's $20, you know. Just listening in high school, you're not going to pay attention. That's what sucks.
1: I mean,
0: not
1: unless,
0: everybody. You're gonna
1: unless
0: get...
1: they're teaching in a way that interests you. They're using words that relate to what you're doing.
0: I mean,
1: right
0: I say
1: now.
0: Do it. You got to do it because we need to know.
1: It's actually Money, Explained on Netflix. And they have all the credit cards is season 1, episode 2. It's 22 minutes long. It came out in 2021. And it says the convenience of credit cards comes at a price. From the methods used by banks to maximize profits to a debt myth debunked. It is totally worth it. The next one, season 1, episode 3, was student loans.
0: That's a good one to watch.
1: And it says paying for higher education can be ruinous for people. A look at what has led to the U.S. student debt crisis and possible ways to fix it.
0: Mm.
1: I watched all those because they're only 22 minutes. Get rich quick, gambling, all the things. The gambling one was so crazy because they're talking to a woman who is reformed gambler addiction. And she said that it was not even about winning the money or the prize. It was kind of like that Pavlov's dog theory where the bell would ring and the dog knows he gets the treat. Just pressing the button on the slot machine.
0: Oh, yeah.
1: Just pressing that button. She didn't care what the answer was. She liked pressing the button.
0: And then Wheel of Fortune thing, you get that extra spin.
2: Yeah.
0: That's how they really get in your mind.
1: Uh-oh.
2: Oh, she's back.
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1: It's brought to you by Easy Fiber, and the Astros lost yesterday, 2-0. But the day before, they smoked the Brewers.
0: And then the day before, they lost, but they had bases loaded with one out.
1: Oh, my God, I saw that. That's the only inning I saw. I was so mad. Bottom of the ninth, bases loaded. We just needed a hit. That's all we needed.
0: Get hit. Anything.
1: And he gave a pop fly. And then we had to go to the 10th, and then we lost by a run. It was 5-4.
0: Yeah.
1: Cool.
0: Those weekends.
1: But, okay. We are now 27-34.
0: That pitcher they went against from Milwaukee is a beast. He was like throwing like 100 miles an hour sliders, like stuff that's crazy. People are like, what? This guy's a beast. So we just got beat by a better pitcher right now.
1: And when it comes to the NBA, even though the Rockets are out, the Spurs are going to the finals.
0: Guys, who do I go for? I hate New York. You guys know that. And San Antonio, I don't know if I want to.
1: You go San Antonio.
2: Yeah, you got to go to San Antonio.
1: The
2: New York's just
0: as a Rockets
2: so
0: fan,
2: terrible.
0: Can you cheer for San Antonio though?
1: I don't know.
0: I mean, you got the Texas like Pride thing, and I'd love to see New York fans like get their dreams smashed. It's always fun to watch them.
2: Yeah,
0: they're so
2: is.
0: Cocky. I don't know what to do.
1: We play the Spurs. We never play the Knicks unless it's playoffs.
0: I mean, we play them twice a year, but
1: do we?
0: The Knicks.
1: Okay, but I don't know.
0: I don't know. So let me know. Text me. Majority, I'll go for that team for you.
1: There are a lot of Houstonians who have moved to San Antonio who can enjoy this finals run.
0: I don't know if I can do it. We'll see.
1: It's fine. It's fine. Coming up next, confrontation. There's somebody in your life that you need to say something to, and you just need a little support to say it because it's awkward and cringe.
0: And sometimes it helps with us because when you're talking to them, you got us to back you up. And, you know, when you do it one-on-one, face-to-face, it could really be intimidating.
1: So do it on the phone.
0: Yep.
1: With two little friends on the side to help guide you through. It's next on The Rula Show with Eric and KRBE.
5: Good morning from the Bell Furniture Unbeatable Prices Traffic Desk. Delays continue on 59 Southwest Freeway northbound at Chimney Rock. This crash is across four middle lanes. You've got a 20-minute slowdown from Fondren. I-45 North Freeway southbound at Shepherd. A crash takes out the left lane. I-45 Gulf Freeway northbound at Lockwood. A crash was just reported. We are seeing a 15-minute delay from Broad. I'm Becca Parker with your KRBE traffic check.
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20: Good morning from the Bell Furniture Unbeatable Prices Traffic Desk. Delays continue on 59 Southwest Freeway. Northbound at Chimney Rock, this crash is across four middle lanes. You've got a 20-minute slowdown from Fondren. I-45 North Freeway southbound at Shepherd, a crash takes out the left lane. I-45 Gulf Freeway northbound at Lockwood, a crash was just reported. We are seeing a 15-minute delay from Broad. I'm Becca Parker with your KRBE traffic check.
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1: Okay, my friends, just want to remind you guys, Fuel Good Friday is coming this Friday, 7 a.m. to 5 p.m. When you hear one of us say what makes us feel good, you be caller 104 right here to our direct line, 833-390-KRBE. 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
0: How cool is that?
1: Awesome!
0: The day of. You have to wait 3 weeks, a month. Nope, that day.
1: Fuel Good Friday.
0: And don't forget, in a little bit, we're going to announce the winner for last week. We give away Disneyland.
1: Oh my God, I'm so excited. The 70th celebration of Disneyland, California. We have the resort vacation for four with three nights at the resort hotel, 4-day park tickets, and the airfare. We'll do that at 7:40 this morning. If you were a finalist, it could be you that we call your name. But let's get to the business at hand right now. It's called confrontation. Blah, blah, blah, blah, blah, blah, blah. Confrontation.
0: We just started doing this like a month ago.
1: We didn't make one of those.
0: I just threw it out there. I said, hey, does anyone want to confront like a mate or a family member or friend or anything?
1: Co-worker. And that's how you reach out to at producer Eric.
0: And I got like two or three.
1: On Instagram.
0: We did it like a couple weeks ago, and then I got like four more. So I'm like, oh, people want to do it, so we can try it. As long as people keep DMing me, I'll throw it on the radio.
1: So Teresa's standing by. Let's find out what's all about for her. Good morning, Teresa.
23: Good morning.
0: Hey, Teresa. Thanks for joining the Rula Show with Eric.
1: Confrontation is becoming a thing now.
0: I like it.
1: A lot of people are jumping on board the confrontation train. Tell us why you're here.
23: Well, because we don't know how to do it anymore without texting. But anyway,
1: no,
23: I'm just kidding.
1: You're 100%.
23: But it's harder now because you don't want to text it. Okay. First of all, I'm a huge fan of the show, and so is my roommate.
1: Well, thank you.
23: Especially I am a huge one, but my roommate is like even more so. You know what I mean? She's just like.
0: Well, I know. Believe me, I know because I have her on hold. She's talking to Special K right now. But she was excited. Like, I didn't have to really talk her much into coming on the show.
1: Well, that's good. But now I'm going to feel bad if she's such a huge fan. Are we going to ruin her? What's going on?
23: So there's just a certain topic that I feel like there's a topic between us that I can't get through to her on. And I feel like she's such a huge fan of your show that if she doesn't listen to me, she'll definitely listen to you guys. You know what I mean?
1: Oh, she has to get mom shamed and dad shamed.
2: Okay.
1: Yeah. Mom and dad have to put her in a corner. Okay.
2: Can you give us a little a little more detail so we know what we're getting into?
23: I wasn't gifted with a full chest.
1: Okay.
23: And she definitely, you know, was. God really blessed her.
1: Okay.
2: Took some from yours and gave it to her.
1: Okay. So what you're saying is...
23: Exactly.
1: Her cups are very full and runneth over, and yours do not. Okay.
23: Yes.
1: Got
23: it. Yes. And I feel like whenever, you know, I bring a guy around, especially the one I'm dating now, she's suddenly doing the dishes with a, you know, like a white tank top, slightly wet. Or she'll be doing her workout
1: like a tank bra or something.
23: Yes, the tank bra or just a sports bra. And it's just...
1: Well, hold on, Teresa. Let me ask you this question. When you come over with the guy you're dating, is she already dressed that way? Is she already in a white tank top, or is she already in her sport, her workout clothes?
2: Right.
1: Or is she changing into revealing clothing around him?
23: Yeah, most often when I bring the guy I'm dating over, she goes and changes into something more revealing.
1: She's crushing on him, man.
2: But
1: you think she's crushing on him?
2: But she's done this to just this guy or all the guys that you bring over in the past?
23: More so with this guy. I mean, she's done it with other guys, but this guy way more so.
1: Yeah, because which is the conversation you're having with her that's not getting through that we need to have to her? That you want us to ask her, are you crushing on Teresa's boyfriend? Or are you asking us to reiterate to her, hey, here's what Teresa notices about your clothes when guys come around? Which is it?
23: I think it's more when guys come around, I notice that she's going and putting something skimpy on.
1: Okay.
2: So I'm hoping if she's your friend, she's not trying to poach your guy, but maybe she likes the attention. I mean, if
1: you have to be respectful with your roommate, who's also your good friend.
23: I don't know, but it's
1: get attention somewhere else.
2: True.
23: Yes.
1: All right, well, let's bring her on and just have some real talk.
2: Yeah.
1: Real talk with Teresa.
5: Real talk.
1: And her roommate, Andrea. Andrea, welcome to the Rula Show with Eric in 104.1 KRVE. We're so happy to have you. I understand you're a huge fan of our show.
6: I am. I am so excited. This is cool.
1: Really excited to talk to you, too.
2: So this is going
1: to
2: be awkward because, you know, it's confrontation. So your friend is on here. We haven't told you that yet, that Teresa's here, your roommate.
1: Yeah. She's also conferenced in. Teresa, say hi to Andrea.
6: Oh, well, this can't be good.
2: This can't be good.
1: This can't be good.
6: So what are you doing? What is this?
22: I just wanted to have a little chat with you on the show, your favorite show.
1: Now, look, I know it's awkward for Teresa, Andrea, because she already told us what the deal is, and she feels, with love, that you have not heard her. She has expressed this situation to you, and you are not hearing her. So she's asking us to be the vessel to get through to you on the concern she has about the way y'all live together.
2: Yes.
1: Okay?
2: Teresa, you want to tell her, or do you want Rula to say it?
22: I'll just tell you that I do care about you a lot. I just noticed that whenever I have a guy over, especially the one I'm dating now, it seems like you go and put on outfits, especially tops that might be more revealing.
6: Oh my God, not this again.
1: Oh, not this again.
22: Yeah.
6: Okay, so here's the thing. Like, this has been ongoing. Like, I get what she's saying. Okay, I have heard you, but you have not heard me. Notice it's always focused around my boobs. Right.
1: Okay.
6: And the thing is that I don't know if she told you or not, and I'm not trying to like put her out on Front Street or anything, but
1: well, she let us know your cups runneth over and hers do not. We already know the physicality difference between you two.
6: That really truly is what this is about. Because what she thinks is revealing, I can't hide them.
2: Oh.
6: Okay.
2: That is true.
6: I can't hide them. So anything I wear shows cleavage. Anything I wear is too tight. These are the same clothes that I wear all the time. I am not purposely out there trying to get attention. I don't want her, man. I would never do anything to hurt her. I love her.
2: Why do you change clothes when they come over?
6: It's all in perception. When she sees that I change clothes, automatically I'm changing clothes to show off to her man. And I'm not. There's always other reasons. Like the dishes thing. We got into it over the dishes thing. I was in my pajamas, changed to go to my yoga class, and did dishes before I left. You know what I mean? Like, it wasn't...
1: You had a wet white tank top there. Doing those dishes, a little messy. Got a little messy.
6: I am not going to feed into your delusion about this, because it's not fair to me. Listen to what I am telling you. Don't look at my clothes. Listen to my words.
4: I am saying it publicly. I would never do anything to hurt you.
1: For you to say delusional to her, that's discounting her insecurity, right?
2: Yeah, I mean, that's how she feels.
1: It's not a delusion, it's an insecurity.
4: I don't care. Vic is not the first conversation we've had about this.
1: Okay, so what's the compromise
4: here? Over and over.
2: How about you wear a poncho? Wear a poncho.
1: Wear an actual, like, crew neck t-shirt, I guess, over something until you leave? I don't, what's the compromise?

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3: All right, last Thursday on Roses, Melissa wanted us to call up Jason to see if the roses would go to her or Rachel, the mom, who was the fellow chaperone or one of the other chaperones on prom weekend in Galveston, where they were caught up on the couch in a picture where he'd fallen asleep and Rachel was also on the couch. So Melissa thought something was going on there. We'll give you a recap of what happened last Thursday and an update to see how the weekend go. Mm-hmm. After Miley Cyrus, Flowers on The Rula Show with Eric and KRBE.

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4: 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And this is basically where you have questions in your relationship, whether you have proof your mate is stepping out on you or you feel it so strongly with your gut instinct.
5: In the summertime, it gets slower, so it's easier to get on.
4: Not that there's less cheating. There's just less telling us about it.
5: Yep.
4: I'm on vacation. I don't want to rock the boat before
5: cheating
4: vacation.
5: Cheating doesn't stop.
4: Let's figure that out when we get back. So we had Melissa reach out to us about an instance on something that happened during prom weekend where a lot of kids will get Airbnbs. It's all organized with the parents. There are parent chaperones to go spend the weekend in Galveston.

0: And the husband, her husband, Jason, was the dad, one of the dads. She had gone to a baseball tournament with her son. Jason went to the daughter's prom weekend. There was a picture of Jason and one of the other moms, Rachel, on the couch asleep. She said, snuggled up.
1: This was a big couch. I don't know. I can't remember if it was a big couch or not, but.
0: So she had questions about what's going on there. And if you missed what happened last Thursday, let's just pick it up with the exchange after I had asked Jason, where does he want to send the roses?
2: Send them to Rachel. Something like, it was really good seeing you again. And I owe you these after how I left things back then. Yeah, that sounds like... That's pretty good. Yeah.
0: That sounds good. It was really good seeing you again. I owe you these after how I left things back then. Did I get all the words right? I think I did.
2: Yeah, that's okay. Perfect.
0: Am I writing love, Jason? How am I going to sign the card?
2: I don't know about love, but just Jason? You can just fondly. Have a fondly, Jason.
0: Don't fondle. Wait, fondly? Fondling?
2: Well, I mean, maybe. Just kidding. I don't know. I don't want to go there. I'm married.
0: No, I'm just kidding. So this is not romantic then? This is just like a friendly thing you're doing?
2: It's complicated. But it's not.
0: That's what single people say. It's a situationship. Okay, so I'm going to just put Jason. All right.
2: No, it's not that even.
0: It's not even that. Okay, that's good to know because you know why? I'm not by myself on the phone here, Jason. We have quite a group listening along to this
1: phone
0: call.
1: There's a lot of us listening.
2: Oh.
1: Jason, my name's Eric, and you're on The Rula Show with Eric. You're not talking to a florist or a prize promotion company. That's Rula.
0: Hi. Hello. And your wife, Melissa, is also conferenced in, and she heard it all. Melissa, say hello to Jason.
3: So it's complicated, and you owe her flowers?
2: I mean, it's a long story. It's years ago. It didn't mean anything. It doesn't mean anything now.
3: You told me you didn't even know her.
2: It was like eons ago. We were just talking and,
3: Then why were you under a blanket with her?
2: Well, there wasn't much space. We were like, five parents and everyone just kind of found their own couch. And I mean, one mom slept in
3: the... You didn't find
2: like
3: your
2: the,
3: own couch,
2: you know,
3: did you?
2: Reading. I'm long. I'm the tallest one. Listen, I'm 6'3". I needed the couch. And
0: well, yeah, but then you got crowded up on that couch.
2: Fit, kind of. Well, I was already there.
3: She just fit so nicely with you.
0: Okay, real quick, let me interrupt here for a second, Jason.
1: Well, hold on, Jason.
0: On that
1: hold on.
0: Card, you said, I owe you these for how I left things back then. So what are you talking about there? What's that implication?
2: I went to high school with her, and I kind of, hooked up with her. Like, she was my first hookup. And then, basically, I kind of, let her along. She kind of instantly fell in love. I ghosted her before it was a thing back then. And so I felt kind of awful in retrospect. And, so it was that. It meant nothing. It was,
3: Okay, well, don't you think that if you send her, a giant thing of red roses now, that she's going to think you're interested?
2: No, she's married. We're all parents.
0: Well, how would her husband feel if she got those red roses then?
2: I mean, I'm not paying for them. They're just from work.
3: If you saw me under a blanket with someone I had hooked up with in the past, and then they sent me red roses, what would you think?
1: Exactly.
0: It would be a problem.
1: By saying nothing,
0: Jason.
1: You just said a lot.
0: Yes, it would be a problem. Come on. If a man sent your wife red roses.
2: It just came to me at first. It's not a good look. I apologize, hon. It doesn't mean anything.
3: You lied to me. Okay, how can I trust that when you lied to me about, you never even told me you guys hooked up?
2: I didn't lie.
1: I got your back on that one, though. I would not. Sometimes you just don't bring up certain history. Sometimes you forget, things you've done in the past.
0: But she found out from another high school, a friend of yours. Okay, so where are we now with this, then?
1: Do you
0: Melissa?
1: Believe? I don't think he did anything.
0: But I just think it's a bonehead move to send red roses to her. Why?
1: Two bonehead things. Slept in the same couch with her and flowers. You're right.
0: But Jason, you're claiming that you were already on the couch and Rachel got on the couch.
2: She just hopped on.
4: She just hopped on.
0: Okay, so that's what Melissa heard on Thursday with the rest of us. And now we've had the weekend to go through. So let's check in with her and see what she's learned since. Good morning, Melissa.
5: Hey, guys. How's it going?
1: Pretty good. How's it going with you? We want to know, did you confront Rachel? What'd you do?
5: So it's kind of crazy. One of the other moms who was there that night heard me on the radio.
0: Oh.
5: And so she reached out to me. She was like, they were late talking and stuff, but then she came into my room and he fell asleep. Like, she told me this whole thing where basically, like, Jason had fallen asleep. He was already asleep when Rachel climbed under the blanket.
0: That's crazy. Why would she climb under the blanket of a sleeping man? A dad on a prom weekend with kids everywhere.
1: I think she was feeling it and wanted to get back to when they were kids.
0: That is so awkward. So the mom was backing him up then?
5: Yeah, the mom was backing him up, and I do trust her. I think she is absolutely the person who would be like, your husband did this, let's go kill him. She, you know what I mean? Like,
0: okay, but what,
5: she's not somebody.
0: What about the what about sending roses to Rachel, though? We can all agree that was a really dumb move.
5: So dumb. I think what I'm realizing is, like, I didn't marry a jerk, but I did marry a total bonehead. Like,
0: oh, my God. Hey.
1: I resemble that mark.
0: Oh my God, Eric, you're terrible.
1: That's me.
0: All right, so how was he after the phone call? Like, did he come home and he talked more about it? Or did he call you and apologize more?
5: He came over to my work with a big box of chocolates because he was like, I know roses are not a thing that you want to see right now.
1: Never again.
0: Right, no flowers.
1: They're
0: okay.
1: Ruined for your flowers.
5: Yeah, and he was just like, I'm an idiot. I'm the worst. I'm sorry I didn't tell you, blah, blah, blah, like all this stuff. And we talked it through. And at first I was like, okay, whatever. But then I heard from that other mom and I was like, okay, well, maybe he's not lying.
1: I don't think he's lying. I just think he made two dumb decisions. And the first one really wasn't his decision. He was asleep.
0: Yeah, if he was asleep and she got it.
5: Right.
0: That's so awkward.
5: Right. I'm just worried about, like, okay, how dumb of a decision could he make if he was put in the wrong situation? You know what I mean? Is it going to be like, it wasn't on purpose, you know, like my mouth fell on her mouth. Like,
0: yeah, still, right.
5: You know.
0: Well, also, you know, I'm so curious, which you don't have the answer to, but I'm so curious to know the other side of this. Like, Rachel's husband has got to know this has happened by now.
1: Yeah.
0: And what's that situation?
5: Probably.
1: Or maybe they're not in a good relationship. Who knows?
0: Okay, so everything is fine with you and Jason then? You've forgiven him? And
5: I have not forgotten, but I have forgiven. If something else happens in the future, I'm going to be like a little less forgiving. But for now, I'm like, okay, you're an idiot, but I love you.
0: Going to the grocery store and passing the floral department is going to be sore for a while.
1: Oh, yeah,
0: all
1: every
0: those
1: time.
0: Roses in the buckets. Yeah, I see those roses you didn't buy for me. Okay. Well, listen, I'm glad that you got that cleared up. And that's great that you had the backup with the other mom that was there. I think that's completely inappropriate that Rachel got on the couch after your husband had fallen asleep. That is weird. But,
5: right?
0: You know.
5: So weird.
0: Like, just keep your distance from her. Unless it's in your year anyway. You're pregnant this year again anyway. So thank you so much for getting back with us. And best of luck to you. Melissa, thanks for listening to our show.
5: Yeah, thank you so much for having me on. It was really helpful.
0: All right, honey. Take care. Thank you. Bye-bye.
5: Thanks. Bye.
1: Take care.
5: Bye.
0: Wow. Yeah. Okay.
1: Yeah, this
0: girl. She got up in that couch.
1: I just don't. But if she got up on the couch, don't you think she would try and make a move, like nibble on his ear? Or?
0: That's gross. There were teenagers around.
4: Yeah,
0: that's gross.
4: I don't think so.
0: Gross.
1: But in the middle of the night,
4: and still you can get walked in
0: those kids
4: on.
0: Awake.
4: Like,
0: but that takes, in the living room.
1: That takes guts to go. Well, then why are you jumping on a couch? That looks just as bad. You might as well just.
0: It does. It's weird.
1: Nibbling or something.
0: Well,
4: nibbling.
0: Whether you need roses for something that's obvious or not so obvious, we are here for you. Go to KRBE.com and reach out that way, and we'll try and help you out. But yeah, it is a sore subject when you see flowers at any time that didn't get sent to you and went to somebody else. Coming up next, we're going to pull the grand prize winner for the Disney trip. Disney is celebrating 70 years of Disneyland in California, and this is huge.
1: And this is where I like to play along with the listeners. When we call this person, will they be excited? Will they be in shock?
0: Will the phone
1: in radio,
0: trip out on us?
1: If Radio 101, you always want that person to sound like,
0: excited,
1: freak out and get really amped up.
0: But here's what I'm worried about.
1: In reality, it's...
0: What?
1: What?
0: What?
1: Huh?
0: Or here's what I've realized lately with our phone system. Something, depending on whether we call a cell phone, which usually we are, when you get excited and loud, it drops you out.
1: Or it cuts it out.
0: You don't hear them. Isn't that the weirdest thing? We've had it happen many times when it gets muted out.
1: Let's place your bets right now. Let's see what happens.
0: Will there be screaming? Will there be tears? Will we hear them? Will we not? Will it be like, wait, what are you calling me for?
1: I think Kevin has to talk to them as Goofy or something.
0: Yes.
4: Goofy? Because it's Disney. Okay.
0: What Disney voice can you do?
1: I know you can do that one Stitch guy. But nobody understands them.
4: No.
0: Through the phone, that
6: Goofy
0: will not come through.
6: It's Goofy. Kind of,
1: that sounds like Forrest Gump.
4: Oh.
1: That don't sound like...
4: I got to practice.
0: Well, Goofy's voice like, gosh, Mickey. He's like that. He's like, gosh. Like, how is Goofy how a Mickey? Dog that's his friend versus Pluto is a dog that's his
1: pet? Yeah, do Mickey
0: pet.
1: Do that.
0: Hey there. Hi. You got yourself a trip, huh?
1: There we go. At least we'll be entertained.
0: We kind of both have country twangs. I don't know. We'll figure out what we're going to do, but we've got Scoop coming up next, and somebody's going to be really, really happy when we give away this Disney trip on The Rula Show with Eric and KRB.
7: Good morning from the Bell Furniture, Unbeatable Bell Prices Traffic Desk. West Sam Houston Tollway, northbound at Bel Air. Watch for a stalled vehicle blocking the right lane. You're backed up from South Drive. I-45 Gulf Freeway northbound at Lockwood. A crash was cleared. Things are still a bit slow from the 610 South Loop. Highway 146 northbound at Port Road. There's reports of a crash. We are seeing at least a 5-minute delay. I'm Becca Parker with your KRBE traffic check.
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14: All right, listen, we're going to have to go down this rabbit hole now because I think you guys need a little Disney education. 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
14: Goofy
15: that.
14: Goofy is not a cow. Look at those ears.
15: I thought there was one called Clarabelle.
14: 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Clarabelle is a cow and Pete is a cat. People don't realize what Pete is because he's a big burly guy.
15: Was Clarabelle dating Goofy?
14: No, there's no dating in the clubhouse from Goofy and Clarabelle.
15: I just remember when I was...
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15: Yeah, what is that?
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14: And pull the grand prize winner as well for the big celebration in California after Dracula. Dracula.
15: And now I know why Kevin likes his song.
14: Because his name's in it.
15: That's why.
14: Listen for Kevin's name.
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14: 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All right. Come

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2: It is brought to you by Taqueria Arandas. And I guess we're not the only ones that have ever had to bring up the question of the characters of the Disney World. Because one of our texters said Goofy is a cow. And there is actually an article from 2024. Disney's Goofy character, dog or cow? How are you a cow with ears like that?
3: And doesn't have the... He's skinny.
2: He doesn't have udders.
3: Yeah, no udders. No.
2: He's not standing up straight with his udders coming out.
3: No blotches.
2: Clarabelle has udders, does she not?
3: And anyway. They're dating, I think.
2: They're not dating.
3: I thought Clarabelle and Goofy were like a thing.
2: What are you talking about?
3: From that cartoon.
2: Daisy and Donald Disney, are a thing. Minnie and Mickey are a thing. Mickey Mouse Clubhouse. Hot dog, hot diggity dog. Okay, here's what we're doing. We are about to give somebody the grand prize of the Disneyland 70th celebration trip. It is going to be magical. 3 nights at the Disneyland Resort Hotel, 4-day park tickets, and your airfare. That is a whole summer vacation wrapped into one shot.
3: All right.
2: Amazing.
3: Now, Mickey needs to talk to the winner.
2: Okay, Mickey, are you ready? Mickey, you know
4: what? Why are you looking at me? We just determined I cannot do a Mickey.
2: You can do Temu Mickey.
3: Yeah.
2: Do Temu Mickey.
4: Okay.
2: Hi. Is the phone on right now?
4: Yeah, it is.
2: Is this Judith? Judith, can you hear me?
5: Yes.
2: Judith, you're the grand prize winner.
5: Oh, my God. I can't believe it.
4: Yeah. You did it.
2: Oh, my God, Judith. It's your day. Judith, how hard were you wishing for this to come true? This is your lucky day.
5: Oh, my heart is pounding out of my chest right now. I'm so excited.
2: Judith, you got 3 nights at the Disneyland Resort Hotel for family of 4 with 4-day park tickets and the airfares paid for. Congratulations!
3: Oh, yeah! I'm so jealous.
5: I told my family over the weekend that I qualified, and it's perfect because there's 3 others.
3: Oh, perfect. Oh.
2: So you are a true family.
3: I was sweating
2: of 4.
3: That out. I was like, what if there's like, 5?
2: Oh, no. What's 5 or 6?
3: Then you got to choose which kid you like the best.
2: No, then you got to add more. You got to, you know, add more to
3: I
2: your
3: guess
2: own.
3: You can do that too.
2: On your own dime. That's what you would do, Eric. My God, Eric. You're so cheap. I can't believe you leave one behind.
3: Sorry.
2: Stop. Okay. Well, Judith, congratulations. We'll get with you after the show.
3: Mm-hmm.
2: Promotions will contact you on exactly what you need to do to get this Disney trip organized. And please tag us on anything that you take pictures of and stuff like that so we can see how fun this celebration is going to be. The 70th celebration.
3: You.
2: I know. We do want to live through you because we're not going.
5: Oh, thank you so much. Y'all made my week.
2: Oh, honey,
4: I bet.
2: I'm so glad. I made the summer. Made the summer. That's like, boom, check, vacation, done.
3: Hold on.
2: And we didn't pay for it.
3: That
2: congratulations.
3: Means you can't, that means you're not eligible for
6: 90 days.
3: Feel 90 Good days. Friday.
2: Yeah, don't be trying to call those gas cards, girl.
3: Don't be greedy.
2: Yeah, don't be doing that. Feel Good Friday, Houston, in case you missed that. It happens on Friday, 7 a.m. to 5 p.m. When you hear one of us tell you what makes us feel good, you can be caller 104, and then you'll score a gas gift card. So you can get some free gas for your tank. And by 5 o'clock, Kevin and Audrey Rose will be pulling the grand prize winner of the day for fuel for a year.
3: Yeah, there's no waiting 6 weeks, a weekend. Nope, that day, you'll
2: know.
3: Yeah,
2: it's going to be great. Fuel, good. Fridays kicking off this Friday.
3: People are saying that I was right about Clarabelle and Goofy are hooking up.
2: There's no way. Don't go say that.
3: Well, I mean,
2: toddlers watching that don't need to know
3: dating.
2: That. That's gross.
3: What? They're dating. What's wrong with that?
2: You're saying hooking up. Pervert. Sicko.
3: I mean, I know I could be a pervert, but I'm not going to be a pervert.
2: Okay, listen to this article. This one comes from an NBC website. Disney's Goofy character is not a dog or a cow. Fun fact, Disney's beloved character Goofy is not, contrary to popular belief, a dog like his trusty friend Pluto. Nor is he a cow like Clarabelle.
3: What is he then?
2: Find out his species. And it says this fun fact may make you go, gosh. Because he doesn't say gosh. He's like country accent. Like, gosh.
3: He's like a hillbilly.
2: Let's see. It says, okay, the voice of Goofy. Bill Farmer has provided the voice of Goofy since 1987. On August 4th, on an episode of Popcorn Podcast in Australia, he said he's a canine. So it's like he's kind of like a wolf.
6: Oh, what?
2: Like Goofus Canis. That's what he is, he said.
3: Goofus Canis. What does that mean?
2: Or is he a mog? Like, what does that mean? He's like joking around.
3: Half dog, half
2: I don't
3: man.
2: Know. A mog. Man dog.
6: Mog.
2: Goofy seems to be in the canine family in the same way that maybe a wolf is. But he's not a dog. He's just Goofy.
3: How come that big cat, the big guy?
2: Yeah, Pete the Cat.
3: How come he doesn't eat Mickey and Minnie?
2: What do you mean? Oh, because they're mice.
3: Yeah.
2: Oh, my God. That's so crazy.
4: Because they're overgrown mice. They might fight.
3: Yeah, but he's bigger.
2: Big he is.
3: He's three times bigger.
2: I know, but still.
3: And nature would take over.
2: It's not in the script. That's why. It's not in the script for Pete to eat Mickey and Minnie. That would be terrifying.
3: That's why.
0: It's time for What's Going Down in H-Town. I'm a Ruler Show with Eric.
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2: It is brought to you by EZ Fiber.
3: What was the one we found out years ago? It was the cat. The Japanese cat, or it wasn't a cat, it's a human.
2: Oh, Hello Kitty? Oh,
3: yeah. Yeah, Hello Kitty, what?
4: That was a little girl.
3: So it's not really
2: a... Yeah, something weird about that.
3: Like, I didn't get
2: her
3: that
2: name
3: one.
2: Is Hello Kitty, but she's not a cat? I think she is. That's a whole different debate.
4: Yeah,
2: okay, so some Houstonians, what can I say the word?
3: Houstonians.
2: Unite. Some, and that's a good conglomerate of them to make the papers, say the World Cup being in our own backyard is still out of reach, and it doesn't feel World Cup-y like it did Super Bowl-y. In 2017.
3: It hasn't even started yet. Give it a chance, people.
2: But in 2017, when the onset of the Super Bowl was coming, people really were feeling excitement and like involvement. You know, there are some Houstonians who've taken to the interweb to say they feel they're already on the outside looking in, even though we're the host city, one of the host cities, because of the soaring ticket prices, to getting the tickets in the lottery system, the fear of gridlock traffic, and they feel like there's a lack of citywide buzz. I don't remember the traffic being talked about as much when Super Bowl came here versus World Cup. Why? What's different? I mean,
3: because we're going to have a million people here.
4: It's longer.
3: Think about it. We're going to have, how many games are we going to have?
2: Oh, right.
3: Are we going to have four or five games?
4: In the back and forth between,
3: the games.
4: The whole month.
3: It's not one day.
2: Yeah, you're right.
3: It's not one week. It's a whole month.
2: It was just 1 week when we were.
3: We're going to have, what, they say a million people here or half a million people?
2: Half a million extras will come. Half a million extras, at least.
3: At least.
2: So, yeah, people are trying to avoid areas around 610, NRG.
3: I was down in
2: Houston Stadium.
3: Off Commerce Street.
2: Mm-hmm.
3: And that's where they're doing a lot of the fan. They built a stage over there.
2: Yeah.
3: By where the Dynamo play.
2: Mm-hmm.
3: And there's a big giant soccer ball I saw. They're blowing up. That's going to be like the fest area.
2: I will say this. If you live in East Downtown or you live in the area where the activities are going to be, you are 100% going to be locked into the vibe.
3: You're going to be locked in, period, because you won't be able to move.
2: Well, locked in you can't get that way too. But if you live in the suburbs, if you live like in Cypress or in Spring or in Katy, you have to go to it to feel it. Because nothing's happening in Cypress. They're not hosting a match in Cypress. They're not putting soccer balls up in Cypress on the lampposts.
3: True.
2: You know what I mean? Like Sugarland the same.
3: But they're doing certain events in like Sugarland and stuff, I think. Aren't they, Kev? Aren't you doing one? Because I remember Sam was getting mad that you were going to be doing something. I don't even like to talk about it yet, but I think.
4: Yeah, I probably can't talk about it yet, but I am involved in some festivity.
2: For FIFA.
3: And it's not like
4: FIFA festivity.
3: It's so spread out around.
4: It is. This happens to be in Sugarland where I'm taking part.
2: Okay, that's good. A FIFA spokesperson said that they did offer those group stage tickets to the general public starting at $60, saying that was a very competitive price point for a major global sporting event in the U.S. Now, the difference here is once they offered those tickets and somebody got them, they don't control the third market inflation rate. Like maybe like the blown up, well, I bought them for $60, I'll sell them for $470.
3: Yeah.
2: So, I don't know. Do you y'all can text me at 37530. Do you feel the hype or do you not feel the hype?
3: I just feel like it's not here yet. Like next week, I think, next 10 days.
2: But we know it's coming and but you either Super Bowl, already have an opinion.
3: I didn't feel Super Bowl hype until we got down there. Remember, it was even dead when we were down there until that Wednesday or Thursday. That's when everyone flew in. Remember, everyone flies in for Wednesday, Thursday, Friday, Saturday, and then Sunday's the game.
2: And some people just flew in for Saturday and Sunday and then left after the game.
4: They had a grand opening of the new Main Street corridor area. It's no more cars.
3: That looked cool.
4: Mm-hmm.
3: All the vendors and stuff down there.
2: It's going to be great, and we are going to be...
3: I think it's going to be awesome.
2: Global on television, and I joked, if you missed this last week, that runs into my vacation time to go see my family in Greece. So it's very real that I could be in Greece watching Houston. It's very awkward.
3: That's funny.
2: All right, coming up next, we are going to give you the songs of the summer. Do you agree or disagree? Because right now, could we crown the song of the summer right now? It's June 1st.
3: Trying to think what we
2: it's
3: have
2: the first
3: out
2: day of hurricane season. It's the end of the school year for HISD. They're the last ones out. Officially, summer kicks off on Father's Day, June 21st.
3: Kevin wants
2: what
3: Dracula?
2: Is the song of the summer? summer. I know, I was thinking that.
4: Come on, Tame Impala.
3: Someone said that song sounds like what we make for your text tunes.
4: Because it's so dramatic.
2: Hey, Kevin. Hi. Do you agree with the songs of the summer's past? And what would you say is the song of this summer so far? You can text at 37530 if you want to throw in a nominee for this
3: year's,
2: summer song. Well, we'll go over it next on The Rula Show with Eric and KRBE.
7: Good morning from the Bell Furniture Unbeatable Prices Traffic Desk. I-45 North Freeway southbound near Quitman. There's a stalled vehicle in the HOV. It's off to the left shoulder, still causing a slowdown as you pass by. West Sam Houston Tollway northbound at 59. A stalled car was just cleared. You're unwinding from airport. West Sam Houston Tollway northbound at Bel Air. That stalled car is still blocking the right lane. I'm Becca Parker with your KRBE traffic check.
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7: Good morning from the Bell Furniture Unbeatable Prices Traffic Desk. I-45 North Freeway, southbound near Quitman. There's a stalled vehicle in the HOV. It's off to the left shoulder, still causing a slowdown as you pass by. West Sam Houston Tollway, northbound at 59. A stalled car was just cleared. You're unwinding from airport. West Sam Houston Tollway, northbound at Bel Air. That stalled car is still blocking the right lane. I'm Becca Parker with your KRBE traffic check.
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2: Okay, it's not officially summer until June 21st. I get that. That's also Father's Day, by the way. So start thinking of your dad's
4: Wait, say that day again?
2: June 21st.
4: Okay, it's deep in there.
8: Yeah. 3 weeks.
2: Day is deep. The 21st is usually the flip.
8: It's always 3 weeks.
2: Yeah, like March 21st, June 21st, December, all that. Yep. Okay, so I get that. A lot of school, almost all the schools are out except for HISD. They are the last ones to be saying, you know, goodbye to the school year by the end of the week. But it already feels like summer, especially after Memorial Day. Everyone's like, oh, that's the kickoff to summer, Memorial Day weekend. Okay, the songs of the summer. A lot of times, it's one that's making you feel good, or it's bouncy, it's fun, it just has summer vibes, and that's great. But there have been some songs of the summer that were like, really?
3: I thought they've mostly been good the last, like, 10, 12 years, except last year's.
2: Okay, so depending on
3: I know you have a different list, but I was like, and I was at this concert last week.
2: Are you talking about the song of the year, not the song of the summer?
3: I didn't say I stayed, but I was at this concert.
2: Yeah, you didn't say. Are you talking about the song of the year or the song of the summer? What's the source that called that one the song of the summer?
3: A little thing called Billboard.
2: Oh, okay. Oh, so they called it the song of the summer
3: officially.
2: Then.
3: Alex Warren's Ordinary was officially named Billboard's number one song of the summer in 2025. I do not understand that.
2: There is nothing.
3: I'm not saying it's a bad
2: feel
3: song.
2: Feel good, bouncy, fun about that.
3: That just sounds more like a fall song in Seattle.
2: Yeah, I'm not like jamming on a boat to Alex Warren's Ordinary.
4: No,
2: yeah.
4: No.
2: Unless I'm feeling the heavens open up before me.
3: I don't have
2: and
3: Yacht
2: I'm like,
3: Rock.
2: Thank you, Jesus.
3: Okay. I don't have some of that.
4: Now you're talking some Christopher Cross.
3: Christopher Cross, Michael McDonald
2: Yacht
3: stuff.
2: Yacht Rock. All right, so let's go through the last, can we go 10 years?
3: Yeah, what do you got? But we can't play them because then we can't put on the podcast.
2: Right.
3: So if you want to say the song, Kevin, you could sing it since, you know.
2: Or maybe we'll go like Lost
3: Music.
2: 7 days.
3: As Mickey Mouse is from earlier, no.
2: Just 20.
1: Oh, no.
2: Oh, okay. Let's go backwards from 2016. Yeah,
3: what's 2016?
2: 2016.
3: We start 10 years.
2: This one sucks. Chainsmokers and Taya. Don't Let Me Down.
4: Oh,
2: remember
4: no.
2: That was massive movement back then that dominated. The Chainsmokers were on everything.
4: Yes.
2: They would just plug and play the
3: radio.
2: How'd
3: that one go? I get them mixed up.
2: Don't Let Me Down.
3: Oh.
2: That's
4: Don't
2: it.
4: Let Me Down.
2: Down, down. That's it. That's all we can tell you.
3: Sounds like the other song from the 80s.
2: Which one?
3: Don't Let Me Down.
2: What?
3: Bruce? I don't know. It sounds like
4: yeah. No. Don't Let Me Down, Bruce.
3: I don't know what that is.
2: 2017 is a great one. 2017, I agree all the way.
3: Okay.
2: Despacito.
3: Yeah, that was big.
2: That was great for 2017.
3: Yep.
2: Why not? That's so fun. 2018, what do we have? You know what's so weird? This is not listed in order like that. I have to keep chasing it. Okay, 2018. Cardi B, Bad Bunny, J Balvin. I like it.
4: Hey, I like it like that. Baby.
3: Oh, yeah, that was good. Like see, that's a fun
4: was
3: summer.
4: Like a cover of a cover.
3: Yeah.
2: That was played everywhere. Triple cover. Gyms, beaches, clubs, stores, everywhere.
3: That's good.
2: 2019, Song of the Summer. I like it best. Used in Sing 2 when they're trying to get past the receptionist and they're on the little cleaning cart. Bad Guy by Billie Eilish.
4: So that was another one of those Halloween songs.
3: Oh, it does feel like a Dracula.
2: It is. 2020, nobody remembers what happened. Yeah. But The Weeknd does, because Blinding Lights was deemed the song of the summer.
4: The song of the next three summers, I'm pretty
3: you're
4: sure.
3: Right. Yes, yeah, because that started in January of that year, because we were at home.
4: It just never left.
3: It never left for at least, you're right, 2 years.
2: But it wasn't for 2021, The Weeknd. 2021, the song of the summer, was Olivia Rodrigo's Good For You. Good for you.
4: That was fun.
3: That was fun, yeah. I'm proud of her. I'm glad she is still successful. Because I thought, I mean, that's one-hit wonder.
2: Yeah, or one album wonder.
3: Driver's License.
2: She's got her next album out now.
3: She's doing great.
2: All right, the 2022 song of the summer, they say, was catchy. It was everywhere. But it was more background music than it was a true summer anthem.
3: Ooh.
2: It is brought to us by Harry Styles, As It Was.
3: Yeah, that was good.
4: As It Was.
3: That's kind of like a yacht rock of the day, I guess. Kind of feel to it.
4: Boring.
2: I'd rather have Watermelon Sugar over As It Was.
3: And Watermelon in the summertime.
2: Exactly.
3: Right?
2: Number next.
4: What? Are we at 23?
2: Number next.
3: And Sam's not here to make fun of you.
2: Number
3: fun of
2: next.
3: Me butchered, she said.
2: Okay, from 2023, you have to know his music to know the song. Morgan Wallen. It's Last Night. It's his first crossover hit, but it wasn't as universal as other ones. Like, Love Somebody, I can get on board with that one, but Last Night.
3: How'd that one go?
2: Tell us, Kevin.
4: Last night, I flipped a piano over. I got so drunk and salty with technical.
2: You saw me flip a chair off a roof. Now I flipped a piano on a stage. Last night was not good.
3: He does have some anger issues, I guess.
2: He's got some drinking issues is what he's got. Why is he doing that? If you didn't hear that story, guys, he got mad when he had tech difficulties with his piano, and he just flipped the damn thing right there on the stage.
4: Jeez.
2: He was all angry.
3: Maybe he is my spirit animal. I could see flipping that.
4: If this board
3: was doing stuff, I would...
4: Actually, you were probably his age when you were flipping things and kicking lockers in the back here.
3: Yeah, it's
2: taking
3: true.
2: BB guns to the cans. Okay, 2024 song of the summer. Do you remember what it was? God, that feels like it was such a long time ago, and it was not.
3: Ooh, 2 years ago. What could
2: just
3: be?
2: 2 years ago?
3: Sabrina Carpenter.
4: I'd say it was that. Need me to stay? Need me to stay? Hey.
3: What the hell's that one? Sabrina Carpenter. It's got to be her.
2: What are you talking about?
3: What is that,
2: Kevin?
3: What is that?
2: What? Justin Bieber?
4: Yeah, and that other dude.
2: Oh, Justin Bieber.
4: I'll be the same. You know me.
2: Is that it? Just meow this time. I'm gonna choke.
3: It's Shaboozy. Oh, yeah,
2: Shaboozy. Song, Tipsy. Yeah. Meow that one. Meow that one. Meow, meow,
4: I'm still stuck on stay.
2: Meow, meow, meow. Meow, meow, meow, meow, meow, meow, meow, meow, meow, meow, meow, meow.
3: About my girl, American.
2: Yeah. 2025 is a song of the summer. You say Alex Warren from Billboard, but we're going by this website, Bro Bible. It's Pink Pony Club. Absolutely.
4: That was fun.
2: Pink Pony Club.
3: Yeah, I definitely picked that one.
2: 100%. Chapel Roan's Pink Pony Club.
3: Remember when she was at Lollapalooza and the crowd just, it was like the
2: Everybody was singing it.
3: It's like 100,000 people there.
2: And they had done a timeline split with her singing it once at some outdoor festival where nobody knew her, and she didn't have her shtick with her makeup
3: like
2: and her outfits.
3: At a park or something? She was at a park?
2: Yeah, she's on a keyboard, like outdoors, nobody cares, like the Whistle Tooth and Sawtooth Cotton Candy Festival or something. And then she's singing it to a million people at Lollapalooza. It was a full-on phenomenon, especially after the Oscars with Elton John wearing the pink cowboy hat, and he's like, Pink Pony Club.
3: You just said Cotton Candy. I bought a bit. I was looking through old stuff.
2: Uh-huh.
3: I wanted to bring up a bald guy up here. And rent a cotton candy machine and make a hair for him, and then we could eat it. Would it be funny to watch
2: the
3: him dip his head?
2: You think of are disturbed.
3: To see a bald
2: you
3: guy.
2: You are disturbed.
3: You get a bald listener, and then we bring cotton candy, that big machine, that big old tub, and then he just puts his head in and makes a wig. And then we
4: I think it's hot when it comes off of the...
3: No, it's not that hot.
2: Eric, you are
3: it's
2: disturbed.
3: It's just air, and it just...
2: Does it?
3: Takes the sugar, and then we can make a wig and then eat it.
5: Mm-mm. Oh my God!
3: We need a bald person. Hey, Kev, will you hear?
4: Hey, you're the one. You're the one who's getting a consultation, not me.
3: Hey, they reached out. I'm not going to say no. I'll
2: Hi, Cy Sperling here. I'm not just a client. I'm also a client.
4: So, what's our song of the summer?
2: I don't know. Is it Dracula? What is it?
3: No, please.
2: What are we calling it? Y'all, we got to.
3: What's
2: call
3: the biggest
2: it?
3: Hits right now? What do we have? What's
4: Swim by BTS?
3: Yeah. Oh, yeah. That makes sense.
4: I think Just Might by Bruno Mars. Too old. It's been out for too long.
3: It's going to be a song that's been out already for a few weeks, right? Like at least 4 or 5 weeks.
2: I mean, BTS's Swim, according to this, says it is being recognized as the premier song of the summer contender for this year.
3: What was that faster one that you liked of Alex Warren?
2: Oh, my God. I love Fever Dream. Can we play a little clip of that? Fever Dream.
6: Do
2: you
6: have it?
2: I don't know.
3: We don't. I don't think we
2: like it.
3: We play it in the morning.
2: We don't play it in the morning yet. But by the time we do, it'll be.
3: Yeah, it'll be the fall.
2: Just like the chorus of it, the kick in the chorus of it.
4: Oh, okay.
2: Fast forward.
3: You can only play the beginning of it.
4: You know, there's no such thing as fast forward on this machine.
2: I
4: right
2: know.
4: Here.
2: You know, the evolution of the 20 years of this show, 23 total.
3: 20.
2: The things we could have done in the past that we can't do now is astonishing. Mm-hmm. I used to have a music library of every genre of music, and I could play every clip, hook, chorus at a stop of a dime.

0: I like it.
1: It is fun.
0: It's all right.
1: And fever dream, I feel like, is the phrase of the year. People are saying that, like, a fever dream. I thought it was a fever dream.
2: Those are bad dreams, usually.
1: I know, they are bad. Like, a fever dream is not good. That means you woke up sweating, like you have a fever.
0: You don't want that.
1: I know, but anyway, that's a good one. Alex Warren, I'd give you a vote on that one for Song of the Summer. But so far, I think BTS is taking it. We'll see. We'll see. I mean, you'd think, like, the only beginning of the summer, you have to wait till the end of the summer. Not really, because you play it through the summer.
0: That's what I'm saying.
1: To see which one was the winner.
0: Like 3 or 4 weeks.
1: Like the one from the Troll song with Justin Timberlake, I got this feeling.
0: Oh, yeah.
1: That one was, as soon as it came out, we knew it was going to be huge.
0: Yeah.
1: There are some songs in radio, America, that we instantly know are going to hit. And then there are others who are like, all right, let's move along from this one.
0: Is this Steal My Sunshine?
2: That's a great summer song.
0: I feel about this.
2: Thank you.
0: I'll play it a little bit.
2: It gets right into the podcast. Yeah, I wrote it down. I was lying on the grass of Sunday morning of
1: last week, indulging in my self-defeat. Indulging in my self-defeat. That's happy.
2: I smell a Friday free-for-all.
0: Oh, yeah. Take some summer songs.
1: Are you calling it a summer song because it says steal my sunshine? Because sunshine's in the song?
0: It's bouncy.
1: But you're stealing it.
2: Yeah, and think of the music video. Weren't they cruising around on little mopeds or something like that? It was real summery
0: and stuff.
2: Yeah.
0: Saint-Tropez.
1: Was that late 90s? What was it, 98, 99? 2000?
2: Yeah.
1: I think it's like 97, somewhere
2: like that. It had to have been around there, yeah.
1: Yeah, like Fastball was around this time as well. Fastball.
0: Yeah.
1: Yeah, Fastball.
2: Wow, you're digging deep.
1: We were playing that one on the weekends a lot. Yep. A lot. That was Arula's weekend days.
0: 97 sucked.
1: Yeah.
2: Oh, no.
1: 97 brought us a lot of fun things like LaBouche.
2: Yeah, and hey, fat boy.
1: Oh,
2: gonna make you smile.
1: What's up? When you're cute, you don't need no makeup. Where's that one? All right, if you hear this later on the podcast, you won't hear any of that fun at the end.
0: Nope.
1: It'll probably just end abruptly. Mm-hmm. Okay, coming up next, your calls about how much damage has your pet cost you. There are a lot of different pets, primarily dogs who are teething, but a lot of pets can do a lot of damage in your home. 833-390-KRBE. Kevin has quite the story to share. I have heard none of it. I'm here for the first time with you guys. I'm very excited to know what happened to you, Kevin.
0: Kevin let a dire wolf into his house.
1: A dire wolf? Game of Thrones. What is that?
2: It looks like
0: this thing was huge. It was like 7 feet tall.
1: And for those listening, remember, Kevin doesn't own any animals.
2: No.
1: He just pet sits them.
2: Yes.
1: Which makes it worse.
0: So, it wasn't even your animal.
1: Even your dog.
2: All the money like we made from sitting had to go for the damage.
1: Oh, no. Let's hear the story from Kevin and from you. What has your pet damaged and how much did it cost you? 833-390-KRBE. Next on The Rula Show with Eric.
3: Good morning from the Bell Furniture, Unbeatable Prices Traffic Desk. South Sam Houston Tollway westbound after West Airport. There is a crash off to the left shoulder. You've got a 10-minute slowdown from Fuquay. 610 West Loop northbound before Evergreen. A crash is blocking two left lanes. Stella Link is where you get slow. 610 East Loop southbound at the Port of Houston Ship Channel. There is a stalled car in the left lane. I'm Becca Parker with your KRBE traffic check.
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2: 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Call 713-ALL-8 for Adam Ramsey.
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12: All right, I know you love your pet. I know you love your pet. But that pet has probably caused some damage in their early days of life.
13: Or not even the early days. Maybe they're just a mature dog that is supposed to be really good.
12: Oh.
13: But they're not.
12: True. Good point. What was that one, Marley and Me? Marley was always destructive.
14: I love that movie. And they also, I would like to hear stories about not just dogs, but
12: any animal animals. You've had that's been your pet that's caused damage, what did it cost you? 833-390-KRBE is our phone number. And then Kevin will share what happened with the dog he was watching. He doesn't own this animal. Mm-mm. He was just watching.
14: He does that
12: animal to
14: make money, and I think he lost a lot of money this weekend.
13: Went the wrong way.
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0: I just might what, Bruno? You just might what? Hi, it's the Rula Show with Eric on 104.1 KRBE.
1: Sorry, I'm watching Kevin. He's watching PBS.
0: Special K.
1: He had a donkey little, what was that what? Show?
2: It was some children's show. I don't know if I saw it on the remote or what, but we started watching children's shows.
1: Mr. Rogers, like a little tiger guy, and then it was something else.
0: Well, first, Goofy. It was the ever so pleasant and happy Law & Order SVU Special Victims Unit episodes that were traumatizing us on mute behind the scenes here. And I was like, what is happening? Can you please change this?
1: We have no idea what's
0: on?
1: Going on in the world.
0: Anyway, all right, we're taking your calls at 833-390-KRBE if there's a pet in your life that has caused monetary damage to your property or yourself. We would like to hear your stories. Kevin will show us what happened to him or tell us what happened to him after we go to your calls. Oh, man, I just was about to click that
2: did
0: call.
2: Did you do that?
0: No! What happened? They just dropped.
1: Right. Your finger did that.
0: That was 100% not me. Do not even. Nydia's there. Hi, Nydia. Good morning.
3: Good morning, y'all.
1: Hey, good morning.
0: To the other callers, that I don't know what just happened there. 833-390-KRBE. Just get back on. Nydia, tell us what happened. Was it a dog, a cat, a snake, a marsupial of some sort that you owned? Oh, a wallaby?
3: Well,
0: what destroyed your stuff?
3: It's my Nazi dog, Buddy.
0: Oh, what breed? What breed is Buddy?
3: He's half, well, we think he's half pit, half terrier. So he has a body of a terrier, a head of a pit, and an attitude of a pit, sometimes. Depends on the day.
0: So all right.
1: What does he destroy then? Like everything?
3: Carpet, face, door panel, side of the door, back door completely scratched up, hard floors ripped up.
2: So I got a question. When you do see your dog do those things and eat up all those things, do you go back and repair it in hopes that they won't do it again? Or you just leave it so that when people come to your house, they're like, oh.
1: Wow.
0: No,
1: it's
0: like you got a dog that likes to eat.
3: I'm guilty as charged. I have left the bedroom part. I couldn't leave. I couldn't leave those. I fixed that. The front door, I'm fixing that now. I'm remodeling my whole house. And I'm terrified that I come home like, did he mess with it? Did he get
2: right.
3: to it? And he sits there in the hallway and look at me with his head turned like, I didn't touch it yet. Mm-hmm. Like, I'm waiting for the
0: dog
3: to do something.
0: Wait, how old is Buddy? Nydia, how old is your dog, Buddy?
3: We think he's 6 or 7 because we rescued him when he was a puppy from a neighbor kid. So we don't know when exactly he was born, but he's a rescue.
0: So
3: and he
0: six
3: has
0: or
3: major
0: seven.
3: Anxiety issue.
0: Oh, okay, but this yeah, whole yeah, six yeah. or 7 years of his life, he's been like this. It's not like a puppy thing where he's just chewing and then he grew out of it. He's always chewing on something in your house.
3: Well, he quit chewing after I put some pepper on something. But he will scratch us. He will scratch things. If a squirrel is in my front yard and he can't see and it barks, he's going to go for it. He's going to go, oh, there's something there. Even the ice maker, he goes after the ice maker of my fridge. He'll sit there and bark at it like it's going to do something.
1: Did you say a squirrel farts?
3: Anything outside that makes a sound or something, the wind can pass and say hello. Even an ant. If an ant sneezed, you would think it's there.
2: He's going to go chase it down.
0: Little buddy's always chasing around. All right, Nydia, thank you for sharing your story. That's really unfortunate, but I know you love him, so you're going to keep him and keep repairing your house.
1: Keep those bills coming.
0: Let's go to Megan next at 833-390-KRBE. Hi, Megan. Good morning.
4: Good morning.
0: Hello.
1: Hey, Megan.
0: The question is, what has your pet destroyed and how much has it cost you? Tell us.
4: So this is when I was a kid, so I don't know how much it cost my parents. But our dog, his name was also Buddy.
0: That's
1: funny.
4: Yeah, common name. But Buddy was a very much a chewer when he was a puppy. He chewed through my dad's work pants, like a dozen leashes. But the most weird thing he chewed was our wall. He chewed a hole in our wall.
2: Like the drywall.
0: Oh, no.
1: What? Yes,
0: how do you even get your mouth on that?
4: I don't know. He used to, like, on, like, the landing and the stairs.
0: What is that noise? Something's happening in the phone. Is that you, like, scratching at the phone?
1: It's like the ring, or what's that other one?
0: It's like the grudge. The little boy from the grudge is in the phone with you, making that weird noise. But anyway, let's keep going, because now I don't hear it.
1: Yeah.
0: Okay, keep going, Megan. Sorry, now it's gone.
4: Okay. No, you're good. But
0: that little voice.
4: he would sit on the landing in the stairs, and I was walking down the stairs one morning, and I just noticed, I was like, what is that? Like, he literally chewed a hole in the wall.
2: Why?
4: In the wall. I don't know.
0: What was the breed? What was the breed of this dog? What was your buddy's breed?
1: He was a beaver.
4: Yeah, he was a beaver. He was a mutt. So we think he was like a border collie, a golden retriever, Alaskan malamute mix. He was a big old dog.
1: Are dogs just bored, maybe? That's why they do this stuff?
2: I think anxiety.
4: I don't know.
1: Anxiety?
2: Yes, yeah, they need to get out. In a way.
4: Yeah, but...
0: All right, take care of you and that little boy from the garage on your phone. It went away for a second, but oh, man. Megan, thank you so much for calling our show. Courtney's up next. We're asking, what did your pet destroy?
1: And they're all
0: so
1: dogs.
0: Far it's dogs.
1: I don't hear anything about a cat.
0: Yeah, Courtney, is this about a dog or another animal?
5: It's about a dog.
0: A dog. What's your dog's name? Or what was the dog's name?
5: Clutch.
0: Clutch?
5: Well, he's still alive, but yeah, his name's Clutch.
0: What's the breed?
5: He's a Nova Scottish duck trolling retriever.
0: I have no idea what that looks like.
2: Oh, hold on. I got a Nova Scottish duck Charlie chip receiver. What?
0: What now? Duck charging receiver?
1: What is
0: retriever?
1: It?
0: But Nova Scottish duck retriever.
5: Yeah.
0: Good Lord, where'd you find that dog? That's a special breed you had to go purchase somewhere?
2: Nova Scotia. Okay.
5: Yeah, I found out when he was like 8 weeks old at the pound.
0: Wow.
2: Oh, okay, my goodness, this is so cute. This looks, I think we're watching a dog that looks like that this weekend.
0: Let me see.
1: Oh, that's pretty.
2: Yeah, that looks like a golden retriever, but with a stripe maybe down
0: really
2: the tummy.
0: Really cute. Okay, so what did Clutch destroy of yours?
5: He has destroyed my couch. Like, he'd tear up the cushions and make himself a bed inside the cushion.
0: Oh,
1: you come home and see there.
2: He opened the cushion and got into it. And some feathers and that other like poly stuff that they eat. And then you have to pull it from the rear end.
0: So now you just sit on the floor. You didn't even like bother to buy another couch in case he destroys that one too. You just sit on the floor now.
1: You turn it over the cushion.
0: I think she just dropped.
2: Okay.
0: Probably. She sure did.
1: I think the dog ate the phone.
0: Our phone just snapped.
1: See
0: the
1: phone
0: line.
1: That's weird.
0: Okay.
2: So this weekend.
1: It does look like it's sheds though, doesn't it?
2: I'm sure this one does. The Nova Scotia Duck Tolling Retriever.
1: Yeah.
2: That
0: Lord.
2: Is quite a name.
0: And it is. What were you watching this weekend, Kev? You do Rover.
2: Yeah.
0: People know what you're doing.
1: That thing was pretty.
2: It beautiful husky. And of course, this is what the owners almost always say is that, you know, they're an angel. They don't destroy anything. And I would say they're pretty much right. I would say 90% of the dogs are angelic. We've had a couple who have had an accident. There's one that intentionally peed on our bed, I'm pretty sure, because she was a little sniznotch. Love her anyway.
0: God.
2: Yes, but they're so sweet, though, and you can't be mad at them. So this weekend, we just went out for dinner right quick, and then we came back home. I had to leave the husky back home, and she had eaten through the blinds. In addition to eating up the pillow.
1: These are wooden blinds.
2: These are.
1: I saw a photo. Did you put it on social media?
0: How big is this dog? How big was
2: this
0: dog?
2: It should still be on my stories at Radio Special K. This
1: dog
2: is probably about 50 pounds. She was a tussler, which I really liked. I like a dog who's going to play and run around in the backyard. So that's why I kind of like these big dogs. But at the same time, the big dogs do big destruction, unfortunately.
0: Wow,
2: and
0: that's
2: then
0: a lot of damage.
1: See the one. See the next photo.
2: It's a after. Oh yeah, but then after these huskies leave, then we have huge tumbleweeds of hair from them because of the biggest shedders. So that is the only downside to the huskies. But let me tell you, they will talk to you about anything and everything. You ask them a question, and they're like,
0: really?
2: It is so cute.
1: So what happened?
2: So I'm like, well, then tell me what happened next.
1: What happened when you confronted the dog about?
2: Oh, it's so hard to do that.
1: The blinds. Did you go? What did you do this? Were they hiding from it? Did they know they did bad?
2: The dog hiding from it. This particular dog did not remember that it had done that. I was like, who did that?
0: Oh my god! So then you send the picture to the owners of this dog.
2: I waited. I didn't want to ruin their trip, waited till they came.
0: Upon pickup or something.
2: When they came into the house, I was like, everything was fine. However, there was an incident.
0: An incident.
2: If you turn to your left, they're like, oh.
0: Exhibit
1: my
0: A.
1: Antique blinds from 1700s.
2: You
0: yes,
2: can
0: they cost
2: antique.
0: No less than $55,000 to repair.
2: They were very apologetic and quick to Send pay yourself. Me back.
1: You're like, sorry, yes. What did he do to your kitchen? Did he eat stuff in there? Oh, nothing.
0: That's how it looks.
2: What's wrong with your kitchen, though?
0: That's just how it looks.
2: It's like that. What was the price of that? $86 with tax.
0: Oh, really?
2: So it's not too bad. Oh. No, I just have to rehang them.
1: So how's that work? Did they just Venmo you right then?
2: Yeah, they Venmo you. I'll probably get dinged by Rover, too, because you're not supposed to, like, send your Venmo through there. You just got to pay through the app.
1: But why should they get a piece?
2: Right. Why should they get a piece? They shouldn't. But when someone tips you, they can usually put it in there. It's just that this was
0: so on the Rover app. I'm sure there's got to be some kind of small print in the giant terms and conditions that no one reads.
2: I looked it up.
0: That says if your dog damages the sitter's house, what is it?
2: Right. That there is the Rover guarantee, so that if a dog does do this, then and you provide proof, then I believe that Rover will step in if need be.
0: Okay.
2: Luckily, these were lovely owners and stepped right in immediately and took care of the situation. So we are ready to Rover again.
1: And are you going to Rover with that dog again?
0: No.
1: Because that means you can't be out, you can't leave, you have to stay.
2: Well, no, look, this is what, if I were to watch that dog again, I would just lift the blinds up to where she couldn't get after them and maybe put these two particular pillows away.
1: Because other than that,
0: she'll find something else to chew on.
2: She might, but anxiety? They're so cute and they're so fun. Anxiety, I guess. Anxiety, where the puppy's free. So this weekend, we're watching a two-month-old Aussie. And their older brother, which looks like a Nova Scotia duck trolling retriever. So
0: now we know what those are called.
2: Yes, and they're beautiful. Now
0: okay,
2: I want
0: well,
2: one.
0: Good luck on that. Now, let's see what gets destroyed next.
1: Did you charge for like hair and stuff? Like, so you have to get cleaning or
2: no? That's part of it. That's part of it.
1: It just happens. It's
0: like excess hair shedding.
1: Can you do more than one dog?
2: You can, but we don't. And so the reason we're doing two dogs this weekend is because they're like they're brothers
0: from the same household.
2: They live together, so they know each other.
1: But you wouldn't take like say my dog and Brula's dog.
2: Well, if y'all two did not know each other, two strangers. No, I wouldn't do that. I wouldn't stack dogs. No, it's just
1: stuff.
2: Two. It's what number one. Right, they don't get along. Number two, how do they sleep well? Oh, I remember we got a stray that came in the house and then they started scrumping, the Rover dog and the stray.
0: What do you mean the stray came into your house?
2: Well, we let the stray in.
0: Why?
2: Because it was a sweet puppy with a collar.
1: Kevin does.
2: Someone ran away. So the dog had been put out on the highway.
0: Oh, gosh.
2: Yes. So it was very tragic, but it had a collar and it was a sweet puppy, so we let it in. Unfortunately, that sweet puppy got scrumped on the whole time.
0: And then you delivered it back with pregnancy.
1: Yeah, here you go. Get a baby.
2: I think it was fixed. I think the dog was fixed. Thank God for that.
0: Well, y'all go to the listener line at 713-278-VENT. That's 8368. So you can tell us about what your pet has destroyed. And if you knew the cost exactly, you can share that with us there. What do a blue dress, red heels, and a yellow purse have in common when it comes to Disney? Well, you could probably figure that out, but I'll tell you in Scoop next on KRBE.
6: Good morning from the Bell Furniture Unbeatable Prices Traffic Desk. 610 East Loop southbound at the Port of Houston Ship Channel. You've got a stalled vehicle in the left lane. There's a 13-minute slowdown. 610 West Loop northbound before Evergreen. A crash is blocking two left lanes. Stella Link is where you get slow. South Sam Houston Tollway westbound at Fondren. There's a wreck in the left lane. Fuquay is where things get heavy. There's a 15-minute delay. I'm Becca Parker with your KRBE traffic check.
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0: It is brought to you by Taquerias Arandas. So I said, what does a blue dress, red shoes, and a yellow purse have in common with Disney? Well, those are the colors of Toy Story. And who was wearing that? Taylor Swift.
1: So she had to be the voice of something.
0: She's got to be in it somehow. At first we thought, oh, maybe she's a song on the soundtrack. They said she's not on the soundtrack. They use 1989. I think they use Shake It Off for part of Jesse's storyline in Toy Story 5. But that's all we've seen so far. But I kind of feel like now with all these little extra Easter eggs coming as this movie's getting closer, June 19th, it's going to premiere in the theaters. Maybe she's a voice. Maybe she's a voice of one of the digital toys. I know Conan O'Brien is one of the little, the mini iPad or something.
1: This movie will probably be the biggest movie of the year.
0: Summertime for sure. I mean, it's going to grab the summer box office for sure.
1: Whenever you go to Disney, the Hollywood, what's it called?
0: Hollywood Studios.
1: Studios.
0: Toy Story Land.
1: That line is crazy just to get on the Slinky ride.
0: And the Slinky Dog is pretty fun.
1: Yeah, but I waited like an hour. I'm like, and that was when you got line at first. Like, you went straight there.
0: Oh, if you were the first one in line, you were already in line an hour.
1: Yeah.
0: Oh, good Lord.
1: So I'm just saying that people love Toy Story.
0: We shall see what happens there. Speaking of Conan O'Brien, he gave the graduation keynote address at Harvard's graduation over the weekend. And he urged the graduates to live their lives so that this graduation from Harvard becomes the least important thing people know about them. I think that is a really great thing, but that is a flex. To be able to get a graduate from Harvard. Okay, well, that means we expect big things from you if you graduate from Harvard.
1: Yeah. Harvard. I know one person went there and he was a loser.
0: Yeah, isn't that the worst? It's like the one thing you know about him is he graduated from Harvard and he sucks.
1: Yep. Oxford and Harvard and you're still
0: a loser. He's cheap.
1: A jerk. I hate that guy. I can honestly say, I don't hate many people.
2: Yeah.
0: But you hate that guy.
1: I have so much hate for this person.
0: Despicable me.
1: I hate you.
0: So yes, Conan did graduate from Harvard, and he's made a lot of money doing a lot of things in the very degree that they say is the one graduates most regret: communications, journalism, and media.
2: I think if you are going into actual journalism, you need to know how to write with that in journalism tree. You know, they teach you about that tree of, like, you start out with the facts and then you go into more.
1: Well, that tree's been chopped down for 15 years. Now.
2: That's true, because
1: that's
2: print media,
1: nobody trusts them anymore. And
2: is, but
0: I
2: you
0: don't
2: still
0: know
2: read
0: the tree.
1: What's that?
0: I got my media degree and I don't know the tree.
2: When they teach you the actual stylistic way to do journalism, you have to create the slug first, you know, like these different ways of building your story. It has to start out with who, what, where, why, and when,
0: and
2: then go into the details further on down. So if someone's not going to read any further, they've already gotten the most pertinent part.
1: Opinion was never in that tree.
2: Right. Like, well,
1: like maybe you weren't supposed to do your opinion. It's supposed to be
2: editorial.
0: Now.
2: See, I don't even know what the name of the damn tree is, and I took the course.
1: But now that's the news.
0: Yeah. Well, you remember it, though.
2: At least I remember that stupid book.
0: Other things that are coming out, this Masters of the Universe, the He-Man movie, comes out this Friday. So does Scary Movie 6 on the same day.
1: I'd rather see Scary Movie 6.
2: Probably.
1: I just like to laugh. And
2: wait, no. I got to see He-Man.
0: I want to
1: see
0: so
1: He-Man, but I just have a feeling it's going to be cheesy.
0: Disclosure Day from Steven Spielberg comes out on the 12th.
2: Oh, yes.
1: I have no idea what it is. I just see her as a news person, right? A weather person.
0: Who?
1: Oh, my God. She's married to Jim from The Office.
2: I actually don't know.
0: Oh, Emma.
1: Emma Blunt.
0: Blunt, yeah. She's in Disclosure Day?
1: Yeah.
0: What is that about?
2: I have no idea. It's about
1: Steven Spielberg, so it's by aliens.
2: I believe it's about the disclosure of aliens.
0: Oh, that's right. Oh, yeah, that's one I thought you were going to be into, Kev.
2: Totally. Yeah, I think the more I read about aliens and UFOs, because I'm very into that, I think that Steven Spielberg got a heads up a long, long time ago before anyone. And the reason being is because, and I know this is diving down there, but I have the time to say it and I'm going to. I believe the government was getting us ready for actual disclosure over the last, say, 40 years, maybe 50 years, so that we would get used to seeing all these aliens
1: like
2: on
1: E.T.
0: So it's not a shocker.
1: E.T.'s
0: so,
1: lovable. What about
2: like
1: those?
2: Star Trek and E.T. speaks
1: to War of the Worlds? That's not good. We got
0: Didn't he do Close Encounters of the Third Kind? I never saw that movie. He did that movie too?
1: I think so. Is that the one? Richard Dreyfuss?
0: Yeah, with the song and the farm. I just know that. You don't know that movie, Kev?
2: I do. I definitely know the movie,
0: but
2: I don't know.
0: I think it's Spielberg. Let me look him up. I think it is.
2: Okay.
0: So that's another one to add because.
2: And also, how did E.T. like really look like what's coming out now when there's like the quote unquote these videos that weren't supposed to be released of aliens? They look like E.T. They look like. Like, how did he know what that animal was supposed to be.
0: Because we're going to find out that Steven Spielberg is an alien!
1: But Kevin, do you believe, like, that these aliens can come here?
2: There it is.
1: And then they get here and they're just going to, like, lick in our butts.
2: They are already here.
1: I don't believe
2: here.
1: That. Like, I figured. I
0: look
1: don't...
0: in your butts?
1: Yeah, they're stick
0: I thought
1: probing.
0: You said licking.
1: They could do that too. I don't know, but I feel like if they had that technology to get here, I don't think they have to, like, probe us.
2: I don't think they do, and I don't think they
1: open
2: are.
1: Stuff like,
0: By the way, it was Steven Spielberg as well for the Close Encounters.
1: Yeah.
2: I would think that if they are experimenting on us, it's in order to create hybrids, but they're already here. They're living underground or under
0: okay,
2: the sea.
0: Men in Black. We
1: under the sea.
2: Yeah, they're living under the sea.
0: Under the sea.
2: We know more about the surface of the moon than we do the surface of the seabed.
0: Which, by the way, in case you missed this in the early break of the show, the moon this past Saturday is not going to happen again like that till 2053. Because it was a blue moon that was the furthest from the Earth in the orbit. And that is not going to happen again until
1: 53. That'll be your 50th birthday, Kev.
0: Wow. What?
1: In 2053? Wow. You'll turn 50 then.
2: Okay.
1: That's impressive.
2: Wow.
0: You'll be 50, on your 50th birthday.
2: Yeah, I guess
0: you'll get
2: so.
0: That moon again.
2: It was 26.
1: Yeah, 30 more years.
0: It was that really pretty in Galveston this weekend on that water. Shining like a spotlight. Okay.
8: It's
0: like a
8: time for What's Going Down in H-Town. I'm a Rula Show with Eric.
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0: It's brought to you by Easy Fiber. A little update to a sports question Eric had for you, our Houston audience. Since the Spurs are in the finals playing the Knicks now, should he root on the Spurs because they're a Texas team or go for the Knicks that he hates also? Somebody wanted to point out to you, Eric, that you tell me who the big player is for the Spurs.
1: What's his name? Wemby.
0: Okay.
1: Wembiana, whatever.
0: He apparently.
1: It. Like 7'6".
0: Like thumbed his nose at the Rockets
1: because
0: he doesn't want to come to Houston because he doesn't like Houston. So you can use that against him and cheer on the Knicks.
1: I just can't cheer on the Knicks.
0: Then don't cheer on anyone and don't watch it. It ended when the Rockets didn't make it past the first round. That's when basketball ended. Focus on the Astros. You know, they lost last night. They won the night before. And
1: they lost the day before that.
0: It's kind of an up and down with the Astros.
1: Jose's coming back. Hunter Brown's coming back. Hader's coming. Javier, they're all coming back here.
0: We're getting the team back together again. Just in time.
1: And they're only like 3.5 out, so they still have a good shot.
0: Well, we hope so.
1: Never know.
0: But if you're a San Antonio Spurs fan, I'm sure you're very excited that the Spurs are going to the finals. To be determined if we will cheer that on or not.
1: Yeah, I don't know.
0: But not if there's an H-Town hater on there. Oh, and they also said that Şengün was the most overrated player voted on by other players in the NBA.
1: Yeah, but that was a joke. That was just because they're jealous because they don't want to see a European player do so well.
0: I mean, over the years, a lot of European players
1: did he vote on that? He also thinks Chet Holmgren is better than Şengün. I'm sorry. I think... He scored 2 points more than me, your guy, Chet Holmgren, game 7. That's all I'm saying. He scored two points.
0: How many points did you score, Eric?
1: Zero.
0: Yeah.
1: You're
0: like, he's only scored 2 points. Okay. Yeah. You missed what happened on the Roses Holmgren update sucks. Today. Melissa wanted to check back in with us after she talked to her husband, Jason, after hearing him send red roses to Rachel, which was the fellow prom mom that she did not know he had a history with. When his daughter's prom weekend came about in Galveston and he chose to chaperone. Here are the recap. Here are the update next on The Rula Show with Eric.
3: Good morning from the Bell Furniture Unbeatable Prices Traffic Desk. 290 Northwest Freeway eastbound at FM 1960. There is a crash in two left lanes. You're jammed up for about 10 minutes. 610 East Loop southbound at the Port of Houston Ship Channel. A stalled vehicle blocks the left lane. There's more than a 10-minute slowdown. South Sam Houston Tollway westbound at Fondren. A crash was cleared. There's still a 5-minute backup from South Post Oak. I'm Becca Parker with your KRBE traffic check.
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3: Good morning from the Bell Furniture, Unbeatable Prices Traffic Desk. 610 East Loop southbound at the Port of Houston Ship Channel. You've got a stalled vehicle in the left lane. There is a 10-minute slowdown. 610 West Loop northbound at Evergreen. A stalled car blocks the center lane. You've got a 6-minute slowdown from Stella Link. 290 Northwest Freeway eastbound at FM 1960. There's a crash in two left lanes. There is a 7-minute delay. I'm Becca Parker with your KRBE traffic check.
0: Hey, y'all. This is Post Malone. Back in 86, Stevie Ray Vaughan inspired Texans to take pride in ending roadside litter. Don't Mess With Texas has meant don't litter for 40 years. Let's keep it up.
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13: And you are just a couple minutes away from hearing what happened on Roses with the update from Melissa after she heard her husband, Jason, send roses to Rachel, who was a prom chaperone mom that Melissa did not know Jason had a history with. Uh-oh. You'll hear how that turned out after Olivia Dean on The Rula Show with Eric and KRBE.

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4: 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And this is basically where you have questions in your relationship, whether you have proof your mate is stepping out on you or you feel it so strongly with your gut instinct.
5: In the summertime, it gets slower, so it's easier to get on.
4: Not that there's less cheating. There's just less telling us about it.
5: Yep.
4: I'm on vacation. I don't want to rock the boat before
5: cheating
4: vacation.
5: Cheating doesn't stop.
4: Let's figure that out when we get back. So we had Melissa reach out to us about an instance on something that happened during prom weekend where a lot of kids will get Airbnbs. It's all organized with the parents. There are parent chaperones to go spend the weekend in Galveston. And the husband, her husband, Jason, was the dad, one of the dads. She had gone to a baseball tournament with her son. Jason went to the daughter's prom weekend. There was a picture of Jason and one of the other moms, Rachel, on the couch asleep. She said, snuggled up.
5: This was a big couch. I don't know. I can't remember if it was a big couch or not, but.
4: So she had questions about what's going on there. And if you missed what happened last Thursday, let's just pick it up with the exchange after I had asked Jason, where does he want to send the roses?
6: Send them to Rachel. Something like, it was really good seeing you again. And I owe you these after how I left things back then. Yeah, that sounds like... That's pretty good. Yeah.
4: That sounds good. It was really good seeing you again. I owe you these after how I left things back then. Did I get all the words right? I think I did.
6: Yeah, that's okay. Perfect.
4: Am I writing love, Jason? How am I going to sign the card?
6: I don't know about love, but
4: just Jason?
6: You can just fondly. Have a fondly, Jason.
4: Don't fondle. Wait, fondly? Fondling?
6: Well, I mean,
4: just kidding.
6: I don't know. I don't want to go there. I'm married.
4: No, I'm just kidding. So this is not romantic then? This is just like a friendly thing you're doing?
6: It's complicated. But it's not.
4: That's what single people say. It's a situationship. Okay, so I'm going to just put Jason. All right.
6: No, it's not that even.
4: It's not even that. Okay, that's good to know because you know why? I'm not by myself on the phone here, Jason. We have quite a group listening along to this phone
5: call.
4: Yeah,
5: there's a lot of us listening.
6: Jason,
5: my name's Eric, and you're on the Rula Show with Eric. You're not talking to a florist or a prize promotion company. That's Rula.
4: Hi. Hello. And your wife, Melissa, is also conferenced in, and she heard it all. Melissa, say hello to Jason.
7: So it's complicated, and you owe her flowers?
6: I mean, it's a long story. It's years ago. It didn't mean anything. It doesn't mean anything now.
7: Me you didn't even know her.
6: It was like eons ago. We were just talking and, you know.
7: Why were you under a blanket with her?
6: Well, there wasn't much space. We were like, you know, five parents and everyone just kind of found their own couch. And I mean, one mom slept.
7: You didn't find
6: like
7: your own couch, did you?
6: Reading. I'm long. I'm the tallest one. Listen, I'm 6'3". I needed the couch. And
4: well, yeah, but then you got crowded up on that couch.
6: Fit, kind of. Well, you know, I was already there.
7: She just fit so nicely with you.
4: Okay, real quick, let me interrupt here for a second, Jason.
5: Well, hold on,
4: that card, you said, I owe you these for how I left things back then. So what are you talking about there? What's that implication?
6: I went to high school with her, and I kind of, like, up with her. Like, she was my first hookup. And then, basically, I kind of, like, let her along. She kind of instantly fell in love. I ghosted her before it was a thing back then. And so I felt kind of awful in retrospect. And, so it was that. It meant nothing. It was, like, you know.
7: Okay, well, don't you think that if you send her, like, a giant thing of red roses now that she's going to think you're interested?
6: No, she's married. We're all parents.
4: Well, how would her husband feel if she got those red roses then?
6: I mean, I'm not paying for them. They're just from work.
7: If you saw me under a blanket with someone I had hooked up with in the past, and then they sent me red roses, what would you think?
5: Exactly.
4: It would be a problem.
5: By saying nothing,
4: Jason.
5: You just said a lot.
4: Yes, it would be a problem. Come on. If a man sent your wife red roses.
6: It just came to me at first. It's not a good look. I apologize, hon. It doesn't mean anything.
7: You lied to me. Okay, how can I trust that when you lied to me about, like, you never even told me you guys hooked up?
6: I didn't lie.
5: I got your back on that one, though. I would not. Sometimes you just don't bring up certain history. Sometimes you forget, like, things you've done in the past.
4: But she found out from another high school, a friend of yours. Okay, so where are we now with this,
5: yeah,
4: then?
5: Do you
4: Melissa?
5: Believe? I don't think he did anything.
4: But I just think it's a bonehead move to send red roses to her. Why?
5: Two bonehead things. Slept in the same couch with her and flowers. You're right.
4: But Jason, you're claiming that you were already on the couch and Rachel got on the couch.
6: She just hopped on.
2: All right. So
4: She just hopped on. Okay. So that's what Melissa heard on Thursday with the rest of us. And now we've had the weekend to go through. So let's check in with her and see what she's learned since. Good morning, Melissa.
8: Hey, guys. How's it going?
5: Pretty good. How's it going with you? We want to know, like, did you confront Rachel? What'd you do?
8: So it's kind of crazy. One of the other moms who was there that night heard me on the radio.
4: Oh.
8: And yeah, so she reached out to me. She was like, yeah, they were like late talking and stuff. But then she came into my room and he fell asleep. Like, she told me this whole thing where basically, like, Jason had fallen asleep. He was already asleep when Rachel climbed under the blanket.
4: That's crazy. Why would she climb under the blanket of a sleeping man? Dad on a prom weekend with kids everywhere.
5: I think she was feeling it and wanted to get back to when they were kids.
4: That is so awkward. So the mom was backing him up then?
8: Yeah, the mom was backing him up, and I do trust her. I think she is absolutely the person who would be like, your husband did this, let's go kill him. She, you know what I mean? Like,
4: okay, but what,
8: she's not somebody,
4: what about the, yeah, what about sending roses to Rachel, though? We can all agree that was a really dumb move.
8: So dumb. I think what I'm realizing is, like, I didn't marry a jerk, but I did marry a total bonehead. Like,
4: oh my God. Hey.
5: I resemble that mark.
4: Oh my God, Eric, you're terrible.
5: That's me.
4: All right, so how was he after the phone call? Like, did he come home and he talked more about it? Or did he call you and apologize more?
8: He came over to my work with a big box of chocolates because he was like, I know roses are not a thing that you want to see right now.
5: Never again.
4: Right, no flowers,
5: they're
4: okay.
5: They're ruined for your flowers.
8: Yeah, and he was just like, I'm an idiot. I'm the worst. I'm sorry I didn't tell you, blah, blah, blah, like all this stuff. And we talked it through. And at first I was like, okay, whatever. But then I heard from that other mom and I was like, okay, well, maybe he's not lying.
5: I don't think he's lying. I just think he made two dumb decisions. And the first one really wasn't his decision. He was asleep.
4: Yeah, if he was asleep and she got it.
8: Right.
4: That's so awkward.
8: Right. I'm just worried about, like, okay, how dumb of a decision could he make if he was put in the wrong situation? Do you know what I mean? Is it going to be like, it wasn't on purpose, you know? Like, my mouth fell on her mouth. Like,
4: yeah, still, right.
8: You know?
4: Well, also, you know, I'm so curious, which you don't have the answer to, but I'm so curious, you know, the other side of this, like, Rachel's husband has got to know this has happened by now.
5: Yeah.
4: And what's that situation?
8: Probably.
5: Or maybe they're not in a good relationship. Who knows?
4: Okay, so everything is fine with you and Jason then, and you've forgiven him? And
8: I have not forgotten, but I have forgiven. If something else happens in the future, I'm going to be like a little less forgiving. But for now, I'm like, okay, you're an idiot, but I love you.
4: Going to the grocery store and passing the floral department is going to be sore for a while.
5: Oh, yeah,
4: all
5: every
4: those
5: time.
4: Roses in the buckets. Yeah, I see those roses you didn't buy for me. Okay. Well, listen, I'm glad that you got that cleared up. And that's great that you had the backup with the other mom that was there. I think that's completely inappropriate that Rachel got on the couch after your husband had fallen asleep. That is weird. But,
8: right?
4: You know.
8: So weird.
4: Like, just keep your distance from her. Unless it's senior year anyway. You're pregnant senior again anyway. So thank you so much for getting back with us. And best of luck to you. Melissa, thanks for listening to our show.
8: Yeah, thank you so much for having me on. It was really helpful.
4: All right, honey. Take care. Thank you. Bye-bye. Bye.
5: Bye.
4: Bye. That's what happened this morning at 7:20. If you want to be on roses, go to KRBE.com. That happens on Thursdays at 7 o'clock. Now, we had confrontation this morning. Confrontation because you can't really text this, and we have a generation of texters. Don't know how to confront people in real life.
9: Come
4: on. So you come to us.
9: It's one thing I'm proud of is Gen X. We're not afraid.
4: We are not afraid. We were left alone a lot. We were injured and damaged and told, ignore it and keep going.
9: I think our parents forgot about us.
4: Like, we saw a space shuttle explode in front of our eyes and have the teachers move the TV and say, all right, let's do a math quiz.
9: Yeah, we didn't get to speak to anybody.
4: And there's no counseling, nothing. That's who we are.
9: Yep.
4: And that is why we can confront. So this has to do with cups that run over.
9: Yeah.
4: At inappropriate times.
10: Cups. Oh my God, I thought you said cops.
5: Cups.
4: They
5: got run over?
4: Cups that run over.
10: Not cops that run people over.
4: No, cups run over.
5: What do you do when you got a boyfriend and you're insecure and your roommate has bigger boobs than you and likes to show them off?
4: Or according to the roommate, I'm not showing them off. They're just there. You got to hear it next on KRV.
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13: We just started doing this like a month ago.
14: We didn't make one of those.
13: I just threw it out there. I said, hey, does anyone want to confront like a mate or a family member or friend or anything?
14: And that's how you reach out to app producer Eric.
13: And I got like 2 or 3.
14: On Instagram.
13: We did it like a couple weeks ago, and then I got like 4 more. So I'm like, oh. People want to do it, so we can try it. As long as people keep DMing me, I'll throw it on the radio.
14: So Teresa's standing by. Let's find out what's all about for her. Good morning, Teresa.
15: Good morning.
13: Hey, Teresa. Thanks for joining the Rula Show with Eric.
14: Confrontation is becoming a thing now.
13: I like it.
14: A lot of people are jumping on board the confrontation train. Tell us why you're here.
15: Well, because we don't know how to do it anymore without texting. But anyway.
14: No,
15: I'm just kidding.
14: You're 100%
15: But it's harder now because... Yeah, it's harder now because you don't want to text it. Okay, first of all, I'm a huge fan of the show, and so is my roommate.
14: Well, thank you.
15: Especially, I am a huge one, but my roommate is, like, even more so. You know what I mean? She's just, like...
13: Well, I know. Believe me, I know, because I have her on hold. She's talking to Special K right now.

0: She was excited. Like, I didn't have to really talk her much into coming on the show.
1: Well, that's good, but now I'm going to feel bad if she's such a huge fan. Are we going to ruin her? What's going on?
2: So there's just a certain topic that I feel like there's a topic between us that I can't get through to her on, and I feel like she's such a huge fan of your show that if she doesn't listen to me, she'll definitely listen to you guys. You know what I mean?
1: Oh, she has to get mom-shamed and dad-shamed.
0: Okay.
1: Yeah. Mom and dad have to put her in a corner. Okay.
0: Can you give us a little a little more detail so we know what we're getting into?
2: I wasn't gifted with a full chest.
1: Okay.
2: And she definitely, you know, was. God really blessed her.
1: Okay.
0: Took some from yours and gave it to her.
1: Okay. So what you're saying is...
2: Exactly.
1: Her cups are very full and runneth over, and yours do not. Okay.
2: Yes.
1: Got it.
2: Yes. And I feel like whenever, you know, I bring a guy around, especially the one I'm dating now, she's suddenly doing the dishes with a, you know, like a white tank top, slightly wet. Or she'll be doing her workout
1: a tank bra or something.
2: Yes, the tank bra or just a sports bra. And it's just...
1: Well, hold on, Teresa. Let me ask you this question. When you come over with the guy you're dating, is she already dressed that way? Is she already in a white tank top, or is she already in her sport, her workout clothes?
0: Right.
1: Or is she changing into revealing clothing around him?
2: Yeah, most often when I bring the guy I'm dating over, she goes and changes into something more revealing.
1: She's crushing on him, man.
0: But
1: you think she's crushing on him?
0: But she's done this to just this guy or all the guys that you bring over in the past?
2: More so with this guy. I mean, she's done it with other guys, but this guy way more so.
1: Yeah, because which is the conversation you're having with her that's not getting through that we need to have to her? That you want us to ask her, are you crushing on Teresa's boyfriend? Or are you asking us to reiterate to her, hey, here's what Teresa notices about your clothes when guys come around? Which is it?
2: I think it's more when guys come around, I notice that she's going and putting something skimpy on.
1: Okay.
0: So I'm hoping if she's your friend, she's not trying to poach your guy, but maybe she likes the attention. I mean,
1: but you have to be respectful with your roommate, who's also your good friend.
2: I don't know, but it's
1: get attention somewhere else.
0: True.
2: Yes.
1: All right, well, let's bring her on and just have some real talk.
0: Yeah.
1: Real talk with Teresa.
3: Real talk.
1: And her roommate, Andrea. Andrea, welcome to the Rula Show with Eric in 104.1 KRVE. We're so happy to have you. I understand you're a huge fan of our show.
4: I am. I am so excited. This is cool.
1: Really excited to talk to you, too.
0: So this is going to be awkward because, you know, it's confrontation. So your friend is on here. We haven't told you that yet, that Teresa's here, your roommate.
1: Yeah. She's also conferenced in. Teresa, say hi to Andrea.
4: Oh, well, this can't be good.
0: This can't be good.
4: What are you doing? What is this?
5: I just wanted to have a little chat with you on the show, your favorite show.
1: Now, look, I know it's awkward for Teresa, Andrea, because she already told us what the deal is, and she feels, with love, that you have not heard her. She has expressed this situation to you, and you are not hearing her. So she's asking us to be the vessel to get through to you on the concern she has about the way y'all live together.
0: Yes.
1: Okay?
0: Teresa, you want to tell her, or do you want Rula to say it?
5: I'll just tell you that I do care about you a lot. I just noticed that whenever I have a guy over, especially the one I'm dating now, it seems like you go and put on outfits, especially tops that might be more revealing.
4: Oh my God, not this again.
1: Oh, not this again.
5: Yeah.
4: Okay, so here's the thing. Like, this has been ongoing. Like, I get what she's saying. Okay, I have heard you, but you have not heard me. Notice it's always focused around my boobs. Right.
1: Okay.
4: And the thing is that I don't know if she told you or not, and I'm not trying to like put her out on Front Street or anything, but
1: well, she let us know your cups runneth over and hers do not. We already know the physicality difference between you two.
4: That really truly is what this is about. Because what she thinks is revealing, I can't hide them.
0: Oh.
4: Okay.
0: That is true.
4: I can't hide them. So anything I wear shows cleavage. Anything I wear is too tight. These are the same clothes that I wear all the time. I am not purposely out there trying to get attention. I don't want her, man. I would never do anything to hurt her. I love her.
0: Why do you change clothes when they come over?
4: It's all in perception. When she sees that I change clothes, automatically I'm changing clothes to show off to her man. And I'm not. There's always other reasons. Like the dishes thing. We got into it over the dishes thing. I was in my pajamas, changed to go to my yoga class, and did dishes before I left. You know what I mean?
1: Like,
4: it wasn't...
1: You had a wet white tank top there doing those dishes. A little messy. Got a little messy.
4: I am not going to feed into your delusion about this because it's not fair to me. Listen to what I am telling you. Don't look at my clothes. Listen to my words. I am saying it publicly. I would never do anything to hurt you.
1: For you to say delusional to her, that's discounting her insecurity, right?
0: Yeah, but that's how she feels.
1: It's not a delusion. It's an insecurity.
4: I don't care. This is not the first conversation we've had about this.
1: Okay, so what's the compromise
4: here? Over and over.
0: How about you wear a poncho? Wear a poncho. No.
1: Wear an actual like crew neck t-shirt, I guess, over something until you leave. What's the compromise?
0: It is her house, though.
1: Why? Yeah, it is your house, so that's kind of hard.
4: So what's going to happen? Anytime any woman is around her man that's amply endowed, they need to cover up. She needs to understand her man loves her. Even if I came out in an itty-bitty shirt, I really don't think he'd pay attention.
1: Let's not get crazy, girl. He's going to pay attention.
0: Well, yeah, we would pay attention if he wouldn't act on it.
1: Teresa, what would you like to happen here? Because you brought us in thinking we'd be the vessel to get through to her. This is how she feels. We have her attention. You know, here we are. What's the compromise that you'd be happy with?
5: I understand I'm being made out to be the really insecure person here. And I'm not asking you to hide them. I'm just asking you to...
4: I can't hide them. But I can't
1: I mean,
4: hide
1: there are
4: them.
1: Some tank tops as no, real,
5: maybe
1: Andrea.
5: A t-shirt instead of a sports bra?
4: Well, here's a compromise then, because I'm tired of this. I really, truly am. Because everyone's like, think of her feelings. Nobody's saying, you know, think of mine. Here's the thing. You live with me. If you don't like what I wear when he's around, then don't bring him into the house. How's that?
1: Okay, listen, I don't really know where to go with this. I mean, obviously, you both are fans of our show, and you thought we could solve it for you. But, Teresa, I don't think we can solve it for you. Y'all have to figure this out between the two of y'all. Because
0: at least you confronted her again with it.
1: I mean, at least you know. I mean, you clearly have put the message out there that her cups are full and noticeable all the time.
4: Any eligible men listening, I'm available.
0: Yeah, there you go. We're getting a lot of guys that'll text.
1: All right. Well, look, thanks for coming to our show. We appreciate you guys listening, and I hope y'all figure it out and settle it well.
0: Thanks, ladies. Bye.
4: Thank you.
5: All right. Thank you.
1: Thank you. Bye-bye.
5: Bye-bye.
0: And if you want to confront someone, DM me. We'll try and make it happen.
1: That's right. Eric. It's producer Eric on Instagram with a C. Not a K.
0: Yeah.
1: And I'd like to bring it back around full circle from the opening break at 6 o'clock this morning, Houston. Do I have West Nile virus or malaria? I have been looking at the symptoms.
0: I know you were. And it's so hot here that we haven't said anything all morning long.
1: But except for right now.
0: Every place has air but the studio.
1: The threshold of this floor is frigid cold. But the threshold walking into the KRBE studio goes up. The temperature goes up by 30 degrees.
0: And I'm sweating.
1: And I have been very lethargic and sleepy in between the breaks. Like, I can't snap out of it. I just can't. I drank 24 ounces of hot coffee. I cannot snap
0: this.
1: But
0: you took Benadryl yesterday, you said?
1: No, Saturday into Sunday when I got all the mosquito bites. Yesterday, I went on a boat ride for an hour that was making me sleepy.
0: But you said you fell asleep at 7:30. So you got too much sleep.
1: 8:15 p.m. 8:15. Maybe 7:30 because that's when Tassos came in at 8:15. It was like 8:15. He's like, well, you're already asleep, but I'd already been asleep. I passed out. So I was joking that maybe I have some sort of a mosquito disease because on Saturday night when the moon was bright like a spotlight, which, by the way, it was the blue moon and it was the furthest from the Earth, and that's not going to happen again until 2053 for it to be the furthest of the Earth. That's why it was so gorgeous. I was being consumed by mosquitoes I couldn't see. It wasn't until the end of our excursion on the beach I could hear them by my ear. Mm. And then my brother-in-law says, do I have mosquitoes on me? And when I shined my phone light on him, as bright as the moon was, I couldn't see the mosquitoes. I couldn't see those skeeters. He was being swarmed by mosquitoes. The way I had to slap at him, and it was like blood smears everywhere.
3: Oh, I hate that. So that's what I was going to say. Did you smear his shirt with mosquitoes and blood?
1: Not, it was his legs and his arms I was getting. Okay. I don't know if they were on the shirt because it was dark.
3: Hair. Well,
1: because
3: if you hit a mosquito on a white shirt, it's going to go across it.
1: Yeah, he was wearing a dark shirt. And so then I didn't pay attention to the ones on me. My husband had already gotten eaten by some mosquitoes, and he didn't come down to the beach with us. And
3: I don't know how
1: sister.
3: You didn't know that you're being snacked on. Maybe they were just landing on you and not snacking on you so much. But you say you have welts.
1: Oh my God, I have clusters of mosquito bites all on my arms, on the back of my arms, on my ankles.
0: Though.
1: That's why I took the Benadryl, because when I got back to the house and I realized, wow, that's a lot of it. My son has like 15 on his legs. I stopped counting at 32 this morning.
3: Yes.
1: I stopped counting at 32 mosquito Damn. Bites.
3: Well, we are right in the season now, so you know.
0: The big rain last week. Perfect mm-hmm. timing, the heat now. Mm-hmm.
1: Yeah, they're no hatching. What, spray yourself with Cutter, with Off, whatever you got.
3: Cutter.
1: I had it on the table, and I did not spray myself, thinking I'm fine. No, I was mm-hmm. not.
0: Get those companies that can spray your house.
1: Well, yeah, we have that too,
3: that rinses away.
1: That didn't help me on the beach.
0: Yeah. Oh, yeah, the beach.
1: They didn't spray on the beach. Mm-mm. I was like, oh, Lord. And then I heard that truck when I was sleeping, that come through the neighborhoods to fog.
3: Yeah.
1: Anyway, so just
3: Let's
1: be careful.
3: Yeah.
1: Just be careful.
3: Don't
1: play in the fog.
0: Don't do that.
1: But I was looking it up, and it says, I don't know the symptoms for 7 days. If it's either or, bad news.
0: I'm sure you're fine.
1: I'm sure I'm fine, too, but why am I so tired? I gotta snap out of it.
0: Your skin was just a perfect snack for them.
1: I am. I
0: know. The moonlight hitting the white.
3: Yeah, they could see the veins right through it. They knew exactly where to go.
0: Where to attack.
1: And I have the blood type that's like an
3: aphrodisiac.
1: For them.
3: No way.
1: It is feast buffet time on Rula. That's for sure. I am the golden buffet for mosquitoes.
0: Look at it. It's like a papasitos showed up on the beach, guys.
1: 100%.
3: Papasquitos.
0: Papasquitos. There you go. Hey. Oh.
1: We've got to make a bit with that. Come on. Where's the new AI commercial?
0: They probably don't want to be involved with that.
1: Papasquitos. Okay, y'all have a great day. Thank you so much for listening on this Monday. If there's anything you missed, go to KRBE.com for the podcast after 10 a.m. We'll be back to do it all over again 6 a.m. Yeah. Tuesday on 104.1 KRBE. Bye.
3: I'm not still here.
1: No,
3: I'm
1: not still here.
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Before I go this morning, I want to hook y'all up with something that you might be into here. I got BTS right here. Where are my BTS? There it is. BTS. All right. So here's what's up. It's the BTS Blitz. We're flying winners all over the country to see BTS live in concert, and you could be one of them. Six cities, six winners, one unforgettable BTS experience. 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The next BTS Blitz trip could be yours. 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

0: It's Houston's number one hit music station, 104.1 KRBE. Good morning, DJ Noel, hanging out with you. And First Sam on your Monday, June 1st already. It's KRBE. Let's go.
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The question is, what's your under and over age gap when it comes to dating? 2 years, 5 years, 10 years? 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

DJ Noel hanging out with you in for Sam on your Monday. And have you been to the movie theaters lately? Do you think movie etiquette is dead? I mean, a lot of people are already streaming the movies. You know, they have their cell phones out. They're talking throughout the film. Guys, let's enjoy the movies. It's KRBE.

I was Ella Langley in Juicy, Texas on Houston's number one hit music station, 104.1 KRBE. And if you haven't learned how to two-step, well, I feel like that's the appropriate song to learn how to dance two-step to. It's KRBE Monday Vibes. Here we go.

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It's Houston's number one hit music station, 104.1 KRBE. So no doubt about it. I mean, we all have those typos and mess ups, you know, especially when we're texting. But the list is out of the most misspelled words across America. And I'll let you know which one is for Texas. Coming up next after Bruno Mars here on 104.1 KRBE.

0: It's Houston's number one hit music station, 104.1 KRBE. What is up, DJ Noel? Hanging out with you in for Sam on your Monday, June 1st. And yes, the Houston heat is already burning up. Trust me, it's going to be a hot one this week here in H-Town. So the list is out of some of the words across the country that are misspelled. And here in Texas, surprisingly, the word that it's misspelled a lot, you know, when you're typing or just texting or writing, is recycle. Yeah, recycle is the most misspelled word here in Texas. Now, quite frankly, I think it should be the word you are. Your. Yeah. The difference between your and you are through text, like, that drives me nuts, especially when people don't know, you know, when they don't know when to put the apostrophe in the right area. That right there, I feel like, should be the most misspelled words here in Texas. It's KRB.
1: Your backyard oasis is impressive. Now you just need a way to drown out the neighbors.
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It's Houston's number one music station, 104.1 KRBE, and we're already in the month of June, June 1st. And yes, hurricane season is upon us, so, you know, the list is out of all the hurricane names for 2026, and you know, here in Houston, it's always a hit or miss with those. It's KRBE, Harry Styles, American Girls on your radio now.

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That's relief that adds up to more than $450 a year.

congratulations, you did it. Whether it's pre-K, elementary school, middle school, high school, U of H, TSU, Rice University, you are a graduate. Congratulations. It's

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1: Hi, it's Gracie Abrams with my new song, Hit the Wall. 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
1: In terms of balancing intimacy in songwriting and also hoping that they translate into bigger rooms as we tour them, I think is an exciting thing to consider. And, you know, I've been very lucky to learn from the artists that I grew up admiring who have done stadium tours, and I feel have written some of the most personal, intimate songs I've ever heard, you know, and they've done it so successfully, I think. And it's not about anything other than, like, you personally connecting to the music. I think if you are, then the people around you very well might. So, you know, I'm lucky to feel very connected to my audience, and I know that they show up to our shows, you know, ready to feel that kind of connection. So they do a lot of the heavy lifting, I suppose, in that regard. And I just do my best every night to be as present as I possibly can so that we're all grounded in the same thing together.

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43: It's the BTS Blitz. 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

4.1 KRBE, DJ Noel signing off. I was in for Sam on your Monday, making way for Audrey Rose. She's going to take care of you all the way through this afternoon here on Houston's number one hit music station, 104.1 KRBE. Let's go.

Happy Monday. How you doing, love? It's 104.1 KRBE. Avi Rose checking in with you. Did you have a good weekend? I feel like the weekend went way too fast. Why? Because our last live comedy bash, it was so much fun. Hanging out with you at Typhoon Texas. Your girl had a ball. So much to the point that I was knocked out for the rest of the day. It was a lot. But we're about to roll in an hour nonstop. So let's go, love. Turn that speaker up. Here we go.

Okay, it might be Monday, but we're still trying to send you on our BTS Blitz. You want to see BTS in one of the cities of your choosing? We got like four left on this list, love. We're going to make it happen for you. All you need is the keyword. It's going down later on today, around like 2:40. So don't miss it. It's 104.1 KRBE.

Okay, so for the time being, I think I'm going to trade in like the red and white and just say I'm a Spurs fan. I know, don't be getting on me like that, but hey, they're in the finals. We got to root for some Texas team, and Wimby, hopefully Wimby can do it. I think he can beat the Knicks, right? It's 104.1 KRBE.

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Happy Pride. It's the first official day of Pride Month, too, love. It's 104.1 KRBE, Audrey Rose hanging with you. So speaking of that, you know, the festival's earlier this year. They moved everything up to this Saturday, and they just announced some of the performers. They have Don Richard from Danity Kane. You're taking me back just a little bit. And then they also announced that Big Frida's going to be there. So we'll be bouncing. We'll be shaking. You'll be having a good old time on Saturday. At least it won't be as hot either. It's KRBE.

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Oh, it's Monday vibes. And it's a brand new month, so we got to get this thing started off right. It's 104.1 KRBE, Audrey Rose, hanging with you, love. Thank you so much for streaming us today. And just so you know, since you're doing that, you know your girl's coming with it. I got your daily juice, a little ball of positivity. That's coming up next, so don't go anywhere.

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3: 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You have to give it to the right people and limit the negativity that pops in your life, love. Okay, sometimes we have a tendency to entertain things that really don't really even endure or even need our energy, but yet you find yourself entertaining that. So as we're going through this week, I want you to catch yourself. When you find something that's taking you out of your element and it's wasting your energy, take a step back from that and don't let people like drain you of that perfect thing that makes you you. Your beautiful energy. 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

You can say that again because we are buying your gas, love. Feel Good Friday. It's officially back. It's 104.1 KRBE, Audrey Rose hanging with you. 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

See, the countdown was on. There was something going on Taylor Swift's website. Why do I know this? Because our resident Swiftie, Laura, told me. Now looking at it, she finally revealed she's actually going to be part of Toy Story 5. She has a song for the new movie coming out. I wonder what it sounds like, but she's already selling the records for it, too. It's probably going to be another hit. Just watch. It's Kirby E.

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0: Happy Monday. You're getting through at 11. I'm so proud of you. It's 104.1 KRV. Audrey Rose hanging with you. And you know what today is, too? 3:15. Heartland Comedy's going down. We got to talk about it because it's Kevin Quinn's day. And today is the day I'm going to eat his jokes. I really am.
1: Look. If you had one shot or one opportunity to seize everything you ever wanted in one moment, did you capture it?

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Okay, we had the Iron Shark incident in Galveston that's been everywhere in social media. And can I tell you that another ride stopped midair? What is going on at Pleasure Pier? We're going to get into it coming up in just a little bit, love. So do me a favor, don't go anywhere. It's KRBE.

0: She's a married woman now, Ms. Dua Lipa. It's 104.1 KRBE, Audrey Rose hanging with you. So can we talk about what is going on in Galveston, specifically at Pleasure Pier? Because I feel like they've been in the media a lot with their rides. And summertime's just getting started. Now, we all know about the Iron Shark incident. I'm glad everybody made it off that roller coaster safe. I think it's still shut down and they're still testing it. But did you see that this weekend, another ride stopped midair? It was the Texas Flyer, which is like the swing ride that like swings you over the Gulf of Mexico. That's my personal favorite at Pleasure Pier. Well, I just wanted to give you some light love that the ride wasn't necessarily malfunctioning. I guess the ride operators have been trying to get this word out that technically the ride is equipped with like wind sensors that automatically adjust operations to protect the guests during wind gusts. And so the ride shut itself down. They were able to get everybody off the ride, and then they had to inspect it for a couple times to get it going and get things all nice and good. So the nice thing is that it should be running just fine as of today. Pleasure Pier. This is not how you want to start the season off. I'm just saying, man. No good looks. It's 104.1 KRBE.
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crying trying to fill up my tank when it comes to this gas prices, Lev. I mean, they've been high, right? It's 104.1 KRPE. Audrey Rose hanging with you. Well, we are doing something about that. Feel Good Friday is what we call it. 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

drops and I'm on So it is officially here, the very first day of hurricane season. I know. Sometimes when I think of hurricane season, especially living in H-Town for a while, you get a little nervous, right? Well, the good news is that they're saying that this season might be a little below average. So fingers crossed, nothing major.

talk about scary. So Sabrina Carpenter, she's been dealing with a stalker outside her house, and it got so bad that she actually had to put a plea out on social media from her Ring camera. People

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1: Hi, it's Gracie Abrams with my new song, Hit the Wall. 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
0: Gracie Abrams on how Hit the Wall may evolve in concert compared to the studio version.
1: I think what's so exciting about touring music is the way that the songs evolve from the studio version to the live, the live versions. And playing my new music with the band always influences the sound. I think I'm so lucky to work with such a talented group of people in our band and crew who all have their own, you know, set of expertise and instincts as individual artists, and to see that come together is a thrill. We have so much fun in rehearsals trying all different versions of songs, and then right now as we gear up to take this album live, we've already been making lots of tweaks, which which is a lot of fun. And I think, I very much have the fans in mind when we're in rehearsals. I'm like, what will they feel extra hard? So it's all about crafting that experience.

0: That was Gracie Abrams' Hit the Wall. 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

such a good time at the Last Laugh. Our very first comedy bash. It went down, love. You want to catch up on all the photos, you can on our socials at KRVE. I was surprised because my husband actually got up there and tried to do some stand-up. I mean, his joke was not funny, though. It wasn't funny. And if you laughed at it, I'm looking at you sideways. Say that to say, Carline Comedy's going down today at 3:15.

0: It's going to be a long, fun Monday.
1: Hey! Well, first of all,
0: burn the midnight oil here today, Audrey Rose.
1: Can we say thank you to everybody that came to our last laugh?
0: Can you believe how much fun we had? Look, I got a little pink on my shoulders. I wasn't supposed to get my scar. You know, you're not, after you get a surgery, you're not supposed to get, like, sun on your surgical scar.
1: Oh, I didn't know that.
0: Yeah. Yeah, I got a little sun on my my shoulder surgical
1: got
0: scar.
1: Got a little toasty, got a little baked right there, a little sun kissed.
0: I will say, worth it.
1: It was just such a fun time. I'm just so grateful everybody that came out. So thank you, thank you, thank you. We had fun hanging out at the water park with you. We had fun telling our jokes.
0: It was our first last laugh.
1: It was our first last
0: laugh. But it
1: won't
0: be our last laugh.
1: It won't. But I will say this. My husband had to sleep on the couch that night, okay?
0: If y'all missed it, Audrey Rose's husband, during the open mic portion of the last laugh, which is my favorite thing that we did.
1: I can't believe him. I can't believe him.
0: He got up and he said, I've got a joke. I'm going to tell a joke. He was contestant number 15, I believe.
1: No, 14.
0: 14.
1: 14.
0: Yeah.
1: He was contestant 14.
0: And he got up and he said, I'm going to tell a joke.
1: He's like,
0: the funniest joke I know. Audrey Rose's cooking.
1: Which is trash. Trash. I can't believe he did that. I did not know he was going up there. And I'm like, get this man out of here. So naturally, he had to sleep on the couch for the rest of the weekend. All right. Embarrass me and insult my cooking in front of my crowd. Yeah. What's wrong with you?
0: He almost won the king of the car line with that one. But being
1: my man,
0: a member of the family, he was
1: he
0: not eligible.
1: Not. Yeah, you could not.
0: Well, we had fun. Thank you to everybody who came out. Thank you to everybody who was part of it. It was great.
1: Yeah.
0: And people are like, well, are you guys going to stop doing Carline comedy just because the school year's out and no one's in the Carline anymore? No.
1: Yeah, the answer is no. We love telling dad jokes, and we know you do too. So Carline or no Carline, school year or no school year, you can still tell your jokes.
0: Carline comedy is a year-round thing. So that being said, it's Audrey's day to tell some jokes. Wait, we will do Carline comedy.
1: No,
0: yes, it is.
1: No, it's your day to tell. Yes, it is.
0: My day was Friday.
1: No, that doesn't mean you skipped the day.
0: No,
1: it's your day.
0: It was my day on Friday.
1: I didn't notice that you put this for me. Yeah. It is your day.
0: It was
1: day.
0: My day on Friday.
1: It is your day. And you told
0: it goes
1: no jokes.
0: Kevin and Audrey and Kevin and Audrey every other day. And just because we had professional
1: you
0: comedians
1: told
0: in.
1: No joke.
0: Does
1: you
0: not mean.
1: That means you get out of the doing
0: girl,
1: it.
0: Girl, you best do your joke today.
1: We're not going to have any jokes then.
2: 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Highway 225 eastbound at Scarborough. There is some construction in the right lane. It's causing some brake tapping as you pass by. North Sam Houston Parkway eastbound at Greens Crossing Boulevard. This crash is across three right lanes. We've got a solid 15-minute delay from Veterans Memorial Parkway. I-45 Gulf Freeway southbound at Edgebrook. A crash did just clear. I'm Becca Parker with your KRBE traffic check.
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1: 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It's Audrey Rose. 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
3: And just slapping it on your car. 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
2: Yeah. Now, all right, Audrey and I worked it out. We Rochambeau'd.
3: Yeah, we did.
2: I kicked her squaw in between.
3: No, you did not. So I'm going to cover for you because I feel like you were unprepared.
2: And lucky is that how it goes?
3: Lucky for you.
2: Okay.
3: I have an abundance
2: of
3: jokes.
2: You are so generous and kind.
3: I guess I'll go.
2: Even though it's your day to do it.
3: It is not my day. You got out of doing it. So you got to do 2 days in a row now.
2: Okay. Whatever.
3: Why did the watch go on vacation?
2: Why did the watch go on vacation?
3: Yeah.
2: Because he wanted some relaxing time.
3: No, to unwind.
2: Unwind.
3: Okay. What did the refrigerator say to the milk?
2: What did the refrigerator say to the milk?
3: Yeah.
2: I have no idea.
3: Now don't get fresh with me.
2: Don't get fresh. Don't get fresh with me. Okay. Yeah.
3: Okay. How about this one? What do you get when you cross a cow with an earthquake?
2: A milkshake.
3: Man. Nom, nom, nom, nom, nom, nom, nom. Kevin. You weren't supposed to.
2: Yum, yum.
3: That wasn't supposed to be delicious for you, okay?
2: Yeah, it was good. A milkshake. That was very obvious.
3: All right. Well, I guess I'll try to do one more.
2: You got one more.
3: Maybe one more.
2: Give me one more.
3: Okay. What did the TV dinner say after it had been packaged?
2: What did the TV dinner say

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1: It's Carline Comedy. Give us your name and give us your joke.
2: This is Olivia.
1: Olivia! You were the belle of the ball at Saturday's event, Miss Olivia.
2: Well, thank you. I appreciate it. I had a lot of people tell me, I hear you all the time on the radio.
1: Yeah. Well, thank you again for coming to Last Laugh. Give us your joke today, Miss Olivia.
2: So this was supposed to be my pool joke, but I decided to keep it PG-13 because there are not a lot of kids. Why did the elephant get kicked out of the pool party?
1: Why did the elephant get kicked out of the pool party?
3: Yeah, tell us, Miss Olivia.
2: Because they kept dropping their trunk.
1: Kept dropping their trunk.
3: Yeah,
1: that'll do it every time. Can't be dropping your trunks at the pool party.
3: I like that. I'm going to use that one on my husband tonight.
1: Thank you, Miss Olivia.
2: I'll talk to y'all tomorrow.
3: Bye, girl.
2: All right, I'm doing the car line till Wednesday.
1: Yeah, bye-bye. All right. It's Kevin and Audrey. Give us your name. Give us your joke.
4: My name is Chloe Gonzalez, and I'm from Alvin, Texas. Tell them your joke. What did the computer say to the father?
1: What did the computer say to the father?
4: Data.
1: Hi, Data.
3: Data.
1: I love that one. That's a good one. Thanks for calling.
3: Bye.
1: It's Kevin and Audrey. Give us your name and give us your joke.
5: It's John.
1: John! Hey, my friend.
5: What's going on, guys?
3: You know we need that joke, John. What do you got?
5: Kevin Quinn, Audie Rose. How do you row a canoe filled with puppies?
1: How do you row a canoe full of puppies?
5: Bring out the doggy paddle.
1: The doggy paddle. The
3: doggy paddle.
1: Yeah. You gotta use the doggy paddle. That's it. Thanks, John.
3: Bye, John.
5: How we doing, guys?
1: You too, bye.

0: Kevin Quinn and Audrey Rose, and Monday is well and truly underway with a daily debate. I can't wait to talk about, Audrey.
1: Ooh, let's get into it then.
0: What is something you pretend to like just to seem more sophisticated?
2: Audrey Rose, I'm so sophisticated.
3: Is that your Jeeves voice? Is that your sophisticated Jeeves?
2: This is my sophisticated voice.
3: Okay, so for me, it's probably wine.
0: Yeah, you don't like wine.
3: I mean, I like wine, but I feel like...
0: Audrey's like, you got anything blush? You got a blush?
3: No, it's Moscato. You look down on me for my love of Moscato, but that's like, oh, I love wine. I love Moscato.
0: Yeah.
3: Kevin's always looking at me like...
0: You got any pink Zinfandel?
3: Or rosé.
0: Yeah.
3: Well, yeah, it's wine. Because I'm really a tequila girl at heart. That's probably what it is. Mm. So, what's yours?
0: What is something... you know what? I think, like... I pretend to understand modern art. You know, like when someone duct tapes a banana to a wall and they say, that's $500,000. Yes. Isn't that lovely? Shouldn't that be on the wall at the Metropolitan Museum of Art?
3: Right, really, in your head, you're just like, I don't understand this.
0: No, I don't get it.
3: I don't understand.
0: I don't get it.
3: You don't get what the artist was trying to convey.
0: You know what I'm
3: going to
0: do?
3: Banana?
0: What I'm going to do? I'm going to suspend my naked self from a pulley system and throw paint all over this canvas on the floor of my studio.
3: Call it art.
0: And sell these limited edition naked body paintings for $2.4 million.
3: Are you using this voice the whole time we do this topic today?
0: I think modern art is probably something I mean, listen, I am not taking anything away from the arts. I love the arts. The arts are, you know... amazing. We need the arts.
3: It's okay, though, but it's something that you don't understand. Like, a lot of us don't.
0: I pretend to get it to make me seem more sophisticated. You know? It's the kind of thing you can stand and stare at and not get, and other people think you're deep.
3: Yeah, all you have to do is just do the, wow.
0: Yes.
3: Yeah, I see
0: Don't you think the artist was trying to capture the dystopian nature of artificial intelligence with this piece?
3: It's interpretive.
0: So yes.
3: There's no right or wrong answer with
0: right.
3: it. You just have to be interpretive.
0: Right.
3: Okay? And thinking long and hard.
0: Smells like bullcrap to me, but yes. What is something you pretend to like or pretend to understand to make you seem more sophisticated, even though you don't get it? 833-390-5723. We want your answer. It's today's Daily Debate.
4: Hi, good afternoon from the Bell Furniture Unbeatable Prices Traffic Desk. North Sam Houston Parkway eastbound at Greens Crossing. An accident did clear. There's still a 55-minute slowdown from Fallbrook. 288 South Freeway southbound at Reed Road. A wreck takes out two right lanes. It will cost you about 15 minutes from the 610 South Loop. Highway 225 eastbound at Scarborough. Watch for road work in the right lane. I'm Becca Parker with your KRBE traffic check.
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0: It's Kevin and Audrey on 104.1 KRBE. What is something you pretend to like just so others think you're sophisticated? 833-390-5723.
1: I love horse racing. I don't understand show horsing. Just prettying them up and showing them off, basically.
0: So do you pretend like you get it so that other people think, oh, yeah, that's a sophisticated, look at the show horse.
1: Yes, which is so funny because I grew up watching horse racing. I know people that don't know anything about horse racing, and I love it.
0: Yeah.
1: I don't know anything about show horsing, which is like, it's so completely adjacent to each other.
0: But horse people are horse people. I mean, you know, you love horses, so you've got to pretend to like one part of it if you're in the other world,
2: How
0: right?
2: How long is show horsing go for? Is that like a full day's venture when they do this and they're showing off the horse?
1: Yes.
2: Is it?
1: Yes.
2: Yeah, I mean, I'd be here for that.
0: It seems like the redheaded stepkid of thoroughbred racing.
2: Thoroughbred racing.
0: Right? Like racing a horse. That takes skill and it takes like a lot of
1: it takes a lot. Investment. You gotta train them. You still gotta groom them, but it's not nearly as much as show horsing.
0: Right. Well, with showing off the horse, it's like, you know, you need to learn how to braid their mane. It feels like you get a lot of that experience with My Little Pony.
2: Hey, don't be knocking My Little Pony. I learned a lot. Those show horses don't even have little jewels or even tattoos like My Little Pony does.
3: Yeah.

0: What kind of crazy, crazy society are we living in right now, Audrey Rose? People are walking away from money. People are literally saying, nah, no thank you. I don't want any of that cash. I'm going to just say,
1: wait a minute.
0: Yeah.
1: Who is saying that? They don't want this cash? They don't want your free cash?
0: They don't want money.
1: They don't want money?
0: Listen, people are turning down big time promotions and pay raises, and we got to get into this because there is more to this than meets the eye, and I cannot believe everything is true about this.
1: That people don't want money?
0: Yeah. I thought the economy was bad, and we all need more money. We'll talk about this more in a few minutes. Hang on. It's Kevin and Audrey.

0: All right, what is true? What is reality? Are we living in a time where the economy is bad and we all need more disposable income? Or are we living in a time where we're too stressed out, too burnt out at work, that we'd rather not take a big pay promotion and a big bump up at work? Which one is true, Audrey? Which is true?
1: I'd say the bump up at work. For sure, the bump up.
0: So if management came to you and they were like, hey, we want to offer you a big promotion and a big pay raise, you'd turn it down?
1: Yeah.
0: You are out of your mind.
1: No, I'm not out of my mind. It's more so because, think about it, when you get more, like, I guess you get more responsibility, you get a big bump up. There's always something that, there's a catch with everything that is offered to you, okay? And all that glitters isn't gold. So,
0: wow.
1: Yeah.
0: Wow. I'm looking at you way different.
1: Why?
0: Instead of climbing the corporate ladder, workers are saying they'd rather keep a job with less pressure and a better work-life balance.
1: See?
0: What is happening?
1: See?
0: 80% of workers say their job hurts their mental health. 4 in 10 people have quit a job. We are a nation of wimps now. What is happening?
1: I don't think we're wimps. I don't think we're wimps. I think it's just we're a nation of people setting boundaries.
0: Well, okay.
1: People are respecting themselves.
0: Yeah.
1: I feel like people are not really willing to, like, give their souls to work anymore.
0: Okay.
1: And you got to respect that.
0: And then we, like, cry and complain on the internet because we don't have enough money to pay our bills.
1: I mean, you'll learn how to budget or do things differently, but it doesn't mean you have to take the big old promotion with all the responsibility.
0: Right.
1: All the stress that comes with that.
0: I think ambitious people are going to be the ones that get ahead, and everybody else is, like, complaining because, you know.
1: I don't think it's a lack of ambition just because you don't want to add more stress to your life. You could still want to do really well in your current role, and you just have nice boundaries and like the life that you have. Mm-hmm.
0: Yeah. 4 in 10 people have quit a job because of mental health struggles. It also says 70% would turn down a high-paying job because they don't want the added pressure that comes along with it. Wow. I just don't get that. I guess I've always just been you barrel head first into things. You know, that's a tomorrow Kevin problem.
1: And how has that worked for your career? Has it worked pretty well?
0: Well,
1: pretty good?
0: Well, I feel like it's worked pretty good. I mean, I wouldn't say this is a bad job, is it?
1: No, I mean, it's not. It's
0: yeah.
1: not. But, you know, you work in management sometimes, so it's working pretty well.
0: Yeah, I mean, you know, I feel like I'm proud of the sacrifices I've made, you know, and I've done pretty well. Yeah, I mean, I still endeavor to do more and endeavor to go further. If they came to me and said, Kevin, we've got a big, giant job promotion, I would stretch and go for it. Absolutely.
1: I say, Kevin, it's been real. It's been fun.
0: You would bow out.
1: Yeah, I would.
0: You wouldn't go for it.
1: I wouldn't.
0: You're completely happy.
1: I would stay here.
0: Yeah.
1: I would stay here in my nice little bubble. I've made a nice little bubble for myself.
0: See, I know what your retirement plan is, and it's the Texas lottery.
1: You can't be mad at me. All I got to do is just scratch things off and pick some numbers.
0: Audrey's scratching her way to her retirement. That's what you're doing.
1: I sure will be.

0: What is something you pretend to enjoy just to make other people think you're sophisticated? I've got the perfect answer for this, Audrey Rose. I've got the perfect example.
1: Celui qui est au milieu, c'est Truffaut. À sa gauche, dans son Chabrol. Et celui avec les lunettes noires, c'est Jean-Luc Godard.
2: French musicals?
1: Du moins, c'est ce qu'il était.
3: Foreign films. You know those movies that are pretentious? They are from another country. You act like you understand them. Maybe they are classic films from France. Yes, they are black and white. From some avant-garde filmmaker from overseas.
2: How many of you, the last foreign film I remember that was a big deal, was it The Artist? You were I think that was a French one too. The Artist. Remember?
3: The Artist.
2: And it won all those awards at the Oscars.
3: Oh yes. Did you enjoy that movie?
2: Oh no.
3: Did you love that movie?
2: I didn't even watch it.
3: Audrey.
2: I didn't even watch it.
3: You have to tell all your friends you love that movie. It was a tour de force. It was a classic. It was a masterpiece.
2: You are so
3: was so magnifique.
2: I can't out with you.
3: Yes.
2: I can't with you.
3: I am sophisticated. I love movies from across the pond.
2: I really cannot with you.
3: I watched that movie while I was eating stinky cheese.
2: There you go, brie.
3: And drinking expensive wine.
2: French wine?
3: Yes.
2: Were you drinking expensive French wine?
3: You know I was.
2: You want to hear what everybody else
3: and
2: is
3: saying? And smoking cigarettes without filters. That's how I do it.
2: Well, on social media, the things that people said that they don't understand, Canadian bacon.
0: Canadian bacon?
2: Yeah.
0: Hey, listen, I've got a secret about Canadian
2: like it,
0: bacon.
2: But they just don't like it.
0: Canadian bacon is just ham, all right? That's the secret about Canadian bacon.
2: Tammy said handbags. I'm good with my fanny pack. I pretend to like handbags, but she loves her fanny pack.
0: All right. She's a handbag faker. She acts like she likes handbags, so other people think she's sophisticated.
2: The fact that she's down with the fanny pack.
0: That's funny.
2: Looking at her.
0: Yeah.
2: Wearing clothes in general.
0: Oh, my.
2: Andrea.
0: You know what, Andrea? I'm with you.
2: Wait,
0: Andrew,
2: don't give this man ideas.
0: I hate wearing clothes.
2: Please don't give him ideas.
0: I don't wear clothes in general just so people will think I'm more sophisticated, though. I wear clothes so I don't get arrested. That's the reason.
2: And the other thing, another comment on here that like is getting a bunch of likes. What's something you pretend to like just to seem sophisticated? People.
0: People.
2: Y'all
0: there
2: mean.
0: It is. Mic drop.
2: Me.
0: What is something you pretend to like just so others think you're more sophisticated?
2: Yeah.
0: It's Kevin and

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1: 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Somebody's gotten revenge. It has to do with a graduation ceremony and the seating arrangement between the mom and the new girlfriend. We'll hear how it plays out on 104.1 KRBE.

0: things that I've got.
1: It all went down Saturday night after Kevin and Audrey's last laugh. Did you watch San Antonio take on Oklahoma City? That was a game. Game seven.
2: Of course I watched Wimby. Wimby did it, man. I feel like he's carrying that team on his shoulders right now in a good way.
1: Wow. So.
2: I cannot wait to see.
1: I mean, a nail biter too, 111 to 103. The Spurs making it happen. Wow, what a game. Now we've got the finals. The Spurs are taking on New York Knicks.
2: Which is the first, like, the Knicks haven't been in the finals, and the Spurs haven't been in the finals. Both teams in over, like, 10 years.
1: This, yeah.
2: It's a really
1: maybe even
2: thing.
1: 15, right, for yeah. for the Spurs?
2: Yeah. So pretty much I'm trading in, like, the red and white for the Rockets. We're going to trade that in and just root for the Spurs.
1: Suddenly, yeah. Texas is all about San Antonio, and that starts Wednesday night.
2: Yeah.
1: Wow.
2: You better take it. In wow. San Antonio, I think, too. They're playing in San Antonio for the first game.
1: Yeah.
2: I can't wait to see, man. I'm going for Wimby. Come on, Wimby.
1: I wonder how many Houstonians are going to make the road trip to San Antonio, because what a road trip that is. That was my first out-of-town weekend getaway when I moved to Houston.
2: Really?
1: Was to San Antonio. I love that city.
2: Okay.
1: And
2: okay.
1: I'm excited for them. Go Spurs, baby.

0: Hi, good afternoon from the Bell Furniture, Unbeatable Prices Traffic Desk. 59 Southwest Freeway northbound at the 610 West Loop. There is a crash on the exit ramp. It slows you down a bit from Chimney Rock. 288 South Freeway southbound at Reed Road. An accident was cleared away. There's still some heavy stop and go from the 610 South Loop. North Sam Houston Parkway eastbound at Greens Crossing. That crash was towed away. Things are still backed up from Fallbrook. I'm Becca Parker with your KRBE traffic check.
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0: As much as I know about my partner in crime here on the show, one thing I don't know about you is whether or not you drink coffee. I don't know.
1: Okay. I am an occasional coffee drinker, but yeah. I'm more of a tea girl, but I'm an occasional coffee drinker.
0: Yeah. It's Kevin and Audrey, 104.1 KRBE. Thank you for making us a part of your drive home every afternoon. If you get out of your car and you're heading inside, tell your smart speaker to play KRBE so we can keep hanging. Okay. Maybe you can answer this question about me.
1: Okay.
0: Do you know about my coffee habits?
1: Yeah, you have none. You don't drink coffee.
0: Okay.
1: You're not a coffee guy.
0: When I do drink coffee, because I do drink it occasionally, like you.
1: Your occasional coffee.
0: When I do drink coffee, what's my one rule?
1: What's your one rule?
0: Yeah. You should know this about me.
1: I won't know this because, like, every time we talk coffee, you're like, no coffee for me.
0: Yeah.
1: Like, you don't.
0: I actually
1: usually
0: like.
1: It's like hands down no coffee for you.
0: I don't like caffeine, but I do like the taste of coffee, and I will drink it every now and then, usually with dinner.
1: With dinner? With Bailey's in it?
0: There it is! There it is!
1: With Bailey's in your coffee?
0: You
1: okay, that doesn't
0: you
1: count.
0: Got it. You
1: that
0: got
1: is,
0: it.
1: I thought you meant like a legit actual
0: That's
1: coffee.
0: It. That's
1: okay,
0: it.
1: Not coffee with the Bailey's.
0: If I drink coffee, it's got to have Bailey's in it. Anytime that during the pandemic, Audrey, I was drinking coffee almost every day because I didn't have to come into work.
1: So
0: I was living my best life. It's coffee with Bailey's.
1: I can't with you.
0: Yeah. Yeah. Now, like, I haven't been drinking alcohol for the past, like, 3 months or so since I dislocated my shoulder.
1: You really have me thinking he was drinking legit coffee.
0: No, no.
1: I know this man. I was like, he doesn't drink coffee.
2: Reason I'm bringing up coffee is there's new info out that says caffeine is having a longer effect on us than we even thought. Like, caffeine, even in the morning, may still mess with your mind hours after your last cup of coffee. It affects your brain even after the buzz wears off. Like, if you have a cup of coffee in the morning, it could affect your sleep that night. This might be why you're having problems getting restorative sleep. Caffeine reduces the slow brain waves linked to deep sleep and keeps part of your brain from getting that like nice deep sleep. It means that if you're drinking coffee every day or even drinking coffee like hours before you sleep, it could be contributing to restlessness and stuff like that.
1: Oh
0: yeah,
1: then I need to stop doing that occasionally. Like I'll leave here and I'll stop and get like a little latte or so on my way home.
0: Yeah,
1: and so that probably is why I haven't been sleeping as well. Okay, so I need to stop that.
0: Caffeine also makes it harder for your brain to recover after a poor night's sleep. So if you use caffeine to push through exhaustion, you're actually slowing your brain's natural recovery process. This is why I don't drink caffeine at all.
1: Really?
0: Well, I mean, this isn't the reason, but I'm glad.
1: But now this is another excuse now.
0: This is like a reinforcing piece of information. No caffeine for me. Don't
1: unless
0: you hate people that are like that?
1: No.
0: Like that, you know,
1: unless
0: like, ha-ha. Yeah, see? You shouldn't drink coffee. Do what you want to do. Life is too short to let stuff like that stop you from enjoying it. If coffee makes you happy, suck it down like there's no tomorrow.

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0: Kevin Quinn, Audrey Rose, it's 104.1 KRBE. This next story we're going to talk about on the show in about 3 minutes. Mm-hmm. I think it's going to be a little controversial. And I think my opinion on this might actually get under your skin, Audrey.
1: Why?
0: I feel like I might be alone in this opinion. I don't think anybody is going to share my opinion.
1: I'm going to be curious if your opinion is going to surprise me, but I'll give you some time before
0: I feel like I've got a hot take on this.
1: We'll see.
0: All I'm saying is when you look at what the big tech companies are giving us in exchange for our privacy, it's worth it, in my opinion, to give up a little bit of our privacy to get all the stuff we've been getting, especially this latest thing that's popping up in the news. When I saw this, I'm like, you know what? Sign me up for this service. If I got to give up this little bit of privacy to get this reward, I'm there.
1: Okay.
0: Google already has all my emails.
1: No, now you have me questioning you.
0: Facebook already knows all my friends and all my secrets.

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1: Kevin Quinn and Audrey Rose on 104.1 KRBE. How about a tech firm, a startup company that wants to clean your house for free? I mean, spotless.
2: Free?
1: Free, Audrey.
2: Great, because I hate cleaning anyways.
1: Like, they're going to send a housekeeping team to clean your house from top to bottom faux free.
2: Oh, that's my favorite price, Kevin. If it's free, it's for me.
1: I know. I knew you'd love this. There's one little catch. Okay. One little caveat. One little hitch. One little fly in the ointment.
2: What is it?
1: Yeah. You got to let them wear body cameras while they do it so that they can train AI.
2: Body cameras?
1: Yeah. Yep.
2: Okay, I don't like this because I don't want people walking around cameras in my house and like documenting all of my stuff. It's
1: they're going to capture everything they see and do while they clean your house so that they can train the next generation of AI robots to be able to, you know, do the stuff automatically, right?
2: Stuff automatically. I'm
1: like, listen, I'm all for it, right? I'm there.
2: Of course you would
1: give
2: be all
1: about
2: this.
1: Give me the free house cleaning.
2: Of course you would be all about
1: listen,
2: this.
1: I love the lady that cleans my house on Wednesdays, Hortensia. Well, shout out to you. You're great.
2: You don't love her that much. You're trying to replace her with AI over here.
1: I love her. I don't want to take a job away from her. I think she's fantastic. But if I can get a free house cleaning... That's wonderful.
2: No. And you're giving up your privacy for this?
1: Hortensia,
2: you're not worried about like...
1: Hortensia's grabbing her pearls right now. She's like, Mr. Kevin, don't do this to me.
2: Wait, you're not worried about people like going through your stuff or seeing like all of your like...
1: Ain't nothing in my nightstand that matters.
2: You're not worried about that.
1: There's a couple things in there that require batteries, do a little vibrating, and that's not going
2: to
1: make anybody like lose their mind.
2: You want the world to see that?
1: I'm not the only human being with things like that in my nightstand.
2: Okay, I don't want a robot. See, that's the other thing. You really would be okay having a robot clean that in the future? No, absolutely not. I don't want a robot touching any of my private stuff.
1: Yeah,
2: I don't want them
1: your
2: doing my laundry.
1: Listen,
2: I don't want them touching my underwear. Like, I'm good
1: robot?
2: With all that. Yeah, no.
1: I would rather... Who cares?
2: What do you mean, who cares?
1: Who cares?
2: I don't want them touching my stuff, man. And
1: you'd rather have a human being touch that than the robot?
2: I'd rather have no robot or no human being really documenting as they're folding like my laundry and folding my intimates. Like, none of that sounds like a good time to me whatsoever. So, this is a hard pass for me. I could do it myself. I'm good.
1: Oh, there you go. So, Audrey's got all the time in the world and doesn't care about the future conveniences that life is are about to bring. The bounty of human convenience.
2: Did you ever see the movie iRobot?
1: Yes.
2: Will Smith?
1: Yes.
2: Okay, you see what the future brought in that? Had all these robots in everybody's houses doing all these things. And then what did the robots do? They started taking over. They started pushing us out. Things started happening. And Will Smith had to come in and save the day.
1: I'm looking more forward to the future that WALL-E showed us. Where I'm fat and sassy and living on a spaceship, cruise ship. Just, you know,
2: just
1: 900 pounds.
2: Yourself and not doing anything for yourself.
1: Yeah.
2: I can't be in that future either. Okay.
1: I'm ready for it.
2: Keep me in the past.
1: Everyone's
2: keep
1: looked at the
2: here.
1: Future of WALL-E and they're like, oh, how horrible is that? I'm like, bring me the WALL-E future. That's what I want.
2: Something wrong with
1: I
2: you.
1: I want the future like that.
2: I can't
1: yeah.
2: With you.
1: Where
2: can't.
1: Everything I want is at my fingertips.
2: And you just turn into complete lazy.
1: You know we won't get that fat because we got Ozempic.
3: 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An accident was cleared. There's still some stop and go from the 610 South cutoff. 59 Southwest Freeway northbound at the 610 West Loop. Watch for a crash on the exit ramp. There's a 10-minute slowdown from West Park Tollway. North Sam Houston Parkway eastbound at Greens Crossing. That wreck is gone. You're still slow from Fallbrook. I'm Becca Parker with your KRBE traffic check.
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1: We appreciate you.
0: All right, the things that you pretend to like just so other people think you're sophisticated. What are people saying on our social media feed?
2: Okay, somebody said beer.
0: I think we have a different definition of sophisticated. There are people who like that craft beer stuff.
2: I was going to say craft beers and stuff.
0: IPAs and microbrews.
2: Darlene said this, and I feel like I have to agree with her, because at one point in time, I remember like when I turned 21 and I had my first beer, and my friends were just like, it was bitter to me. It was nasty. And I'm just like, it's an acquired taste. You love it in time. You just got to keep drinking it.
0: You got to keep drinking it.
2: You have to keep drinking it.
0: There are a lot of the beer drinkers that are like real into it, that act like it's a sophisticated pastime.
2: Yeah.
0: You know?
2: A different taste.
0: When you go to breweries.
2: Has different hops in it and all that stuff. And I'm like,
0: you see those guys with the leather aprons and the big beards that go down to their belly buttons, you know?
2: the brewmasters.
0: Right.
2: That like really get into this different beers and into the taste and the hops and maybe put an orange in your Blue Moon.
0: Uh-huh.
2: That's supposed to enhance it.
0: Right.
2: See the flavor.
0: 60% hops. And then you're like, the ABV. And then you're like talking about all the like different aromas and the variety. Yeah, like, okay. All right.
2: Just tastes the same to me. It just tastes like a beer.
0: Mm-hmm.
2: Just drink this up and drink your beer. Call it good. Another one on here, which, I mean, that's another alcohol, but Jana said wine.
0: Wine.
2: And then somebody else had the nerve to say Vegas. I'm assuming like just Vegas as like Sin City in general. They pretend to like Vegas.
0: This is a series of things.
3: I don't know about you, but have you ever heard of the destination Las Vegas?
2: Yeah.
3: It's one of the most sophisticated places a person can go. Very sophisticated.
2: A.K.A. Sin City.
3: Las Vegas.
2: Pretend to like it, but I don't really like it.
0: Yes. No, I get it. Yeah.
2: So, yeah, keep those comments coming.
0: We want to know something you pretend to like. Just so other people think you're sophisticated. You're worldly. You're a man or woman of the people.
2: Yeah.
0: Call us up, won't you?

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0: Kevin Quinn, Audrey Rose, 104.1 KRBE, and we are ready for the first one of the week, clogging our feed. Audrey's got her nose in her phone. She's swiping around, trying to figure out what we need to be paying attention to.
1: I'm just laughing because I feel like Galveston is just having a hard time right now, especially Pleasure Pier. Now, you know, we were all talking about like that viral roller coaster that got stuck.
0: Yeah.
1: Well, another...
0: I mean, 4 hours dangling with your back to the ground, like your feet in the air.
1: Yes.
0: Waiting for fire rescue with their, like... And you know that fire truck with that ladder? Like, they had just gotten that back out of service. It was like, you know, they had just gotten that truck back.
1: Yeah. Well, I bring that up because it looks like there's another ride that got stuck midair.
0: Oh, man.
1: So I'm going to give you more details about it because this happened over the weekend. So we can talk about it.
0: Galveston.
1: It's not looking good, Pleasure Pier. It's not looking good. We're going to get into it coming up next. So stay tuned. Clogging Our Feet is on the way.
2: They say the holy water's watered down. And this town's lost its

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1: Hi, it's Gracie Abrams with my new song, Hit the Wall. It's your music plus.
0: Gracie Abrams on what the Daughter from Hell album title means to her.
1: The phrase Daughter from Hell represents to me real reflection of my adolescence, I suppose, and the ways in which I felt I was challenging to live with and be around as a kid, as a teenager, kind of growing into myself. I know it wasn't easy for the people around me all the time, and so it's an acknowledgement of that.

0: That was Gracie Abrams' Hit the Wall. It's your music plus.
1: Stop the scroll and turn the volume up. What's clogging our feed with Kevin and Audrey?
2: Okay, so after the Iron Shark incident of last week, well, it looks like another ride got stuck midair in Galveston over the weekend. It was the Texas Flyer. You know, the one that's like the swings that flies you over the Gulf?
3: Who's doing the inspections of these things? This is like, you know, you like the little fairs, the rinky-dink, like, rides that they bring to, like...
2: I know.
3: These are more reliable than what's going on at Pleasure Pier these days.
2: Now, there was a video that was popping up over the weekend. It was showing, like, riders that were stuck 230 feet above the sea, just waiting. Now, so far, we were trying to figure out what the heck was going on with this. And Landry's, which actually owns Pleasure Pier, finally made a statement. And they said the reason the people were stuck on that ride was because it was actually like a safety mechanism that's part of the ride. Okay, the ride is equipped with wind sensors, and they automatically adjust operations going with the gust of wind. So the ride stopped, quote unquote, working because it was picking up different gusts of winds and it was trying to go into like safety mode. So people got stuck up there for a little bit until they were able to get the riders down. They have since done a couple of different safety protocols on the rides and have went on and looked at everything. And apparently the ride is, quote unquote, in good condition to be ridden again.
3: They're saying the ride worked like it was supposed to.
2: That's what they're saying.
3: That's what they're trying to tell
2: us. That's what they're saying. Okay. Okay.
3: Yeah.
2: Now, that's my favorite ride at Pleasure Pier. Will I be getting on it this summer? I don't know. A little questionable. Don't know. Yeah, but, you know, ride at your own will, everybody.
3: Okay.
2: Now, other news. Can we talk about that? We have some new music coming from Taylor Swift. And I had to bring this up because Laura, our resident Swiftie, she texted me on my way to work this morning. First thing, Taylor Swift is up to something. She's up to something. I've been sleeping all morning long.
3: I don't think she slept last night.
2: I don't think she did either.
3: She like looked like a crack addict that had been on a bender. She was like all like crazy. Like she, you should see the website. It's got something to do with Toy Story.
2: She was like the FBI this morning. I was talking to her. And what it turned out to be, because me and Laura went back and forth, like maybe she's a character. No, she just has new music that's going to be featured on the new Toy Story 5 movie. Uh-huh. It's called I Knew It, I Knew You, and it will be coming out here in the next, like, 2 weeks. You can actually order it early if you go on her website, and that's what it is, okay?
3: Okay.
2: So Swifties, get excited. Brand new original Tay-Tay music is coming. And then last but not least, today, just want to be a reminder, everybody, today's the first official day of hurricane season.
3: Yeah.
2: It's the first day.
3: Well, thanks for bringing that up, Audrey.
2: Well, I'm bringing this up to say, one, work on all your safety protocol, because you know you got to update all your stuff. We're always prepared in the city. But two, they say that it's not going to be as bad this year for hurricane season for us. That's what the experts are saying. They're saying it's going to be a slightly below average year. So hopefully that means everything stays in the Gulf. Okay?
3: I love it.
2: That's what's clocking our speed.
4: 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I'm Beta Bell Price's traffic desk. 59 Southwest Freeway, northbound at Highway 288. There's a stalled 18-wheeler in the left lane. It's got you jammed up for about 15 minutes from Shepherd. 59 Southwest Freeway, northbound at the 610 West Loop. Watch for a crash on the exit ramp. 288 South Freeway, southbound at Reed Road. That crash is long gone. You're still slow from the 610 South Loop. I'm Becca Parker with your KRBE traffic check.
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0: Happy Monday! It's Kevin Quinn, Audrey Rose, 104.1 KRBE. You might be familiar with another show that runs on this radio station in the mornings that is very well known throughout the Houston area. It is the Rula Show with Eric, also featuring a couple of other crazy cast members, Special K and Sam.
1: Not Sam this week. She's on vacation.
0: Oh, okay.
1: So it's just featuring Special K.
0: It's just the Rula Show with Eric featuring Special K this week.
1: Yeah.
0: Yes. Alama Day is also on the show. He's kind of behind the scenes. Very nice fella. We love him.
1: And tomorrow looks like they're doing some revenge. 7 a.m. and 9 a.m.
0: Oh.
1: Okay. Her ex-husband embarrassed her at their daughter's graduation.
0: Oh.
1: Dun, dun, dun.
0: Uh-oh. Ex-husband embarrassment, huh?
1: Yeah. He brought his girlfriend that he cheated on her with to sit in her seat where she was acting like the mom of her child. And so clearly, I mean, naturally, this daughter wants revenge.
0: Right. Check it out tomorrow morning on the Rula Show with Eric featuring Special K. And not Sam because she's on vacation.
1: Yeah. Not Sam.
0: Yes.
1: She's on vacay.
0: Yes.

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0: What is something you pretend to like just so others think you're sophisticated? How about stinky cheese?
1: Have you officially tried stinky cheese?
0: I've tried all kinds of cheese. I love cheese.
1: I would assume you did.
0: I love cheese. I do not like goat cheese, but I like pretty much all other cheeses. Although, you know, there are some cheeses that I probably would like. What is the stinkiest cheese?
1: What is? Is it brioche?
0: Scientists and cheese experts agree that Vieux Boulogne is the world's stinkiest cheese. It's an unpasteurized cow's milk cheese from northern France, famously tested by Cranfield University scientists using an electronic nose.
1: Ew. It was so stinky they didn't even want to smell it.
0: It smells like manure.
1: Ew.
0: Yeah. Wow.
1: That's a hard pass.
0: No, I don't think I'd like that one. Yeah. A lot of French cheese. There's another one called Stinking Bishop made from England. It's washed in pear cider. Stinky cheese.
1: What makes people want to eat that, though? If it smells that disgusting, why would you want to put it in your mouth?
0: Like, I don't know.
1: Ooh.
0: I like all kinds of cheeses, but yeah, like really odoriferous cheese, I'm not going to pretend to like it just because it makes me seem more sophisticated.
1: It's a hard pass for you.
0: Mm. Very, very. Yeah.

0: is The Final Word with Kevin and Audrey.
1: What is something you pretend to like just so other people will think you're sophisticated? Audrey said wine, and yeah, that's for sure.
2: It's wine.
1: You barely pretend to like it, though.
2: I'm a Moscato girl.
1: Ah.
2: That's what it is.
3: And y'all got any blush wine?
2: I feel like Kevin and other wine heads, they immediately judge you if you're like, oh, I love Moscato. Like,
1: yeah.
2: They can tell you don't like wine.
1: Yes.
2: Like, that's what they think. I know.
1: Audrey's like, I'll just have a little Kool-Aid in this wine glass to walk around with.
2: Yeah. Moscato wine is good, you little hater. Mm. Anyways, what about you?
1: You know what? There are things that you just pretend to like so that other people think you're sophisticated, like modern art. Like when somebody duct tapes a banana to a piece of drywall and
2: calls it art.
1: Yeah, slaps a $500,000 price tag on it, and everyone's like, oh, look at him. He's avant-garde.
2: You didn't find it inspiring? You didn't find it to be art?
1: No.
2: Didn't somebody steal the banana, too?
1: Someone took it. They stole the banana. Yeah. Right out of the museum. What do you think? You pretend to like it just to seem sophisticated.
4: I love horse racing. I don't understand show horsing. Just prettying them up and showing them off, basically.
1: So, do you pretend like you get it so that other people think, oh, yeah, that's a sophisticated... Look at the show horse.
4: Yes, which is so funny because I grew up watching horse racing. I know people that don't know anything about horse racing, and I love it.
1: Yeah.
4: I don't know anything about show horsing, which is like, it's so completely adjacent to each other.
1: But horse people are horse people. I mean, you know, you love horses, so you've got to pretend to like one part of it if you're in the other world, right?
2: How long is show horsing go for? Is that like a full day's venture when they do this and they're showing off the horse?
4: Yes.
2: Is it?
4: Yes.
2: Yeah, I mean, I'll be here for that.
1: It seems like the redheaded stepkid of thoroughbred racing.
2: Thoroughbred racing.
1: Right? Like racing a horse. That takes skill, and it takes like a lot of
4: it takes a lot. Investment. You gotta train them. You still gotta groom them, but it's not nearly as much as show horsing.
1: Right. With showing off the horse, it's like, you know, you need to learn how to braid their mane. It feels like you get a lot of that experience with My Little Pony.
2: Hey, don't be knocking My Little Pony. I learned a lot. Those show horses don't even have little jewels or even tattoos like My Little Pony does.
5: 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I'm Beta Bell Price's traffic desk. I-45 North Freeway southbound at Westmount Houston. There is a stalled car in the right lane. It's going to slow you down about 7 minutes from Airtex. 59 Southwest Freeway northbound at Highway 288. There's a stalled semi in the left lane. It's got a 25-minute slowdown from Buffalo Speedway. Katy Freeway eastbound at Bunker Hill. This wreck is across three left lanes. Kirkwood is where you get slow. I'm Becca Parker with your KRBE traffic check.
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0: There's another maxing trend that's got people talking. This one feels weird and feels wrong and feels lonely, Audrey.
1: It feels lonely.
0: Yeah, this is solo maxing.
1: Okay.
0: Embracing being single. And, you know, like, yeah, I don't get it. Yeah, it's a new dating trend, which is the opposite of dating. It's solo maxing. It's choosing to stay single on purpose and seeing it as a positive lifestyle choice, not something to fix.
1: Oh, okay. So to me, it sounds like, you know, being single and proud. They just want to make a little fancy term to go with it.
0: Right.
1: But, you know, I feel like as we've been talking about how people are in a dating recession and whatnot, I think this is becoming more and more common. So the solo maxing thing, you got to justify your single years.
0: Right.
1: And you should live in that. It's okay.
0: People are saying being single saves money. It avoids dating app frustration, reduces drama, gives people more time to focus on friends, career goals, finances, personal growth.
1: Mm-hmm.
0: I wonder how many solo maxers are also living with their parents in their 30s.
1: I don't think that. I have a ton of friends that are still, like, single. They're just, I don't want to say they're really picky about, like, finding the right person. They

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1: I'm going to go travel.
2: Yeah.
1: Now, the traveling part sounds nice. You're going to get out there and have some disposable income. That sounds nice.
2: Well, there you go. But do you think it's emotionally rewarding to close yourself off from human relationships?
1: Obviously not. I'm married.
2: Yeah, there you go. All right.
1: I need somebody to argue with and send to the couch every other night.
2: This is dangerous. It sounds lonely. It sounds like an extension of us, like absorbing ourselves into technology, swiping all the time, and.

Derulo Show with Eric, 7 o'clock and 9 o'clock Tuesday morning. Somebody's gotten revenge. It has to do with a graduation ceremony and the seating arrangement between the mom and the new girlfriend. We'll hear how it plays out on 104.1 KRBE.

0: do something.
1: Kevin Quinn, Audrey Rose, it's KRBE, and we got to talk about Fuel Good Fridays because we haven't really brought this up. This is like the biggest thing. One of the biggest things we've done in a while. I love Fuel Good Fridays, a chance to win free gas for a year.
2: Yes, from us. So right? Starting this Friday from 7 a.m. to 5 p.m., we are hooking you up with free grass every hour.
1: Free grass.
2: Free
1: gas. 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
2: And grass too, but yes. Gas every
1: All
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1: All you got to do is listen every hour, and we will get lawn clippings delivered to your door. Free grass
2: we'll
1: for
2: give you
1: a year.
2: Free gas for a whole year. 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
1: Free gas.
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1: 7 a.m. to 5 p.m. Yeah, that's it. 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
2: A year, that would be nice, especially with these gas prices right now.
1: I know. That's why we're doing it. Yeah, because, you know, listening to KRBE has its perks. Like, we identify the things that people want, and then we try to scratch those itches.
2: Yeah, give it to you. Because we love you that much.
1: We do love you that much. And we also love that you listen to us and try to encourage you to listen to us more. It's Fuel Good Friday.

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0: 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And look around a little bit. 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

0: And there is Monday, Audrey Rose. We wrapped up the show and did it. Thank you for hanging out with me. I appreciate you being with me for the last 4 hours.
1: Of course.
0: Favorite moment of the show? What was your highlight?
1: I think my show highlight today was finding out that we all would refuse to get more money or do any type of promotions if it required more stress on our part.
0: Too much pressure in the workplace.
1: Yeah.
0: Everybody's walking away from promotions. I mean, who's getting offered promotions anyway? I've been working for this company for 12 years. Not once has anybody been like, hey, Kevin, we'd love for you to step up and take a big, giant leap with the company. I guess.
1: Yeah. So maybe you're saving yourself from stress.
0: Maybe that's an indictment on what I bring to the table.
1: No, you're saving yourself from stress.
0: All right.
1: Now, what was your highlight?
0: You know what? The story about how they're offering free house cleaning. A big tech startup will clean your house for free. As long as you give up your right to privacy, they're going to put cameras on the house cleaners. And because they're trying to train them for future AI robots.
1: Yeah.
0: I'm good with that. Sign me up. I don't have anything to hide. There's nothing in my house or my nightstand that I don't mind,
1: you're still
0: a
1: nuts.
0: Tech company knowing about.
1: That's you're out here still sharing.
0: Give me free house cleaning.
1: Crazy.
0: It costs a lot of money to have professional house cleaners come in.
1: I understand.
0: I do not mind one bit. I know that's a hot take. I know people are like, grab my pearls. I don't want anybody seeing my unmentionables.
1: Yeah, that's me.
0: Yeah.
1: He said somebody as he looked dead in my face. Yeah, that's me.
0: That's Audrey.
1: I don't want robots or anybody looking at
0: she
1: that
0: does
1: stuff.
0: Not want to know because Audrey, she hadn't bought new underwear in about 10 years.